0: Well, this is how we keep it smooth on a Thursday morning on Radio 2000 as I bring you soothing sounds. It is the Midnight Paradise, and it continues unabated. Great music as well with After Seven, Sarah Smile, as well as Livette. And I played you Like Water, tripling your music with Boys to Men, Dream Songy on Radio 2000. You and I step into the third and final hour of the show. It's going to be the final stretch, and coming up in this hour, as usual, I've got for you the Pillow Talk session. It's coming up in the next 20 minutes. And I've got great music there as part of the Pillow Talk session. And we'll talk about love, nothing else but love and relationships and all of that. It's coming up in the next 20 minutes. All right, let's check in with the family. There's a message here from Brad Dan. Says, good morning to you, Johnson. Listening to the Midnight Paradise, and he says, busy dropping off my staff members, and we're listening to the Midnight Paradise and enjoying the music. Thank you so much, Brad Dan from Soshanguve. And I also got this message from Sfiso. Sfiso says to me, good morning. I am with you. And mourning the death of my four family members who died in a minibus taxi accident. And this accident happened on Wednesday, the 7th of October in Cato Ridge, west of Durban. And according to reports, and I'm sure you would know this, according to reports, I think 10 people lost their lives in that accident. Sfiso. Ah, man. Yeah. Yeah, this is heavy. This is very heavy. This is difficult. And I pray that you be strong, my friend. It's a very difficult time, this, that you're going through with your family. And condolences to you and your family. And may their souls rest in eternal peace. Ah, man. Sfiso. And I would ask you to, when you have time, just let me know how you're doing, how are things, and how are you holding up, you know? Yeah. Very difficult indeed, and please let's have our thoughts and our prayers for Sfiso and his family, having lost four of his family members in that accident, which happened on Wednesday, the 7th of October, Cato Ridge, west of Durban. Be strong, my friend. Be strong. Oh, man, difficult indeed. All right, let's take a break and come back, and then you and I step into the third and final hour of the show. It's the Midnight Paradise. Good morning.
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1: 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Whether it's the morning Gau train sprint or the taxi rank hustle, whether it's the delivery routes or the lift gloves, South Africa keeps on the move this National Transport Month. 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Hope is unstoppable. 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

0: Oh, that's a classic from Madonna with La Isla Bonita, as well as Toni Braxton. Before this one with Long As I Live, also played you some Janet Jackson, No Sleep. And you and I kicked off the third and final hour of The Midnight Paradise with Jennifer Hudson. And I played you Spotlight right here on Radio 2000. Our music, your memories. This is how you and I come alive. That is on a Thursday morning. And coming up shortly as well, we'll bring you the Pillow Talk session. And this morning on our Pillow Talk session, I've got music from George Benson, as well as some Steve Perry, Lisa Fisher on the way, and Vanessa Williams. And I see there's a message again from Sfiso, who says to me, "We are not coping as a family, Mr. Johnson. It's difficult. And today is the memorial service." Yeah. And one of our friends as well on the Midnight Paradise sent me a message. And it's got a message of support to Sfiso and his family. And we all are saying, we're very sorry for your loss.
1: Hey, Mbambo. 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
0: Yeah.
1: Akuphumi ngisho amazwi mfethu indlela yokubuhlungu ngayo, into engizwayo ishoyo mbamba. 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
0: Yeah, that's a, and I'm sure you can tell it's a heartfelt message from one of our listeners. And Sfiso, we are with you, my friend. We are with you. It's going to be okay. It's going to be fine. And we hope and pray that you stay strong during these difficult times with your family. And I'll keep on checking up on you from time to time, my good friend. And yeah, I have no words. And I'm sure you've heard from our listener as well, who is echoing the same sentiments. It's difficult. It's difficult. I also don't have words. Absolutely not. I don't. Because I'm feeling the same way, Sfiso. I am as heavy as you are feeling. Yeah, difficult indeed. Let's take a break and come back with more music on Radio 2000. That is on a Thursday. We've got the Pillow Talk session. We're just going to bring you the music. Enjoy it. Good morning.
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0: That is such a great song, this one from Vanessa Williams, and it is called Save the Best for Last. Express a list of feature of the album So Intense, How Can I Ease the Pain, Steve Perry, If Only for the Moment, Girl. Express Nothing Is Gonna Change My Love for You from George Benson. And this is how we wrap up the Midnight Paradise for this Thursday. But before I go, there's another message, and a message of support, a message of love, a message of caring to Sfiso and his family.
1: Hello, Mr. Johnson. Yes, it's still Maritzburg, Hilton. So yeah, Mr. Johnson, nice glalele mfethu. He's a noma singakuzwanga mfethu nga Sunday. Kodwa sihlile sikhona ku radio station. Yeah, mfethu, ibhlungu mfethu into yenze kusifiso siyayizwa mfethu. Yeah. Sayizwa leyo ngozi ebiyenzekile lapho Cato Ridge before ufike ama-still. Yeah, bekunamanye ama-members e-security guard lapho. Kwaba kubi kakhulu. Sayi sithi dude emndenini.
0: Thanks for your message, and I appreciate hearing from you as well, my good friend. Thank you so much indeed for being here. All right, let's do it again. That is tomorrow, midnight to 3 on Radio 2000. And coming up shortly, AB will bring you First Light, and you can as well continue connecting with him. That is on our WhatsApp number. He's got the support circle, which is coming up shortly after 3. So you connect with AB and you tell him why you are awake, what could be the reason, anything that is troubling you at this time of the morning. He's right here, and he will be your friend, he will be your companion right up until 6 this morning. And of course, with the beautiful music as well, as we continue to bring you nothing else but your favorite songs right here on Radio 2000. Till tomorrow, you keep it right here on 2000, and you take care.
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We move with purpose. Whether it's the morning Gautrain sprint or the taxi rank hustle, whether it's the delivery routes or the lift clubs, South Africa keeps on the move this National Transport Month. Whether you're

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0: No matter the storm, no matter the weather, I will be there by your side. You know, no matter how heavy the world gets, when you have that true love made show me, it promises you that you'll never have to walk through those storms or through the dark alone. You know, and that is why it's so important for you to hold on. You know, to hold on to that union if you are in one. That one is taken from their multi-platinum 5th studio album, Lovers Rock, a powerful anthem of unconditional love, steadfast loyalty, emotional comfort, because that's what it's all about at the end of the day, you know? You'll rock and roll with the world, it will, you know, knock you down sometimes, but what is important is that you have that safety and that somebody. Sade, by your side, and before that, Tony Braxton featuring Babyface, Take It Back, Tracy Chapman, Baby, Can I Hold You? And we kicked it off with some Robbie Williams with Angels. And that brings us to exactly 19 minutes after 3 a.m. on the 15th of October, 2026. 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Radio 2000, our music, your memories. Happy Sheila's Day. Happy Thursday. Happy New Day. Wherever you are, mate, from, it's so good being in your company. I hope you are eager for this day. If not, that is what First Light is all about, to help you, you know, get ready for the day ahead. Such a pleasure being back in your company. Very big thank you to my good friend Bumbles, Bumbinator, Bumba Johnson. I just came up with the other names there. That was the Midnight Paradise. Beautiful journey that was. He's back again tomorrow between midnight and 3 a.m. Can you believe it? Tomorrow is a Friday. Tomorrow we are going to get that old school is cool on the Midnight Paradise, setting the tone for what we are going to do on the show as well. But otherwise, if you and I are connecting for the first time, good morning. So good being in your company. My name is Avi Da Costa, and you and I are doing this until 6 a.m. Now, in a bit, we are going to get into our support circle. Now, this is your opportunity where you can share your reason for being up at this time. We all have different reasons for being up at this time. There's somebody who's up right now because of anxiety. There's somebody who's up right now because they had a nightmare. There's somebody who's up right now because they are pushing their night shift. Somebody's preparing for work. Somebody's driving to work. Somebody's driving for work. And somebody's up because of heartbreak. So whatever your reason for being up at this time, that's what the support circle is all about. And the beauty about the support circle is that when you send me a message, I'm going to assume that you want to remain anonymous. Unless in that message you mention your name or you ask me to mention your name, then I will definitely do so. This is our safe and judgment-free zone. It's coming up in a bit. 060-584-2250. That is the WhatsApp line. That is 060-584-2250. So what's your reason for being up at this time? Now, before we get into our support circle, we continue on this beautiful musical journey. Patti LaBelle coming up. After 7, we also have some Al Jarreau. But for now, here's a heavyweight collaboration.
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0: Talk about poetry. Talk about the poetry of the air. Talk about magic. What a beautiful song this is. You know, the way he just builds that anticipation. And he's saying, you know what, whilst I'm driving through the heavy rain, I'm thinking about that moment where you and I are going to connect physically, emotionally, mentally. What a legend. You know, the man who sounds like he has an instrument in his mouth. That one was released in 1992. It is featured on his Grammy Award winning album, a beautiful body of work, Heaven and Earth. That was El Giro, It's Not Hard to Love You. And before that, After 7, Ready or Not, also played you a massive collaboration. Quincy Jones featuring Tamia, You Put a Move on My Heart. And that brings us to exactly 3:43. You're listening to the show for the people, by the people of the people. First Light, Radio 2000, our music, your memories, as we usually do run about this time, taking it nice and easy. So what's the reason for being up at this time, Michomi? What's keeping you up at this time? This is our safe and judgment-free zone. Remember, when you send me a message, I'm going to assume that you don't want me to mention your name, unless you mention your name in that message, all right? 060-584-2250, that is the WhatsApp line. Here's a message that says, good morning, Michomi. My reason for being up this early is that I'm currently on my way to work to do traffic counting, helping to better improve our roads. It has become a little tradition of ours to tune into Radio 2000 to get our day started. A big shout out to Shamir for keeping our team safe on the roads each and every day. Your music has truly become our memories. Oh, I love that, Michomi. Our music and memories, that's what it's all about. And also, what a beautiful tradition that is. You know, I'm all for that tradition. Starting the day with Radio 2000. And also big up to you and the whole team, you know, for the important work that you're doing to help make our roads, you know, a bit better. All right, so keep going. We appreciate you and thank you for your service. And also a special shout out to Shamir. I hope I'm saying that correctly. So Shamir, a big shout out to you for keeping all those people safe, you know, during these early mornings. Have a safe shift, Michomi, and to the whole team, we appreciate you. Keep pushing. It's great being in your company. Another message says, good morning, Michomi. The reason why I'm awake, the reason why I'm up at this time is because my heart is full of joy. My second daughter, Apelelekele, will be sitting for her first time matric exam. I know she broke our heart so badly last year by having a child when she was 17 years old, but as a mother, I decided to stay with my grandson for her to go back and finish school. I just want to tell her that no matter how hard it was, she will always be my girl. Now it's time to correct our mistakes. Your future is in your hands. All the best. Many heart emojis. I think it's like 10 heart emojis. From your loving mom, Anita Kele. More heart emojis. Anita, good morning. What a beautiful message from a mother. All right. And I can understand, you know, sometimes, you know, you have plans for your child, you know, and there are certain ways that you want your child to go about living a life, especially when she's, you know, a child or she's still a teenager. But you chose to stand by your daughter. You chose to support her and give her another chance to finish what she started. That's what I'm getting from your message, to say, you know what? Above all else, I chose love. So well done to you, Anita, you know? And that's what it's supposed to be about. Regardless of, you know, what might happen, you need to allow love to lead. And that is love right there. Me reading that message is telling me that there's a lot of love out there. All right? And I don't know if Apelele is listening. And Apelele, I hope you remember this. You know, just because you fall today, it doesn't mean that it's going to define your whole future. Go into that matric exam knowing that your mother believes in you. Your future is in your hands, my girl. All the best. You've got this. This is coming from Uncle AB. I'm rooting for you. Nice one, Anita.
1: 060-584-2250. Hi, hi, Bra AB. Chomiaga dese. Yo, Bra AB. Nali.
0: Okay.
1: Here in Pretoria Park. We are busy patrolling. Thank you, Bra AB. This is Lady MK from Cullinan.
0: Oh, Lady MK, the great war talk. Don't ask me how I know that, Lady MK. I just know things, eh? It is exactly 3:47. Have yourself a great shift there, Lady MK and Warren. I'm wishing you the absolute best, okay? We are in this together. I'll be playing you some good music as you do that patrolling. Now, in a bit, we are going to wrap up our support circle. But before we do that, expect to hear music from some Isaac Hayes. Talk about vintage. Talking about vintage. How's about we give you that bass?
2: You're so good. You're lying here next to me.

0: or how fragile we are. And this existence of ours, it's truly delicate. And that is why we need to extend that hand of kindness, because you don't know, you know, what the next person might be going through. What a beautiful song that is. A 1995 cover of Sting's classic track. So if you heard a bit of Sting in there, you're not mistaken, Michomi. That is actually a cover of that song that you're thinking about. Isaac Hayes with Fragile. And before that, Barry White, I'm gonna love you just a little bit more, baby. You know, this is what I say to myself each and every single morning, that hey, Michomi, I'm going to love you just a little bit more today on this beautiful show for the people, by the people, of the people. First Light on Radio 2000, our music, your memories, wherever you are. It's so good being in your company. So, what's your reason for being up at this time? 060-584-2250.
1: Good morning, good morning, good morning, Bus AB. 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
0: Yeah.
1: Batho se se ra itseng weekend e fitileng.

0: Yo dumela. 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
1: Kauhelo. 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Okay, I'll leave it at that. Nice one, Kauhelo. Shapa sandawana shapa. All right, so what's keeping you up at this time? And also, safe travels, Michumi. I can tell you're on the road there. What's up, my sentle? This message says, good morning, Uncle Toby. The reason why I'm up is because I'm traveling to work from Brett to Tabazimbi. That's not a long drive. I'm with Frank Lifine, Toiwe Sibiya Deya. Keep on tobetting, my dealer. This is Reps Mulubi. Have a blessed day, Mechomi. Nice one, Mechomi. Have a blessed day as well. Morning, Captain. My Captain AB. I'm awake because I'm missing my wife, Faith, and my baby girl, Ritumeti. See you soon, my family. I love you all. This is coming from Steve Ovowalekosi. Vovlaman, nice one, Mechomi. I hope you'll be reunited with your family. It's great connecting, Mechomi. Another message says, good morning, Mechomi. The reason why I'm waking up is because I am going to work. I'm a trucker. I'm a truck operator at the Milk Trans, Port Elizabeth. This is Lififi Morena from Free State. Snemanswok Farm, Slabets. Nice one. Lififi, all the best, Mechomi. All the best with your shift. And the last message that I'm getting into right now says, a very good morning, AB the Crocodile. I've never been called that before, Mechomi, but I'll receive it. Says, good morning, AB the Crocodile. A morning is so good, and one feels like the voice of Al Jarreau. Thank you, Mechomi, for blessing our morning with such a great selection of songs. I'm awake because I'm busy with my patrols rushing to the office and having a laughing session with our controller,

0: Ndega, she's just a fan of your show. This is Joseph Teko, aka Rockstar. Joseph, it's great connecting, and also greetings to the fan of the show, Tandega. Tandega, it's great connecting, and I hope one of these days I'm going to hear your voice as well. All the best with your shift, all right? It is now exactly 2 minutes after four. You're listening to First Light on Radio 2000, our music, your memories. In a bit, we are going to get into our vintage rewind.
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We went out in the back and started playing church. And my brother was a pastor. Me and Andy, we were the members of the church. And let me tell you something. It's hard to come in contact with Jesus and still be the same. I don't care who you are. I don't care. You can be the chiefest of sinners. 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

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It's just a life. 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

0: This is one of those songs you just wanted to keep playing and playing. I didn't want this song to end. Oh, I remember Mama in a happy way. The First Lady of Gospel. What a tribute that is. Shelley Caesar. I remember Mama. Before that, Paul Young, Wherever I Lay My Head, That's My Home. Also played you Peter Gabriel, In Your Eyes. And before that, some Cool and the Gang with God's Country. And that brings us to exactly 28 minutes after 4. You're listening to First Light, Radio 2000, our music and memories. Happy Sheila's Day, happy Thursday. Are you well, Mechomi? Like, seriously, are you well? I hope you are. All right, and I'm glad you chose First Light this morning. And just in case, you know, for whatever reason you're not well, please stay with us. You know, after 5 a.m., we are going to get into our recharge for the day. And our recharge for the day is especially for your spirit and especially for that person who might not be feeling 100, especially spiritually. All right, stay with us. It is now exactly 29 after 4, and that means we have to get into our vintage rewind. And also remember, Michomi, if there's a song that you want to hear on the show, right about this time, tomorrow morning, you have to send through your request today. All right? But also remember, when you send through that request, you need to include your reason for wanting me to play that song for you. The reason behind your request. Whether your reason has to do with love, a loss, a celebration, a birth of a child, a loss of a loved one. Whatever your reason, we want to bask in that memory with you. So that, you know, it becomes a collective memory, if you may. So what's your vintage rewind for tomorrow morning? And also remember, if you can keep it at about a minute or less, I'd really appreciate it. And that is 060-584-2250. That is the WhatsApp line. That is 060-584-2250. So for the next 5 minutes, I'm only accepting voice notes that have to do with the vintage rewind. So what is your vintage rewind for tomorrow morning? 060-584-2250.
1: 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A classic track. The story behind it.
2: Morning, Mechomi. The Vintage Rewind. I like you to play Wet, Love Is All Around. That was my dad's favorite. We used to sing along to that song. I so miss my dad so much. He passed away 2001. I still miss him till this day. Thank you, Mechomi. Thank you. Bye.
1: The Vintage Rewind.

0: Could it be that you're the most beautiful girl in the world? This one was inspired by his wife, Maiti Garcia. And your man better say this about you. He better believe this about you. He better believe that you're the most beautiful girl in the world. And well, I mean, if you want to get technical about it, okay, you better be the most beautiful girl in his world. How's about that? That one was released on Valentine's Day of 1994. Prince, the most beautiful girl in the world. And before that, our vintage rewind. I'm going to say by Anonymous, because Queen, you didn't mention your name. But what a song that is. Wet, wet, wet. Love is all around. You are listening to First Light, Radio 2000, a music, your memories, wherever you are. It's so good being in your company on this Sheila's Day, on this beautiful Thursday morning. It's always a beautiful Thursday morning when you're listening to the show for the people, by the people, of the people. First Light on Radio 2000, 97.2 to 100 FM nationwide. And it's time for us to get into our wake-up call. So who do you want to wake up this morning? Do you want to wake up your wifey? Do you want to wake up your hubby? Do you want to wake up your children? Do you want to wake up your cousin? Do you want to wake up your uncle, your aunt? Do you want to wake up your colleagues? Whatever the case, who do you want to wake up this morning? That is our wake-up call. And also remember, Michomi, if you send me a voice note that's about 40 seconds or less, you have a higher chance of having your voice note being played on the show, because there's so many voice notes, and I'll do my best to get into as many as possible. So who do you want to wake up this morning? 060-584-2250. Our wake-up call is officially open.
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0: It's been a while. It's great to hear your voice. Abafugabang, too. How's about we keep it local? Giselle Brothers coming up. Tandiso Mazwai on the way. Freshly ground. But for now, here's Slick Angel. 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

0: morning, baby. 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

0: But before we get into the recharge for the day, we are busy with our wake-up call. So who do you want to wake up this morning?
1: Morning, Bra AB. 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
0: Yeah, tipa is le moruma.
1: Mina.
0: Mina.
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0: Abuti boiki.
1: Bra Willy.
0: Yes.
1: Wake up. 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Mapula Tlhohane from Harangwa View.
0: Loena, wake up. Nice one, Mapule. 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
2: Exe Ibido Costa, we look Pogila Costa.
0: But you see, you love a mother
2: by a force.
0: How it
2: was for Jonathan Ravalima, put them to Lissichalanga, Cosima Foro Yiga, Dozino Temba, Kimberline from Pretoria, Nazozonkeles and Sevens and Nazalapi British American Toba. This is God now, was it?
0: Ratanda.
2: It's the first line, baby.
0: Yo, Gardner. Wait, so you know, I feel like I haven't heard your voice in a while. Have you been listening to the show, Gardner? But otherwise, it's great to hear your voice, Chomiaga. Gardner, what's a Ratanda?
3: Thank you, Vincent. Vincent.
0: Yeah, we have to.
3: Kupotu sam sedi akale ratu lewana waka.
0: Aubato.
3: Buipilo lewi kaho.
0: Yes.
3: Barata tatatatatatata baite lewona. 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
0: Yes.
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4: Ke leboha nkomo so shangu ba block X6. 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
0: Ke tsabari puho tsabatu harifeli. Lebza, I'll be singing there with you tomorrow. Please remind me.
5: Good morning, Abi da Costa, how are you? Godfrey, my name is Lebal Sandawana from Madidi Village. I like to say rise and shine to Mochi and Mochi Boho,
0: yes.
5: The twin brothers from Madidi Village. Shout out to Sambi Asel Murisele and Mayfield Murisele, also the twin brothers from Extension 1,
0: okay.
5: Extension 11 in Soshanguve. They are my cousins. Shout out to Tikam Moledi, Tripaba Bedi, Ashbol Matamme, Donald Penyara Mato, and Atlas Kuno. They are also from Madidi Village. Loyal listeners, shout out to everyone in the house. Hashtag First Light.
0: Nice.
5: Good morning to the passengers in bus 54
0: good
5: from
0: Hebron
5: to Midland and the driver Mr. Mabena, who's always tuning in.
0: Yeah.
5: Bye.
0: Oh, nice one, Mechomi Legod. It's great to hear from you, Mechomi.
6: Good morning, AB the Costa. Morning, Mechomi. AB, you know what to say, AB, because you know what AB, so AB.
0: Thank you, Mechomi. We have to.
6: Matsuban, so how to say, Stivovo,
0: so
6: how to say,
0: le re
6: ke tsamaya tlo ke bereka le bona mo Faith Wheel Transport, Jackson Mogale, Oscar Moto, Edward Sibanyoni, Thomas Tshwane, Frans Motshwane, Steve Major, Petrus Major, Oscar Moto, Eri le Kalakala, Marcus Mapola, Precious Mperwane, Sipiwe Masilela le o tshaka go HFR Transport la chauke tso ka o tshaka. Thank you, AB.
0: Chauke as on belief, wake up.
7: I am Gil Richie. Good morning.
0: Ah, me cho me man. It must have been the Afrikaans. Did he call me Uncle Reggie?
7: I am Gil Richie.
0: Oh, me friend Maruhan de Daso man. What do
7: good morning. This is Thomas Nzimande from City of Fegu.
0: We'll take it.
7: And I'd like to make a wake up call to all my colleagues, my family, not forgetting Peter Maupe. From a good relay. Dango.
0: Nice one,
7: Mitchell. Thank you very much, my brother. I'm the first time caller.
0: Oh, first time. Okay, that's why you're calling me Uncle Reggie, Mitchell. It's fine. You know, when I'm not around, Uncle Reggie usually stands in for the show. It's okay.
8: Good morning, Mitchell.
0: Ndobi.
8: Celupavosa.
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8: 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Ngicela ukuhle Steve Ovo.
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1: Ndobeko, so good to hear your voice. I feel like I haven't heard your voice in a while. Eh? You must have yourself a great day. I hope you're doing well.
2: ekuse ibila costa wena ugqokela costa bayekela ba ngoba baya foster futhi wasibusa ujonathan robalima buta
1: Yes.
2: mxolisi jalanga khosi mafuru yika Tozi Nothemba, Kimberline from Pretoria,
1: Okay.
2: nazo zonke lezi engisebenza nazo lapha e-British American Tobacco. This is Gardner wase Rata. It's the first line,
1: I know that
2: baby!
1: one filtered through Ghana, man. Eish, there's a man, on Radio 2000 who says, if it's nice, play it twice.
3: Good morning, Sir Ibra Costa.
1: Morning,
3: Happy
1: Queen.
3: Thursday to you and all the First Light listeners. My word of encouragement comes this morning out of Psalm 46,
1: Sure.
3: verses 10. Be still and know that I am God. I will
1: Amen.
3: fight for you, but you need to be still.
1: Yeah.
3: Dearest listener, the Lord say to us this morning that we must be still. He will fight for us. This battle is not ours. It belongs to the Lord. God's plan is always the best. Sometimes the process is painful and hard, but don't forget, when God is silent, He is doing something for us. Have a beautiful, blessed, thankful Thursday. Much love, Esmeralda from Gqeberha.
1: Oh, Esmeralda, setting the tone for our recharge for the day. It's coming up in a bit. Nice one, Esmeralda.
4: Good morning, Awuti Tobita. You are Tobita, man. Abatoa Bravi, Abatoa Copper, Toa Michomi, Motaroga even now. Steve Ove, Vovra Man, Vovra 2-6, Motor House Faith, Papari to me.
1: Yeah.
4: Alex Manele, Bra Ernest, Taviso, Casowit, Brasemu, Kamala Centurion, Mudibarisero, Malajin Shab. Mutui, good morning, my friend. Black Rose, good morning.
1: Oh.
4: Papas, Kamuzun Tugamu.
1: Yes.
4: Good morning, my Grootman. Matsubani Mati.
1: Tubi.
4: Baby!
1: Come on now. Come on, Tubi, Tubi. It's great connecting me, Chobi. I hope your meeting went well yesterday, Matsubani. I remember you saying that you couldn't be on the show for most of the show because you had a meeting to attend at 4:30 in the morning.
5: Baby, Molum Chobam. This is here from Johannesburg, the Uber driver. Hey, put man. Ghost man for the two songs. Tandi Somazwai, Nature's Brothers.
1: Yes.
5: German Market Register, put the ghost.
1: Oh, see ya. Nice one, Mitchum. It's great to hear from you.
4: Captain, my captain. Captain Elishias, Ebida Costa, Lenora Laga.
1: Captain.
4: Abuji Tobi.
1: Yes.
4: Eric Batusa, Lenora Laga. Get a happy Thursday to all. First Light family. 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
1: Vov Laman, it's great to hear from you, Mitchell. Me, and I hope that little one is growing nicely. Paparito Metsi, I think it was a month ago when Steve Vovo told us that he was a new father.
6: Yes. Morning good. How are you, Linyola?
1: Morning good.
6: Linyola, I just want to wake up all the listener of 2000.
1: Yes.
6: Linyola. You know what? You are the best among the best. Linyora, keep up the good work.
1: Yeah.
6: Yes. Amiga Plagi.
1: Nice one, Tammy. And Tammy Mina, I'm saying we are the best, Mechomi. There's no First Light without you. So yeah, we are the best. So, even if somebody tells you what your favorite show is, you must tell them it is First Light because it's a show for the people. I am that show because you are this show.
7: Good morning once more, Abby the Costa. Abby the Costa, the son of Mam Chana the Costa. This is Peter Sakwama, in the Republic of Ekuruleni, Timbisa, originally from Sinova. Let me wake up all the Makoni clan. the Tembisa High School alumni group, including Makoma Matipa and Haranku. I say, wake up, wake up. Oh, please, please don't try. Don't try.
1: I wasn't ready for that, Peter. I didn't expect that. Please, uskatswara Peter there. All right, Michomi, that's where we are going to leave it for this morning in terms of our wake-up call. It is now exactly 7 minutes after five. Now, in a bit, as we usually do, we are going to get into our recharge for the day. We'll get into it after this.
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1: There you go. How? You know that people who accuse me of always fighting with you, voiceover man? You know that? You don't? I'm telling you. But why did you cut yourself? Scott Lombard. All right. 8 minutes after five, you're listening to First Light Radio 2000, our music, your memories, and it's time for us to get into our recharge for the day. And also remember, Michomi, in between the music, I will be playing your words of encouragement, so any words of encouragement that you have, you know, for the person who might be going through a tough time right now. Maybe this person is going through some challenges. I'd like to encourage you to send through that voice note. You never know, Michomi. Your voice note, your words of encouragement might save a life. And just in case you are this person who's going through some losses right now, may you be reminded that you're not alone. His plans are to prosper you and not to harm you. And just because you're going through it right now doesn't mean that it's always going to be like this for you. So whatever you do, hold on. Whatever you do, don't give up. You cannot give up now.

Good morning, good morning, good morning. Julle lekker goed in my beautiful Tommy Chum is the first light. What a beautiful lekker goed dikking hey, but of course, on this beautiful day that God blessed us with. My Tommy Chummies, no one has a perfect life. Everyone is fighting battles you can't see. So choose kindness, patience, and gratitude every day. A soft heart is still a beautiful strength in a hard world. So remember, my chommy chommies, life is like a camera. Focus in the good times, develop from the negatives, and if things don't work out, take another shot. This is your Kimberlite in Pretoria, saluting you darlings, and may God bless you all with an awesome, successful, peaceful, yalty day. God bless.

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The message for the day: embracing the order and structure that God has established also help us to align our lives with His will. It encourages us to seek His guidance and follow His commands, knowing that His way are always best. By doing so, we can experience the fullness of life that comes from living in harmony with God's design. Amen. May you have a blessed and wonderful day. You and all the listeners of Radio 2000, God loves you and I love you too. It's Mother Mapanga extension to social universal.

0: good morning the early risers. 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
1: 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I like to wake up my wife Nobantu, my son Offense, and my daughter Rorisang, Cassette Shabala, Las Fiso Tlatshwayo, Mkholi Sitshalelanga, Katnawa Lesandawana, Kosima Voro Yiga, and all SAC and RPP workers, Ramalima family, Bupape family, and Boroto family. 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

0: Good morning, good morning, good morning, good morning, good morning, abuti wa utobetsa ditobetsa tse ditobetse hang. 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
1: Make miracle way.

Good morning, AB, the Constant Mage Homie. 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

is the recharge for the day. First light, our music, your memories, Radio 2000, wherever you are. It's so good being in your company. And I really do hope that you are feeling recharged for the day, Mechomi. 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

0: Call Say Nam. 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
1: Kom raam my.
0: Yes.
1: Met al jou pijn.
0: Yes.
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0: Morning,
1: my chommie. The ball driving, Kimberly.
0: Yeah.
1: Thank you for the lovely gospel music. Thank you for the gospel, lovely gospel music.
0: That's a pleasure, Eric. It's an absolute pleasure being with you, Mitchell.
2: We roep sy naam, roep sy naam.
0: Ja.
2: Ons bid vandag vir die matriculante.
0: Yes.
2: As hulle met hulle eindexamen begin. Ek weet, as hulle vastbyt, roep sy naam.
0: Yes.
2: En roep sy naam. Amen en amen.
0: Amen en amen. Beautiful. In weakness, roep sy naam. In weakness, call his name, because he's Jehovah Rapha, the Lord who heals. In scarcity, he's Jehovah Jireh, the Lord who will provide. In conflict, he's the ultimate defender who wins the battle for you. In anxiety, he is Jehovah Shalom, the Lord who is peace. In loneliness, he is Emmanuel, Jehovah Shammah, the God who is with you. You remember that you are never stranded. His presence is an atmospheric certainty. And that is why when you are going through the most, Mechomi, when you're going through those challenges, you need to remind yourself that you're not alone, because he's there with you. Roep Say Nam. Call his name. Remalia Iso, Roep Say Nam. And before that, Thingiwe Mhlaba, Sewakile, Sinash Waymaker, Lebusa Kobela, Tato Yahao, Clement Koza, Heaven Help Us All. And we kicked off our recharge for the day with Mary Mary, Can't Give Up Now. And I know, Mitchell, for the past, you know, 35 minutes or so, you know, I'm sure you don't even miss my voice, because in between the gospel music, you hear words of encouragement from your fellow listener. And that's what this show is all about. There's a reason why we say this is a show for the people, by the people, of the people. You're listening to Radio 2000, our music, your memories, wherever you are. It's so good being in your company. There's so many voice notes that are coming in. All right, let me come to this one right now. Angelique.
3: Roep sy naam.
0: Yes.
3: In jou omstandigheid.
0: Oh.
3: Roep sy naam. In jou verdrukking.
0: Yes.
3: Roep sy naam. Roep sy naam. Roep sy naam.
0: Come on.
3: Roep net sy naam.
0: Oh, that's moist one. Beautiful. This is what I signed up for.
4: Roep sy naam.
0: There we go.
4: Roep sy naam. Roep sy. Hey, Peter Costa, my chomi, hi.
0: My chomi.
4: Rup say nam, my chomi.
0: There you go.
4: What a nice song.
0: Yes.
4: Abo makwa, kutlano mo di dance.
0: Tibos.
4: Rup say nam.
0: Call his name. Come on now.
5: Good morning, my chomi. My name is Matea Mofakotla, and morning out to the all Radio 2000 listeners. Today, my word of the day is that anytime you have some problems, God can deal with it. You just have to ask for help.
0: Beautiful.
5: Be strong through the process, and God will help you. Sometimes it might hurt, but he's with you. I love you guys, and
0: aww,
5: I love Radio. I love you too, Mr. Evina Costa.
0: Mwah, Mutewo. Aww. You are amazing, Mateo. All right, Uncle Avi is sending you a big hug right now. You must go out there and be the best version of yourself. Go out there and have a great day, all right? And if somebody tries to mess up your day, Mateo, you must remember my words. You must have yourself a great day regardless, okay? I'm rooting for you, young one. Scum Twat.
6: 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Hi, Evita Costa.
0: Hello, Queen.
6: You're speaking to Hlengiwe Madondo from Denelton.
0: Hello, thanks.
6: I'm a first call, first time WhatsApper.
0: Oh, okay.
6: Good morning to everyone going to work, going to school.
0: Yes.
6: Have a blessed day.
0: Oh, thanks. It's great to hear from you. First time WhatsApper. Hopefully I'll hear more from you. Thanks. It's great connecting. Love that energy.
7: Yo. Yo. But hey.
0: It's okay, Mitchell.
7: Yeah.
0: It's okay.

0: Non so boa.
1: Say Joaquin,
0: Ah.
1: beautiful, nice one. All right, so many voice notes made for me. I wish I could get into all of them, but you know, that's the nature of what we do here. It's so good being in your company, and I'm glad that you take this show seriously because we take you seriously. It is now exactly 5:48. 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Let's get into it.
2: First Light message. Words of encouragement to start your day. AB da Costa.
1: Thank you, voiceover man. I don't know if it's me, my content creator, the TD. Does the voiceover man sound a bit warmer this morning? Oh, okay. Okay. She says, no, it's me. All right. Let's get into our word of the day for this morning. So, what is my word of the day for this morning? My First Light message this morning is about speaking to your bones. I don't know if this message is for you, but if it is for you, Mitchell, me, if you feel it in your spirit, if you feel it in your gut that this message is for you, then I'm going to encourage you to knock on the door and allow your maker to reveal his face to you. My word of the day for this morning, speak to your bones. You know, Mitchell, me, there are moments in life when everything around you is telling you to give up. The situation looks impossible. That door that you've been waiting for just doesn't want to open. The answer has not come. And somewhere inside, you start believing that maybe this is just how things will always be. You know, but sometimes, Michomi, you have to speak to your bones. Speak to the part of you that feels tired. Speak to the part that has been disappointed too many times. Speak to the part that has quietly stopped believing. Are you this person? Have you stopped believing? Well, you need to tell yourself that you are not finished. You need to say this to yourself. You need to say, I am not finished. Ezekiel 37 tells us about dry bones coming back to life. Bones that looked completely dead. No hope, no possibility. And God asked, can these bones live? And maybe that's the question that you're facing this morning. Can your dream live again? Can your joy return? Can your confidence come back? Can your life look different? Have you been asking yourself these questions? Well, I have an answer for you this morning. Yes. Absolutely yes. So speak life over yourself. Don't let what you see today convince you that God cannot change tomorrow. And yes, I know. You know, when you're going through it, you're feeling with it. We know that. But your circumstance, yes, it may look dry, but dry bones are not beyond God's reach. They are not. So this morning I felt that in my spirit may show me to remind your spirit to speak to your bones. Tell them to rise. Speak to your bones. And that's where we are going to leave it for this morning. What an absolute pleasure it was being in your company. And if this message was for you, Mechomi, you know what to do. Knock on the door and he will reveal his face to you. I'm rooting for you, Mechomi. Have yourself a fantastic Sheila's Day. Have yourself a fantastic Thursday. Go out there and be the best version of yourself. And of course, I'm going to leave you in the company of the Big Breakfast Show. They are going to be in your company from 6 all the way until 9 a.m. That is DJ Sbu, Nati, and Lelo. But otherwise, from my side, God willing, You and I will do this again tomorrow morning between 3 and 6 a.m. But as I always say on this show, I don't know what tomorrow holds, but I know about this moment. I know about the show that we had this morning, and I'm grateful for this show. I'm grateful that you and I were present in this moment. I'm wishing you the absolute best, Mechomi. I'm leaving you with the sounds of Kajanine Walewatu. And just in case you and I were connecting for the first time and you've been wondering, Mara, who's this guy? Everybody keeps saying, Mechomi, my friend. Well, those people will tell you. My name is Avi Da Costa. I love radio. I love music. And I love you. But most importantly, your maker loves you. Let me get out of here for reals, man. Ali. Hey, man, Spuda Wira. DJ Spuskantwara. Salifan, level ladi, man. Let me get out of here. Shop me, Chomi.

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1: Top stories at 6, a two-year-old murdered in Limpopo and a cigarette smuggler fined 10 million rand. Good morning, I'm Rizan Khriev. A 20-year-old woman has been arrested in connection with the murder of a two-year-old child at Sekurung village outside Lebowakgomo in Limpopo. Police spokesperson Malesela Ledwaba says the suspect allegedly took the child from her home, fatally stabbed her and set a house alight. Police say the child's mother could not be located at the time of the incident. Following the arrest, members of the community allegedly torched the suspect's house. Ledwaba says investigations are continuing.
2: Following the incident, some of the angry community members allegedly went on rampage and set the suspect's house alight. Police are investigating the matter. The Provincial Commissioner of Police in Limpopo, Lieutenant General John Skippers, has condemned acts of vigilantism and urged community members to remain calm and refrain from taking the law into their own hands.
1: KwaZulu-Natal police say a manhunt is underway for suspects who got away after a foiled cash-in-transit heist yesterday. Three robbers were shot dead in a shootout with police and private security guards near mega-city Inumlazi, south of Durban. Police say the suspects brought a cash delivery truck to a standstill, held security guards at gunpoint and disarmed them before stealing an undisclosed amount of money. Police spokesperson Colonel Robert Nechihunda.
3: Initial reports indicated that four suspects were shot and fatally wounded. Police can now confirm that three suspects were shot and fatally wounded during the shootout. The suspects were found in possession of three rifles and ammunition. A few kilometers away from the crime scene, the other suspects who evaded arrest abandoned their bloodstained getaway vehicle and hijacked another one as they fled from police. The search of the abandoned vehicle resulted in the recovery of a firearm and an undisclosed amount of money. No police officer was injured during the shootout, however, two security guards sustained injuries.

0: The Western Cape Department of Education says they are concerned about the number of matric learners who arrive late at their respective exam venues to write their National Senior Certificate exams. The Provincial Minister of Education, Jaco Londt, has urged learners to arrive at least an hour earlier at the exam venues.
1: Arriving early ensures that learners are present for the reading of examination rules and the required reading time, helping them begin their exam calmly and confidently. Take into account possible train delays or possible accidents. Rather be at the venue early where you can do revision than being rushed and stressed before your exam. Stay focused and remain disciplined.
0: A truck driver convicted of smuggling cigarettes has been fined 10 million rand or 5 years imprisonment by the Giyani Magistrates Court in Limpopo. The court has also ruled that the consignment and the truck and trailer be forfeited to the state. The convicted truck driver, a Zimbabwean national, God knows Demanyundo, was arrested at the Beitbridge border post in Musina in June last year. The illicit cigarettes were discovered by the border authorities during a routine search. Looking at the travellers' weather forecast for today, Pretoria will reach a high of 31, Johannesburg 29, Vereeniging 29, Umbombela 31, Polokwane 31, Mahikeng 31, Freiburg 32, Bloemfontein 30, Kimberley 32, Upington 33, Cape Town 21, George 24, Gqeberha 21, Gugompo City 22, Durban 30, Richards Bay 39, Pietermaritzburg 34. The rand is trading at 16 rand 54 to the US dollar, 21 rand 90 cents to pound sterling, 18 rand 58 cents to the euro. Gold is trading at $4,147 and platinum at $1,607 per ounce. Brent crude oil is at $104.27 a barrel. Recapping the top story at 6 o'clock, a 20-year-old woman has been arrested in connection with the murder of a 2-year-old child at Sekurung village outside Lebowakgomo in Limpopo. More news at 6:30.
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3: Thank you very much and a very good morning to you, Roseanne. Coming up in your sporting headlines, Sundowns close in on Amachita captain Maku. Heavyweights learn Carling knockout fate. And Shy Hope's century powers the West Indies to a series-leveling win over India. I'll have these and more at 6:30.
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11: Good morning, Pretoria. East still very slow with that power outage affecting quite a big chunk of the region. Delmas Road heading up to Nosop for Rigel of the M1. That's really bad this morning. Monument Park also being impacted with delays on the R21 without traffic lights through that area. Joburg's Mike 1, south from Buccleuch to Sandton, north from Parktown up to Grayston Drive. Fairly heavily back this morning. If you're trying to get into Sandton, it is going to take you a while using the Mike 1. The N1 from Malabongwe round to Rivonia slow, and a lot of traffic lights out between Kyalami and Bryanston causing a big backlog on the main road this morning, right through Vic Coppenham down towards the Robin Road Junction. Durban's N2 under pressure still from the M7 through Westwood Mall. It's been busy all morning. M4 North slow up to Virginia Airport area. Ashburton, Peter Maritzburg all clear at this stage. Cape Town, a lot of pressure around the Bell Rail area. Routes like Robert Sabukwe going up towards Four Trekker Road really slow. Marine Drive still jam-packed as you come through Pardon Island down towards the N1 highway. And if you're coming in from the southern suburbs, the M3, quite heavy this morning, top of Weinberg Hill, right through to the UCT exit. With your traffic updates, I'm Rob Byrne.

0: Good morning, the BBS team. Good morning. And again, fellas, this morning,
1: I'm going to go to the BBS team. And she passed away when I was still very young, but I remember we used to tune to this song. I was about 5 or 4 years there. I see abonga, see abonga, see abonga. Great show, great
2: show. Lazala Rebleza today. This is Boos, it's Nachi.
3: Morning.
2: Hello in absence. Q&A is really good, my melody is. Let us go out there with confidence. Never look down on yourself. Never give up. Let us just show up. Love the show. Love you.
3: God bless you. We love you more. We love you more.
4: 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Good morning, BBS.
3: Morning.
4: Thank you, guys. Thank you, guys, for a nice music. I'm really inspired. Thank you for playing Avante, one of my favorite group. Serious. Thank you, guys. Thank you. This is Trevor from Katlehong. Nice show. As always, love you guys.
3: Love you too.
5: 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Good morning, VPS.
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6: 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I love you. I love you. I love you. I love you. I love you. Have a good day. Thank you.
3: We love you more.
1: 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The BBS team. Ningenza.
3: Whatever fear starts telling you everything that could go wrong, let faith. Faith. I'll say that again. Faith. Remind you of everything that could go right. Take the opportunity today. Make the call. Walk through the door. Trust God and keep moving.
8: Amen.
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3: Amen. Kamalengkosi Malbongwe. Hallelujah.
9: Good morning, I'm Rusan Khrief. The Constitutional Court will deliver judgment this morning in the ANC's bid to have 181 councillor candidates reinstated on the ballot ahead of the November 4th local government elections. The trial against three accused in the VBS Mutual Bank corruption scandal is this morning expected to resume in the Polokwane Specialised Commercial Crimes Court in Limpopo, and a 20-year-old woman has been arrested in connection with the murder of a 2-year-old child at Sekurung village outside Lebo Wahomo in Limpopo. More news at 7.
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8: A very good morning from the sports desk. And we'll start off with some football news, where SAFA CEO Lydia Monyepao has confirmed that they are edging closer to implementing video assistant referee VAR, and will meet COSAFA and FIFA to start the process of training referees for VAR. Now, Monyepao confirmed this during a press conference organized by the Ministry of Sport, Arts and Culture and Minister Gayton McKenzie. COSAFA received 20 million rand from the ministry in March this year and promised to implement VAR by the beginning of this season. But there have been a lot of delays. However, Monyepao unveiled the latest roadmap that is being applied, starting with the referee development and training. And of course, also the PSL is very heavily involved in this process and has started now aligning with all stakeholders around VAR implementation. While Mackenzie revealed at the Premier Soccer League has consulted extensively around these developments and that they are fully involved in the process as well.
11: Of the discussions, they've been part of the people that looked at a different company, they've been part of meetings. I personally had meetings with Dr. Ivan Koza. He has even delegated somebody to represent the PSL in our meetings. What the CEO was saying, that this is not a once-off cost. Referees must be paid. I, as the minister, has put up my hand and said we will assist because we understand the importance of VAR in our game.
8: While new Durban City head coach Eric Tinker believes his side will have to raise their level considerably if they are going to secure a place in the CAF Confederation Cup group stages. Now, the Citizens are making their debut in continental football after earning qualification through last season's Nedbank Cup triumph. City progressed beyond the opening preliminary round with a 3-1 aggregate victory over Burundi's Rukinzo FC and will now face Mauritian outfit AS Port Louis 2000 in the second preliminary round with a place in the group stage at stake. Speaking after his side suffered a 2-1 defeat to KwaZulu-Natal rivals AmaZulu in the Betway Premiership, Tinkler admitted that the opportunity to compete in the African stage played a significant role in his decision to take charge of the club.
12: Being involved in CAF competition is what every club wants to be involved in, and every coach wants to be involved in, you know. And I think, you know, for us as a club now, we have an opportunity here to possibly get ourselves into the group stage. So the game on the weekend is a very important match, both the home game and then the away game, you know. And but at the same time, we know today's result wasn't a great result for us because of the league. And then we got a tough one after against Mamelodi Sundowns, you know. But going to this game now, CAF competition, with a mindset of wanting to get in the group stage. It's one of the reasons why I came here, is because we're in the CAF Confed. So we want to remain in the CAF Confed, you know. And you can never take anything for granted in life. You know, you're going to have to work. We're going to have to work extremely hard.
8: And speaking on Mamelodi Sundowns, their head coach Miguel Cardoso has reflected on his trophy-laden spell at Glorkop after reaching the milestone of 100 matches in charge of the Tswane Giants. The Portuguese tactician arrived in December of 2024 and has since guided Sundowns to the Betway Premiership title, their second CAF Champions League crown, the African Asian Pacific Cup, as well as the elusive MTNA trophy, which they lifted over the weekend. Speaking after Sundowns' 4-1 victory over Richards Bay on Tuesday night, a result that kept them top of the standings, Cardoso reflected on his journey and also updated on a lot of the players that have been missing in the Mamelodi Sundowns lineup, including Munepole Saleng.
13: In the same way I spoke about Saleng when I last spoke about him, we as club, so me, the sports direction, the players, the captains, and the chairman, we decided to give ourselves and Saleng an opportunity to move forward in a positive way. Saleng trained during a period alone, and he trained quite consistently and with respect of the values that we need to have inside a professional team. And since he joined the team, he has kept that path.
8: And catch all the action as Eintracht Frankfurt take on FC Köln this Friday, the 16th of October, live on SABC Sport Channel from 8 p.m. Don't miss a moment of the action. Tune in and enjoy the beautiful game only on SABC Sport. For Radio 2000 Sport, I'm Pilar Sanesiqaba.
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3: Good morning. We've been keeping an eye on the Umlazi situation south of Durban following yesterday's cash in transit heist. There have been some sections of that South Coast Road that have been reopened, but the M4 South ramp to South Coast Road, that remains closed. Bottom of the M4, you can't come off and turn up into Mega City. That's all restricted. There is quite a bit of pressure separately around the Mega City complex in Umlazi, and I can't help thinking that's all related to yesterday's incident. Just staying in Durban, the Commercial Highway quite tight heading down towards the M2 and the Phoenix Highway out towards Trade Centre, looking really busy as well. Joburg, not the worst, aren't we? But there are some queues on the N3 running up into Van Buren, up through Heldenes, coming through Cement Factory. Fairly standard as you hit that lane restriction. This continues there. A couple of breakdowns around Rigel Avenue on the M1 South coming out of Pretoria. And it is now slow on the N1 South through that construction zone between Storumful Road and the N4 Emmerichlenny split. So if you're coming from Montana, just factor in some queues on the M1 South this morning. Cape Town, Phillippi Park closure due to protesting. This is new Eisleben Road closed effectively from Sheffield Road through to Govan and Becky, and that's going to be quite disruptive around that Phillippi area. Coming out of Mitchell's Plain, busy this morning. AZ Berman up towards the R300 and the M7 north into Highlands Drive, both very slow going. With your traffic update, I'm Rob Byrne.
4: Hallelujah!
2: Thanks a lot, guys, yesterday for our book club. Last night was amazing. I'm hosting another property investment masterclass this coming Saturday morning at 9 o'clock at the Wondrous Club. Yes, it's a property investment seminar in the morning. Go to djsmoo.com and get your tickets over there on djsmoo.com for this weekend's event, 17th of October, Saturday at the Wanderers Club. Now, an interesting video we all saw trending on all socials yesterday where a worker killed his colleagues at point-blank close range, horribly so. Where is our conscience as a bantu? Bupi ubuntu. And, you know, this conversation brings an interesting topic this morning where we're talking about worker safety.
5: And workplace conflict, you know, because we spend so much of our time at work dealing with pressures, disagreements, and sometimes disciplinary action, which is what apparently, wait, this person shot at his colleagues at a DC. But how do we make sure that conflict never turns violent?

0: Baba live, Puleng March. We love you, my sister. Horrible, horrible things, terrible things happening in South Africa.
1: Many terrible
0: Bad
1: things.
0: Bad video. You can't be grabbing a gun and killing your colleagues, guys. So we don't do that.
1: If you haven't seen the video, it's been circulating on social media. There were three female managers, right, who were shot and killed at a Boxer superstore in Eshowe in KwaZulu-Natal. And it apparently happened on Saturday, the 10th of October. And it seems as though it happened during an internal disciplinary hearing. So according to reports, there was a former employee who allegedly opened fire during the hearing and killed women, right? One of the victims was 54-year-old Tandiwe, who reportedly has been working for the retailer for like 20 years. So the police have launched a manhunt. Boxer has expressed condolences to the victims. And like you were saying, Skubu, it's raised serious concerns about workplace safety and how disputes between employees and employers are handled. So I guess what we're asking today is, have you ever witnessed a disagreement at work that went way too far? Do you get what I mean? And how was it handled?
2: Hey guys, this is Otumem Coxet, and you are listening to DJ Spoo, Lelo, and Natty on the Big Breakfast Show here on Radio 2000. Kicks.

0: but now everything. I'm saying us because of I'm including you, Buffett. As yet. There is a race that we must run. There are victories to be won. Give us power every hour. Let's go to BBST. Which are blandan it's here.
1: Sometimes, guys, we need to be realistic. And as much as Usemenz is so fun, you need to be realistic that what kind of an industry ongena kuyo. As much as we all have rights of taking leave and so forth, but we know the situations of retail stores. And sometimes the abantu guys, they abuse leaves, Zach. Akekho umuntu ongathathwa asibe kwi-disciplinary hearing for only one eba angazi emsebenzini only for one day. It's a record. The minute it becomes a record and norm that when it behavior that usolo kufuna leave after pay days nge weekends or zininzi izinto maybe eziyeza escalate to an extent that you get dismissed. No one just gets dismissed because it didn't come to work for one day.
2: Big first team, sad indeed, worrying indeed, concerning indeed the issue of worker safety. Thabo here from Road Report. As you know, I always look at the law of all these things. Do your listeners know that in instances like that, the surviving family members of those deceased employees, like in school, like in every other workplace, do they know that they've got a legal recourse against the employer in instances where they were recklessly or negligently killed as a result of the failure of the employer to take into account safety and security measures? Because once you enter the premises of your employer is legally obliged to ensure your safety as you are there in their premises, to ensure that you render services on their behalf in return for your payment. I don't think a lot of us know, and I think we should raise that type of awareness. Thank you very much.
3: 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Oh, nazivuselela ngolwesine lemithandazo. Hey, makaphakama uThixo mkhulu, uThixo unenceba, uThixo unemfesane. Nandishukumisa, nandikhumbuza ukuthi ikhona lento ephila ngaphakathi kwethu sonke. Thank you guys for the spiritual upliftment, man. Bye.
4: 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Employee health wellness is being compromised. Hence the incident that happened at Eshowe. 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Come to any government department, you'll see what is happening. 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

0: Actually, you know what, now, because I love this song so much and I don't want to piss off a lot of people and cut it because it's almost 7 o'clock for the news, let's play it properly after the 7 o'clock news bulletin, you know?
1: Dallas, piss her off. Your first point of pissing us off is talking about Dumin Gosta.
0: Off, man.
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1: Dumi is not Jesus. No, he's not Jesus. He's a human being. No, leave Dumi alone. No, leave him alone.
0: And I never sang a corner, sang of innocent person.
1: Dumi is not Jesus, eh? He just loves the Lord. Leave Dumi alone.
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0: No, guys, he's anointed. 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
5: Top stories, judgment in the ANC candidate matter and a two-year-old murdered in Limpopo. Good morning, I'm Rosanne Grieff. We begin with election news. The Constitutional Court will deliver judgment this morning in the ANC's bid to have 181 councillor candidates reinstated on the ballot ahead of the November 4th local government elections. The ANC approached the Apex Court on Monday to challenge the Independent Electoral Commission's decision to disqualify its candidate list in six municipalities. The dispute centres on the ANC's failure to click the Submit as Final button on the IEC's online nomination system. The ANC argued that it had complied with the nomination requirements, while the IEC maintained that its lists were not submitted. Sibatle Mota reports.
6: The ANC says the failure to click the final submission button was a technical and administrative issue, not a failure to comply with the law. The IEC maintains that parties were required to complete the final submission process before the deadline. The dispute affects 181 ANC councillor candidates across six municipalities. I am Sibahle Mota in Johannesburg.
5: The trial against three accused in the VBS Mutual Bank corruption scandal is this morning expected to resume in the Polokwane Specialized Commercial Crimes Court in Limpopo. The former municipal manager of the Giyani municipality, the former acting chief financial officer, and a businessman are accused of facilitating the investment of over 140 million rand from the Giyani municipality into the now defunct VBS Mutual Bank. Abafani Munyai reports.
7: The witness, who cannot be identified, detailed how municipal funds were deposited into the VBS Mutual Bank. The witness said VBS Mutual Bank received 140 million rand from Giyani Municipality. The businessman allegedly facilitated the investment and bribing the senior municipal officials so they could invest in the VBS. Abafani Munyai, SABC News, Polokwane.
5: A 20-year-old woman has been arrested in connection with the murder of a 2-year-old child at Sekurung village outside Leboa Khomo in Limpopo. Police

0: spokesperson, Malesela Ledwaba, says the suspect allegedly took the child from her home, fatally stabbed her, and later set a house alight. Police say the child's mother could not be located at the time of the incident. Following the arrest, members of the community allegedly torched the suspect's house. Ledwaba says investigations are continuing.
1: Following the incident, some of the angry community members allegedly went on rampage and set the suspect's house alight. Police are investigating the matter. The Provincial Commissioner of Police in Limpopo, Lieutenant General John Skippers, has condemned acts of vigilantism and urged community members to remain calm and refrain from taking the law into their own hands.
0: Brazil's governing Workers' Party says it will file a complaint against social media giant Meta with the Organization of American States. The party alleges that the company interfered in President Lula da Silva's re-election campaign. He'll face Senator Flavio Bolsonaro in an election runoff on the 25th of this month. The BBC's Tracy Bertram has the details.
2: In recent days, President Lula's campaign has accused Meta of restricting and blocking his social media content on its platforms, Facebook, WhatsApp and Instagram. It says it was temporarily unable to post election campaign ads on Facebook in September. It also claims that prior to the first round of voting on October the 4th, Lula's profile suddenly disappeared from Instagram's search function. Meta's Brazil office has denied the claims, calling them simply false. Lula has previously claimed the US is trying to interfere in the election campaign to favour Mr. Bolsonaro.
0: The rand is trading at 16.56 to the US dollar, 21.91 to pound sterling, 18.59 to the euro. Gold is trading at $4,144 and platinum at $1,603 per ounce. Brent crude oil is at $104.20 a barrel. Recapping the top story at 7, the Constitutional Court will deliver judgment this morning in the ANC's bid to have 181 councillor candidates reinstated on the ballot ahead of the November 4th local government elections. More news at 7.30.
3: Thank you very much, Rosanne. In your sporting headlines, SAFA moves closer to VAR rollout. Vinicius Jr. banned and set to miss El Clasico, and Conradi shares first round lead at Sun City. I'll have these at more at 7.30.
4: What does it actually say?
5: So, Pila, yesterday was celebrating Marrakesh, man. So we're all singing along to Marquez's songs. Even our listeners in their cars, we're all just singing along.
4: We had a medley. We had a medley, you know, that we put, that Khalifang put together, Khalifang and KP put together for us.
5: So obviously, I don't want to pass anyone's bubble. You know, I'm just watching this video last night in my house, in my bed. I'm like, other people's childhoods have been interesting.
4: There was a line whilst we were singing.
5: Give me a chance.
4: Wait, you don't even know. But the problem with you is that you're not laying the foundation well. You're not telling the story. Yesterday it was Tukulo's 50th, right? So we didn't know that KP and Khalifang had put together this like medley.
5: We did. I told them to do it.
4: Oh, okay. So I didn't know. I wasn't listening. So we were supposed to take a picture with a guest, and then they started playing this medley, and we literally went buck wild. What you see on the video is us honestly going crazy in the studio.
5: Yep.
4: Anyway, so whilst we're singing, I realized, man, my lyrics are very different to this. I'm like, hey, hey, hey, what's going on here? Because there's a line. Bana basi eshma shabur. You say,
5: not only that line.
6: Not only that line.
5: There's four different lines where I'm like,
4: other
5: people's childhoods, right?
4: I was very upset.
5: But you don't want to mess it up for them, you know?
6: You know what it is? It's an escape thing. Because I've butchered many songs.
4: Because also we didn't know what it meant at the time. Do you get what I mean? Yeah. I'm not from Joburg.
6: Yeah.
4: Tukulo is from here, Soweto. I'm from Tanzania. Yeah. How am I supposed to know that he means
5: Buroko? At that time, serious kanjan, chabule,
4: because Tukulo is the love of my life, guys.
5: This is what this lyric is saying.
4: Absolutely. So yesterday, there's a particular line that I've always loved, right?
6: Yeah.
4: Bana bashi, and this is my version of it. Bana bashi eshbaja broch. What is yours?
5: It's not only that line.
4: No,
5: fine, I'll come back and explain proper.
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4: Here. Leave him alone. Why are you emphasizing Cockstead?
5: Will I be food to Meleko? Will I be food to Meleko? Google Blabo. Blabo.
7: Ubuntu Kona. Hey guys, this is Utumem Coxet, and you are listening to DJ Spoo, Lelo, and Natty on the Big Breakfast Show here on Radio 2000.
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4: I'm not.
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15: Good morning, Pretoria. It's M1 South. Quite a bit of pressure now from Montana down through the various roadwork sections on your way towards the N4 Emila Fenny split. It is unusually busy. Looks like there's probably been a slight overrun this morning. Once you get past that, you stay in traffic from Linwood down to Rigel around a broken down vehicle. Eugene reminding us about the big delays coming out of Krugersdorp. 15 minutes onto your trip time due to the roadworks up by Silver Star as you go very slow through towards the Pinehaven Junction. And the R24 coming out of Bedford View this morning from Eastgate Mall out towards the Galulis interchange. Unusual backlogs there as well. Durban, a crash in on the Dumasani Mokaya Highway Drive, if you like, before quite a Becker. So if you're leaving Kumashu, that route in towards the Pinetown area is slow. Queen Nandi, leaving Kumashu heavy down to Isilo and the Kumashu Highway from Malandela down towards the N2. That's all jammed up as well. Southern Freeway, off-ramp to South Coast Road to turn up into Umlazi. That remains closed following yesterday's cash transit highest incident. In Cape Town this morning, fairly slow at a Cowes River across to Stickland. The N1 inbound from Paddocklip Hill to Sable Road is busy. And the M3 coming inbound, unusual queues this morning up towards Bishop's Court Drive. Looks like something's happened before you get to that Paradise Road junction. With your traffic update, I'm Rob Byrne.

0: there, Mams David. So, so that man chose to fire them before they fire him. Hey, got it. I was just thinking out loud. Enjoy the rest of the day.
1: Hey, morning breakfast, morning breakfast. Ah, Mabu, ah, who's come start? Chat. Are you serious, Val? No. I'm singing a samba match. No, Mabu, ah, my phone is with you. Just made my day. Thank you, guys.
0: DJ's Buddha.
2: Mam's giving. Hey, no one is safe. Under your wings, guys. What is food? Or to move as I'm Cockstar. Hey, nobody's safe with this show. Just like.
3: Hey, teacher's food. Oh, Nenzan, good morning, breakfast. Nenzan, I'm Tabo. It's more. I am more than. I could have been you I am not kidding. I swear, not picking.
4: I'm very tired by my morning.
5: He does. I'm not doing that with you. You're not going to drag me into this mess. I love Dumi.
6: I love you so much.
7: We love you, my brother. We miss you.
5: You are not a perfect human, just like all of us.
7: Cockstarch.

0: Abdul Kalam, the former president of India and the renowned scientist and educator. And if it is your birthday today, 15th of October, you are celebrating with South African actress, television presenter and media personality known for her work in the entertainment industry and a businesswoman and reality television as well. An all-round amazing human being by the name of Kanyimbau, who was born on the 15th of October 1985. She turns 41 years old today. Happy birthday, Kanyimbau. Awesome sister.
1: I saw that you were trying to call her.
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1: Why don't you want us to talk
0: about what?
1: The call?
0: Oh, no, we're trying to wish her a happy birthday.
1: You know, I don't even think she'd be awake at this time. Do you know there's some people like Tina Turner? Do you know Tina Turner used to wake up at 1 o'clock?
0: In the afternoon?
1: How you read these things? She used to wake up every day at 1 o'clock in the afternoon. Kanyimbau doesn't look like the kind of person who has, you know, needs to wake up at 7:30. Do you get what I mean? No.
0: You think when she wakes up that like bring roses?
1: She looks like that.
0: Candles.
1: Like, she
0: Egyptian clean sheets.
1: When she goes to take a bath, there are candles all over. There's rose petals on the water. Her bubble bath must be imported from Dubai. Do you get what I mean?
0: Yeah. Why Dubai though?
1: I don't know.
0: I don't think it's Dubai. I think Italy.
1: Oh, Italy.
2: Peppermint tea.
0: Yeah. You know what I mean? Yeah.
1: But that probably happens around 11, 12, not a half past.
0: And
1: seven.
0: Her walk-in closet, it's like the size of our four-roomed house.
1: Yes.
0: Like, I just imagine that type of life.
1: Yeah. Order, so she's not awake at half past
0: so
1: seven.
0: So she deserves a happy birthday. We love you, Kanye.
1: Yeah. Okay, so it's 26 after 7.
0: We've got just make sure you stay away from Tumim Kokstar.
1: It's not even funny. You're not even funny. You're not even funny. 26 after 7 on Radio 2000, our music, your memory. So today we're celebrating the power of women's stories and the courage it takes to turn a passion into a business. We've got Thato Khwili. She's an author, publisher, and women's empowerment advocate who founded Courageous Women in 2024, drawing on her love for literature and her own experiences to inspire women to embrace their courage and turn challenges into opportunities. She's got over 10 years of corporate experience, and now she's building her own brand and encouraging other aspiring writers to tell their stories. Thato joins us to share her journey from corporate professional to entrepreneur. Good morning, Thato.
3: Morning, Maskebengo. Good morning, Dines Buda. Good morning.
1: You look so nice with your pixie cut, girl.
3: Thank you so much. Thank you.
1: Okay, so we just mentioned that you spent over 10 years in corporate, so mm-hmm. we've got to start there, right? You mm-hmm. spent 10 years in the corporate world. What now inspires you to take that leap into entrepreneurship and establishing Courageous Women?
3: Well, I've always been passionate about women. Women empowerment is a theme that I live by. I believe that I had a voice, and I wanted to use that voice to encourage and empower women. I started off in corporate, but you know, sometimes you have to pivot.
1: Yeah.
3: Your journey requires you to pivot and go into another direction. But I've always been passionate about just women empowerment, as black women especially.
1: Yeah.
3: We are the most marginalized group in society. I wanted to dismantle patriarchal standards that have been imposed on black women for the longest of times.
1: Yeah.
3: It feels like us as black women, we have a target on our backs. And there are many social, cultural, economical issues that surround women in general, you know.
1: Yeah.
3: So I wanted to be the voice of women empowerment, writing a book that inspires women to cultivate their healing journey, to cultivate the purpose that they are supposed to walk into, to cultivate wellness, spirituality, their relationship with God, how in all areas of their lives, just to cultivate that and to know who they are and to always stand in their glory, despite what societal norms or customs have been that we've been subjected to.
1: Okay, so Thato, your book draws on personal experiences, yes, right?
3: Yes.
1: Was it difficult to put your own story into words and share it with us?
3: It was a bit difficult because I had to go back to that experience.
1: Yeah.
3: You know, when you write a book, or you channel your mind to writing a book, especially if it stems from personal experience, you would have to go back to that memory. You would have to go back to reliving that experience and writing about it. But like I say, I did not cower. I wanted to write my story, share my story, use my voice in whichever way I can to empower those women that have been through, you know, hell and back. You know, sometimes the nice thing about women empowerment is that corporate industries are now picking up to diversity and inclusion for women, women stand in leadership, thought leaders, women in corporate who are doing well. But sometimes we, as women, we wear many hats and we don't know how to balance things out. And with this book, I say that show yourself grace. You won't have it all figured out in one go, but you know, you need to continue standing in your glory and moving forward in a way that cultivates, or that in a way that shapes you into being who you meant to be.
1: Maybe as a parting shot, I'd love for you to tell us what you hope a woman takes away from reading Courageous Woman, your book, particularly a woman who may be going through a very difficult season, and also how do we find the book?
3: I would say that what I want every woman from all regions, different parts of the world, different parts of regions to take from my book is to stand in their full potential, to not cower to societal expectations of who they are or how they should be or how they should act. A lot of abuse, women who are in abusive situations are in those situations because they're not financially liberated, and they feel stuck. So it speaks about all areas of, you know, all different factors which play a role in a woman's life. I want women to gain knowledge and to always be in the light, to stand in their light and to know who they are. That's mainly what I want them to take from this book.
1: How do you find Courageous Women?
3: So it's available digitally on Amazon and Take a Lot. I will be communicating on social media platforms when we can launch the book, and also distributors who can deliver the books to bookstores.
1: Okay, that's Thato Khwili talking to us about her first published book, Courageous Women. Social media, did you mention your social media?
3: Social media, I'm on LinkedIn, Thato Khwili. I'm on Instagram at Thato K and, underscore K, and I'm on TikTok, Courageous Woman 24, at Courageous Woman 24.
1: Thank you, Thato.
0: Courageous Woman is the name of the book. Her message is, start small, invest in your dream, keep learning and take the first step. Every dream needs consistent nurturing to grow. Her name is Thato Khwele. Social media platform is Thato K.
1: Khwele.
3: Khwele.
1: Sweetie.
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5: Good morning, I'm Roseanne Khrieff. Social Security Agency SASSA has announced revised social grant payment dates for November ahead of the upcoming local government elections. The Constitutional Court will deliver judgment this morning in the ANC's bid to have 181 councillor candidates reinstated on the ballot ahead of the November 4th local government elections. And mass protests have taken place in cities across Colombia against policies of the new right-wing government. More news at 8.
4: Frontline action on your dial. 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
6: Thank you very much. Welcome to your sports bulletin at 7:30. Now, SAFA CEO Lydia Monyebao has confirmed that they are edging a step closer to implementing video assistant referee and will meet COSAFA and FIFA to start the process of training referees for VAR. Now, Monyebao confirmed this during a press conference organized by the Ministry of Sport, Arts and Culture and Minister Gayton McKenzie. SAFA received 20 million rand from the ministry in March this year and promised to implement VAR by the beginning of the season. But there have been many, many delays. Now, however, Monyebao unveiled the latest roadmap that is being applied and starting with the referee development and training. While also, Gayton McKenzie, the Minister of Sport, revealed that the Premier Soccer League has been consulted extensively around these developments and that they are fully involved in the process as well.
7: The PSL has been part of the discussions. They've been part of the people that looked at the different companies. They've been part of meetings. I personally had meetings with Dr. Ivan Koza. He has even delegated somebody to represent the PSL in our meetings. What the CEO was saying that this is not a once-off cost. Referees must be paid. I, as the minister, has put up my hand and said we will assist because we understand the importance of VAR in our game.
6: Elsewhere, Real Madrid have been dealt a major blow ahead of El Clasico with Vinicius Jr. suspended for 4 matches. The Brazilian forward was sent off during last weekend's 1-0 win over Villarreal after pulling Nathan Saliba's hair in the build-up to a disallowed goal. Now, the suspension means Vinicius will miss key fixtures against Sevilla, Barcelona, Racing Santander and Valencia, with the winger later apologizing to teammates and supporters on social media. Now, Fulham manager Alvaro Arbeloa has been fined £25,000 by the Football Association after comments he made following his side's 1-1 draw with Manchester United in September. Arbeloa claimed match officials would not let Manchester United lose, prompting an FA charge for questioning the integrity of a referee. Now, the Spaniard admitted the offence, has also received a formal warning. And finally, some tennis news. There was a major drama at the Wuhan Open as top seed Aryna Sabalenka suffered a shock second round defeat to American Ann Lee. The Belarusian led by a set and a break before Lee fought back to win in 3 sets and book her place in the last 16. Second seed Jessica Pegula was also sent packing by Yelena Ostapenko, while Iga Swiatek eased through her opener to strengthen her title credential. And for the best digital experience, go to our website www.sabcsport.com. 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
0: Guys, I'm hosting a property investment seminar that's coming Saturday morning at 9 o'clock at the Wanderers Cricket Club in Johannesburg. We're starting at 9 in the morning. Get in touch with my website, djsboot.com, and get your tickets over there. That's the 17th of October, this coming Saturday. I'm with the Nong Brothers. And then next week on the 24th, I'm back at the Wanderers Cricket Club for the Entrepreneurs Achievers Congress. I'll be hosting that at the Wanderers Cricket Club again. And then the following Saturday, I'm doing the last of my launches in Limpopo at the BMW Polokwane on the 31st, launching my book, Brick by Brick, The Entrepreneur's Guide to Property Wealth. And all of these events, Tato Khwele, you're more than welcome to tag along and
3: come through, definitely.
0: And share your book with the people. And I'll give you a chance as well to have your few minutes on stage to tell us about your book. 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
3: Thank you.
0: You're more than welcome to do so. Let's sell some books for you.
3: Brick by brick. Thank you, I am there.
0: I sell my book.
3: Man. Brick.
0: Yes.
3: By brick.
0: It's knowledge.
3: Yes.
0: So somebody said, hey, Safa, ile brick by brick.
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12: As N1 South coming through from Montana is starting to grow. There's some overnight roadworks which stay in place through the construction zone there. So from a point just north of Sefakamakato, just sort of after the N4 on-ramp, if you like, coming off the Rustenburg Highway, the on-ramp to the N1 South, you hear the queue. It goes right down through the Montana off-ramp through Storumful and right down to that N4 MLF Fanny split. Make sure you've got plenty of time to get through that. That N4, the N1 South is super heavy this morning. Then you get through mid-Rand, the breakdown near Olifantsfontein. That's keeping the pressure on from Old Joburg Road exit. N1 Bay is Nordea up to a point just after Winnie Mandela, looking quite slow. And if you're leaving East Rand Mall, coming out of Bedford View area this morning, expect a queue on the R24 as you get up to Gilulies. You will be asked to queue up through there if you're going out of Joburg on that route towards the airport for those important time-critical flight connections. Just make sure you've got time to get through there. Durban side this morning, the M4 Southern Freeway off-ramp to South Coast Road to turn into Umlazi. I'm just getting an update. It has finally been open. It was closed for about 13 hours following yesterday's cash in transit, but it has been reopened to traffic. That's good news. M7 going into Central Pinetown, really heavy this morning. Kumashu Highway coming from Malindela down towards the M2. That's all backed up as well. Cape Town, the M3 from Constantia up towards Bishop's Court stays heavy. New Eisleben Road through Philippi Park closed due to protest action. And Marine Drive, traffic queuing from Bloberg to Milnerton, and the secondary queue from Milnerton through to Milner Road at Parton Island. With your traffic update, I'm Rob Byrne.
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0: Akuthabule umntu ngokstart akuthabule akuthabule umntu abangumuntu umuntu wenkonzo.
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3: enalewayishanga khona ushanga upino seni besonto.
0: Siphila
2: do you mean it's not Jesus, eh?
0: Lapho
4: kanti
2: he just loves the Lord.
1: I think we're bedroom.
5: The Big Breakfast Show with D.
3: We love you, Dumi. We love you, my brother. We love you. Sakunqane.
2: Oh, after doing all of that. After doing all of that, now you want to say you love him. Don't believe him, Dumi.
3: We love you like you love the Lord.

0: You remember, guys, Crisscross had all of us wearing our jeans, but in back and forth and back. Is it told with the lights up?
1: Yeah,
0: remember?
1: Yeah, I remember those days.
0: Did you guys do it as well in the Eastern Cape?
2: Unfortunately, we did, yeah.
0: Yeah.
3: Why did you agree to this?
0: That's true, though.
3: He just undermined us.
4: It's the truth, though.
3: No, no, no.
4: He just said it's the truth.
3: And then you are going to co-sign what he's saying? I don't know Egna. You must be mad.
4: Like, not even it's a root, right? Go Beirut.
2: Yeah. Soviet.
0: They're fake.
3: Yeah. Soviet was a big brand. Soviet. Is it still big today?
2: Yes.
3: Oh.
4: So when you say big, big is relative, because big in the Eastern Cape is different from big in Joburg. You understand? You guys went to Ama North Star.
3: He's on love with these things.
4: You guys used to Ama the Star. I'm an all-star.
2: Oh my goodness.
4: So you need to remember there's differences. Sometimes when I'm scared, we must remember what's fun. I mean, now you know, now we're all believe it's fun and it's smooth.
3: Of course, I pinch myself every day.
4: Believe.
3: Yeah. When I wake up in the morning, I actually say, am I going to work with teachers?
4: I'll believe.
3: Oh my God.
4: I'll believe.
3: Yeah, it's like working with Dubim Kokstad.
0: Radio 2000, our music, your memories.
4: We're back again, guys. We're just joking. Never take us seriously on this show.
3: It's like being a backup dancer or singer to Dubim Kokstad. I can't believe it.
0: Stop it, man. We love Dumi on this show. He knows.
3: I love Dumi.
0: It's Radio 2007:56, and let's get into our next conversation this morning.
3: So today, as we mark World Students Day, we're looking at why education should go beyond the classroom, especially when it comes to money. So we've got two young, brilliant gentlemen in the studio. Newo and Lebu Nong are the brothers behind Nong Wealth. It's a South African property investment company helping aspiring investors understand property flipping and exploring ways to build long-term wealth. Oh, we love that subject. So they join us to talk about making property investments more accessible and turning financial knowledge into action. Hi, guys.
5: Much appreciated.
3: How are you guys doing?
5: That intro. No, it's the one.
3: Yeah. It's power, ne?
5: It's the one.
3: I'm brilliant. I don't know what to tell you guys. I'm just brilliant. So, guys, let's start with the basics, right? Who are Newo and Lebu Nong, and what inspired you guys to start Nong Wealth?
5: So, basically, what we do is that myself and Lebu, we are brothers, and then we're investing in property. So, what inspired me to start is Lebu. He read a book. I'm happy that we're also talking about books this morning. And that book changed our life. And
3: okay.
5: That's why I was influenced
3: by
5: him.
3: What book is that? Yeah.
5: It was Rich Dad Poor Dad. I mean, I hated reading. But that was the first book that I actually read from the start to finish.
3: Okay. So many South Africans, guys, right, want to build wealth but don't know where to start. Everybody wants to succeed in life. So why is financial and property investment education so important?
5: It's very important because what we've noted, guys, is that if you don't have the necessary tools before going into it, you might find yourself in a situation whereby you're buying one property after every 20 years. Mm-hmm. I mean, imagine let's say that I'm 30 years this year. So 50 years, I'll be buying the next one. 70 years, I'll be buying the next one, whereby it doesn't make real sense, whereby I'll be saying that at the age of 70 with two properties, I'll be financially free.
3: Yeah.
5: So we have to go back a bit, really understand the game and how are other people doing it.
3: That's so important because a lot of people think that property investment is a game for the rich. They don't think that I can, you know, an ordinary South African with a moderate salary, you know, modest rather salary can get started. So if I'm an ordinary South African with a modern salary,

0: Are you saying now the house that I've bought now,
1: yes,
0: I must move out of it and yes, allow somebody to rent?
1: Yes.
0: Okay.
1: Because now what that does is that it gives you income on a monthly basis, which pushes your affordability up. Now, once your affordability is up, you're able to buy your next property for rental again. Now, the problem is that if you're living in that property, you're not getting any income, which means that your affordability goes low. So that would be the best way to actually start investing in property. Rather than buying your property to live in,
0: and buy then accumulating more.
1: Yes. Buy your first property, rent it out, and then once it's rented out, then only you'll start moving on your property.
2: I love a lot of challenges on social media, dances, all of these different challenges we all participate in. But you guys came up with a very progressive challenge where you were like, you guys are going to buy a dilapidated home and you're going to do a 60-day challenge to renovate that home into, you guys, I think, had done an AI simulated type of house.
1: Yeah.
2: And then you guys started that, I think, a few weeks ago. Which day are you in now? Are you guys done? How far along is that project? Because you guys did say you had bought it for 800,000. You're going to spend 200 or 300,000 to renovate it. And then from there, you are hoping to sell it for 1.7 or 1.6 million. I would like for us to talk about that after the news, right?
1: Okay.
3: SABC News. Independent and impartial.
4: Top stories: revised SASSA payment dates for November and judgment in the ANC candidate matter. Good morning, I'm Rosanne Grief. We begin with election news. Social Security Agency SASSA has announced revised social grant payment dates for November ahead of the upcoming local government elections. Pensioners will receive their grants on the 30th of this month. Disability grants will be paid on the 2nd of November and children's grants on the 3rd of November. SASSA says the 5th of November is reserved for beneficiaries whose grants are under review. The Constitutional Court will deliver judgment this morning in the ANC's bid to have 181 councillor candidates reinstated on the ballot ahead of the November 4th local government elections. The ANC approached the Apex Court on Monday to challenge the Independent Electoral Commission's decision to disqualify its candidate list in six municipalities. The dispute centres on the ANC's failure to click the Submit as Final button on the IEC's online nomination system. The ANC argued that it had complied with the nomination requirements, while the IEC maintained that the lists were not submitted. Sibatle Mota reports.
5: The ANC says the failure to click the final submission button was a technical and administrative issue, not a failure to comply with the law. The IEC maintains that parties were required to complete the final submission process before the deadline. The dispute affects 181 ANC councillor candidates across six municipalities. I am Sibahle Mota in Johannesburg.
4: The precious stones theft case involving former Ekurhuleni Metro Police Deputy Chief Julius Mkhwanazi and his three co-accused is expected to return to the Johannesburg Magistrates Court today. The accused faced charges linked to the alleged theft of precious stones worth over 14 million rand during a suspected bogus police raid in Kilani, Johannesburg. Calvin Mabasa reports.
6: The four appeared briefly during their last court appearance, where the matter was postponed for further consultation. The defense said it needed time to study a docket running to several hundred pages, while the state maintains it is ready for trial. Mkhwanazi, Khumutso Makhubu, Adrian McKenzie and Keshali Stalls face allegations linked to the theft of precious stones worth 14.9 million rands.
4: Mass protests have taken place in cities across Colombia against new policies of the new right-wing government. Marches organized by labor unions and social movements took place in the capital, as well as Medellin, where this man was demonstrating.
7: Es el reclamo a que el pueblo tiene derecho a vivir mejor.
8: It is our demand that people have the right to live better, that there must be social justice, decent wages. That is what we are fighting for in the streets, and what the current president has clearly said he is going to wipe out all those rights.
4: The rand is trading at 16.56 to the US dollar, 21.91 to pound sterling, 18.59 to the euro. Gold is at $4,145, platinum at $1,604 per ounce.

0: Brent crude oil is at $104.30 a barrel. Recapping the top story at 8 o'clock, Social Security Agency SASSA has announced revised social grant payment dates for November ahead of the upcoming local government elections. Pensioners will receive their grants on the 30th of this month, disability grants on the 2nd of November, and children's grants on the 3rd of November. More news at 8:30.
1: Thank you, Roseanne. In your sporting headlines, SAFA moves closer to VAR rollout. Vinicius Jr. banned, set to miss El Clasico. And Conradi shares first round lead at Sun City. Back with more of these at 8:30.
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6: Good morning. There's now a crash coming into Joburg. It's on the M2 westbound, approaching the Crown Interchange. Traffic backing through towards Joe Slovo Drive area. That looks quite intense, that queue. Starting to really build quite heavily. The R24 from Eastgate out towards Gillilee's Interchange remains a problem. There's a really big queue up there. You're going to be asked to send some very heavy traffic. If you're going out through Broomer, you might want to divert and just avoid that R24, particularly if you're heading along that route to get out towards those flight connections to the airport. Crash on the M1 northbound at Winnie Mandela. Traffic stays heavy coming up from the Rand Bergside, and the M1 South, really intense delays as well through Montana, Storumful Road, down towards the N4, Emily Fanny split through all of the roadworks. Now, if you're moving between Pietermaritzburg and Ashburn, the news is a lot better now. The big queues both ways have been sort of cleared. Breakdowns in the roadworks have been removed and the traffic is starting to flow through. The M7 going into Pinetown very slow this morning from Hans Detman up towards St. John's Avenue. And the R102 coming from Palmview, slow down into the Phoenix area today as well. We'll keep a check on that one for you. Cape Town, Philippi Park, remains closed. New Islieben shut between Govan, Mbeki and Sheffield due to protesting, which erupted there again this morning. N7, good with the Bosman's Dam, stays heavy. And the Klipfontein Road coming out of Athlone, very heavy through Sybrand Park and across the highway down into Mowbray. With your traffic updates, I'm Rob Byrne.
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8: 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Open up. Yeah.

0: What's good, everybody? This is Louis Vega from Masters at Work, New Eureka Soul, Elements of Life, and Vega Records. I'm coming at you live, and you're locked into Radio 2000, vibing with the Big Breakfast Show, starring DJ Sibu, Nati, and Lelo. They're sounding sweet, aren't they? Let's go, y'all.
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0: Radio 2000, our music, your memories. Tell me all about it. Trina Rose, 25 after 8 o'clock. We've got two youngsters here. Imagine young people who built a property portfolio and who are not selfish about information, and they're sharing it out there on their social media platforms, and they're literally building generational wealth young as they are. And a beautiful thing is that they are brothers.
1: Young and successful brothers. We're talking about property investment and how oftentimes it seems as though it's a game for the rich, right? And not for people like, you know, me who are, you know, you've got a moderate salary and you want to acquire as much property as possible.
2: Yeah, most moms getting not moderate salary.
1: Let me ask you, sometimes I feel like we also have an emotional attachment to property. So we'll have family members who have passed down property, or family members who have passed on and we've got property, but we sit on it instead of doing what you are doing, Lebo, where we are, you know, selling it or renting it out so that we get more money to buy more properties.
3: So no, I think a lot of people get emotionally attached to it because it's what we've been told, that if you have a house, then you've made it in life. But now, yes, what we need to also understand is that we need to start building wealth from a financial perspective and also having multiple properties. So I think for me, it's more about buying or acquiring as much properties as possible so that they can actually pay for your lifestyle.
1: Okay, so through you've got masterclasses, right? As well as digital content that you always share with, like what Scuba was saying, you're very open with sharing information. What practical skills are you teaching people who want to enter the property market?
4: Okay, so firstly, it's more of understanding that what do they want when it comes to their ultimate goal. And then once we understand that, it's more of the strategy that they should then use, because it's either you're looking at it via development or you're looking at it via flip or even rental. So once we understand which route, it's then easier to relay you in that direction.
0: I'm excited about what you guys are doing. And earlier on before the news, I did say you guys had a 60-day challenge where you were buying a dilapidated home. Can you take us through that maybe like in 2 minutes?
3: Yeah. So we bought a property that was not in a good shape. I think it was left behind by the kids and the property got dilapidated. So we went in, bought the property at 800,000, fix it up and then to resell it. So now what we did on this one was that we didn't know how we wanted it to look. Now with AI, what we did is that we inspired, or we didn't inspiration of how we wanted it to look, and gave it to the contractors to say that this is how we want it to look. Now what a lot of people do is that they will want it to look exactly like that, but now we also need to take into consideration the amount that you're putting into the property, because as much as you want it to look as the AI, but you don't want to go over budget to a point whereby now you're starting to make a loss.
0: How much did you buy it for, and what was the value of the house at the time?
4: The value of the house was less. It was at about 1.1 million, but we managed to negotiate it to 800. But we put in an offer for 750, but they rejected. And then we went in for 800.
0: And then how much money did you use to renovate the house?
4: Renovation, we're looking at about 350 to 380.
0: So in total, how much did you spend?
4: So it's about 380,000 plus 800.
3: It's like 1.1.
4: 1.1, and then the transferring cost as well. So all in all, we're looking at about 1.2 max.
0: Okay, and then how much are you hoping to sell it for?
4: Okay, so right now we listed it for 1,750,000. And the exciting thing about it is that there's a viewing this weekend, Sunday. So we're praying. You know, this morning when you were playing that gospel, guys, we were singing at top of our lungs. This property needs to sell.
1: They flipped it so well, eh?
0: But let me tell you what they did. They did a 60-day challenge. So as the house was being renovated and the contractor, the builders are building, they will shoot content. And daily, they'll say day 18, day 27, day 33, day 54 type of thing, right? So I'm actually shocked the fact that it's already done. I thought you guys were going to say, no, we are now on day 59, or we are finishing it next week. I'm glad that it's already done.
1: Good,
0: it's even
1: eh?
0: Listed online.
1: Yeah, it looks very good.
0: They show you?
1: Yes, that's true. I saw that. I'm very curious.
0: When you guys are amazing.
1: Flipping property is something I'm really interested in. Yeah. You guys did a great job.
0: You guys are amazing. I'm so proud of you, and thank you for educating our brothers and sisters. And what's beautiful is that it's coming from young guys, right?
1: Yes.
0: Like, these guys are young,
1: yes,
0: man.
1: They don't look like they're a day over 18, though.
0: I know. They're like baby faces.
1: You guys look very young.
0: Yeah.
1: And that's the thing. That's if you were to have a conversation with them, you wouldn't think they know what they know. But, I mean, they've got such wisdom when it comes to property.
0: What are your social media platforms, guys? How do we find you?
3: Social media, all social media, it's at Nong Wealth.
0: Nong Wealth, that's N-O-N-G. Nong,
3: yes.
0: And then wealth.
3: Yes.
0: Because you guys are building generational wealth.
3: Of course.
0: Are your parents proud?
5: We hope so.
1: Don't you guys have an event?
6: We've got an event together.
1: What's
6: I've
1: the
6: invited
1: event?
6: Them. On Saturday, we're doing a property masterclass at Wanderers Cricket Club together.
4: Guys,
6: I can't wait to learn from you, like on Saturday. I want to see you guys do your thing on stage. And when it's my time, I mean, I'll just share about my book and what I know.
0: But brick by brick.
6: You guys are the highlights. You guys are the highlights.
0: Brick by brick.
6: We want people to learn from young people. Once again, social media platforms?
4: At Nongwealth, on all social media platforms. And yeah.
6: At Nongwealth.
4: Yes.
6: All right. And then festive season, what are the plans after you sell this current property?
5: You know, after selling this property, you just want to relax for the rest of the year.
6: You already made the wrong game in my mind.
4: No, it's okay. It's okay.
6: I'll buy it from you guys for 1.5. Okay, same. I'll give you guys 1.5 million cash. I know you want 1.7. Yeah. But I can give 1.5 million cash. You can have it by next week.
5: Let's do 1.650.
6: I'll give it to you. I'll give you 1.5 cash. Cash sale. Negotiators. Cash sale. I can give 1.5 million cash. Cash sale.
1: I'm a phony, but it's 6.5.
6: No, I'm still negotiating. Yeah. We're doing it live on air. No, trust me that. Mom's keeping in property.
1: Cash sale.
6: In property, cash
1: is king.
6: Is king, yeah. So when you say cash to people like them, property
1: they
6: investors,
1: make back their money.
6: That sounds like music. So even if it's a little bit less, they might be willing or considering cash. They do. That's why they're quiet. They're interested.
4: No. But the 150,000 goes a long way.
1: There we go.
4: Goes a long way.
6: SABC. Check them out, guys. Nong Wealth. That's N-O-N-G Wealth. The Nong Wealth. You little young brothers, amazing guys, future multimillionaires. Billionaires.
7: Good morning, I'm Rosanne Grieff. The bail application of former Deputy National Police Commissioner Shadrack Sibiya is continuing, with the state expected to present its arguments. Sibiya faces charges including rape, human trafficking and sexual grooming of a minor. The case involving a 16-year-old Malmesbury teenager on the West Coast accused of links to an online child exploitation network is expected to resume in the local magistrate's court today, and Social Security Agency SASSA has announced revised social grant payment dates for November ahead of the upcoming local government elections. More news at 9.
6: Yo, I've just seen this house, guys. Well done.
1: Stunning.
6: It's stunning.
1: It's stunning. From what it was to what it is now. I'm actually shocked that you guys spent you say you spent. I thought you had spent a little bit more.
6: Wow. How much do you think the value of it is now?
4: It's 1.750.
6: It is 1.750. No?
1: That's why they don't want 1.5. Yeah, but
6: I'll give you 1550.
4: Somebody's coming through this weekend.
6: Okay. If it doesn't sell this weekend, I'll give you 1550 cash on Monday. I'll speak to my banker today.
1: But about phone.
6: Mom's giving a my man.
5: I think 16
6: will be. We're doing a Shark Tank live on radio.
1: I hear you, Mr. Shark, ne? But about phone.
6: No.
1: About phone 1.750.
6: 1550 on Monday, chance. If it doesn't sell this weekend.
8: Yeah, guys are under pressure, yeah.
6: Can I give you guys a vulamlomo today? Just sleep and bump it. 1.6.
5: Yeah? 1.6.
6: No, 1550. Yeah. Because it's worth 1.7, guys.
4: Yes, it's worth 1.7.
9: This is Radio 2000 Sports.
8: Yeah, if I had 1.5, I'd also give you much.
6: When at that time, I'm not in a lunch, daughter. I'm
8: Let's start off with some football news. When new Durban City head coach Eric Tinkler believes his side will have to raise their level considerably if they are going to secure a place in the CAF Confederation Cup group stages. The Citizens are making their debut in continental football after earning qualification through last season's Nedbank Cup triumph. Now, City progressed beyond the opening preliminary round with a 3-1 aggregate victory over Burundi's Rukinzu FC and will now face Mauritian outfit AS Port Louis 2000 in the second preliminary round with a place in the group stage at stake. Speaking after his side suffered a 2-1 defeat to KwaZulu-Natal rivals AmaZulu in the Betway Premiership, Tinkler admitted that the opportunity to compete in the African stage played a significant role in him coming back and taking charge of the club.
10: Being involved in CAF competition is what every club wants to be involved in, and every coach wants to be involved in, you know. And I think, you know, for us as a club now, we have an opportunity here to possibly get ourselves into the group stage. So the game on the weekend is a very important match, both the home game and then the away game, you know. But at the same time, we know today's result wasn't a great result for us because of the league. And then we got a tough one after against Mamelodi Sundowns, you know. But going to this game now, CAF competition, with the mindset of wanting to get in the group stage. It's one of the reasons why I came here, is because we're in the CAF confed. So we want to remain in the CAF confed, you know. And you can never take anything for granted in life. You know, you're going to have to work. We're going to have to work extremely hard.
8: In some motorsport news, now Red Bull have underlined their faith in Laurent Mekies by handing the team principal and chief executive a new 5-year contract extension through to 2031. Mekies took charge in July of 2025 following Christian Horner's departure and has overseen an upturn in form, with Max Verstappen delivering Red Bull's first two wins of the season in Malaysia and Singapore. Now, the deal comes as the team closes in on McLaren on the Constructors' Championship and continues its first campaign as an engine manufacturer. Elsewhere, there were major drama at the Wuhan Open as top seed Aryna Sabalenka suffered a shock second-round defeat to American Anne Lee. The Belarusian led by a set and a break before Lee fought back to win in three sets and book her place in the last 16. Second seed Jessica Pegula was also sent packing by Yelena Ostapenko, while Iga Swiatek eased through her opener to strengthen her title credentials. And finally, in golf news, a month after getting married, Estian Conradi has plenty to smile about after sharing a first-round lead at the Blue Label Unlimited Challenge at the Lost City Golf Course. Now, Conradi and fellow South African Tyron Snaders both amassed 17 points under the tournament's modified Stableford scoring system to open a 2-point advantage. Meanwhile, Zimbabwe's Stuart Krong grabbed the headlines with a hole-in-one in the 15th, earning himself a 100,000 Sky Bucks and a place in the Airlink Aces shootout. And Bucks fans, are you ready? The Sea Robbers are on a mission for continental glory as Orlando Pirates take on the African Stars in the CAF Champions League. The battle for African supremacy is on, and you don't want to miss a second of the action. Join us for the build-up from 2:30 p.m. before kickoff at 3 p.m. on Saturday, 17 October. Catch it live on SABC 1 and SABC Plus. For Radio 2000 Sport, I'm Pila Sanda Sixaba.
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11: Looking at one south through Pretoria, stays very heavily backed up from the Montana on-ramp all the way down through the road construction down towards the M4 Hatfield and Emmett Valley split. Really bad traffic through there. And one south Rivonia to Winnie Mandela is very slow. The Mike one from Parktown heading up towards Grayston, busy. There's also those queues on the R24 from Eastgate Mall out towards Galoolies. So if you're around the Broome area, you might want to duck out and avoid that one. The M2, a crash at Crowns, are coming through from Joe Slovo in towards that central Joburg area, stays really heavily backed up. Durban, it's all been reopened after about a 13-hour closure of routes around Umlazi following yesterday's cash and transit heist. If you're on the M4, you want to off-ramp a turn into sort of mega-city territory, you can do that now. Crash on the M2 north after the N3 Spaghetti Junction up towards Mgeta Road, so that's quite slow. And the M7 into Pinetown, still slow at St. John's Avenue Bridge, but the backlog has got through there. Cape Town, Philippi Park under a bit of pressure, protesting again, closing down New Eisleben Road to and from Govan and Becky, so factor in some queues there. And I can tell you there's a lot of traffic between Milnerton and Century City this morning. Marine Drive, Kuberg Road, and even Sable Road out towards the N1 Highway. All very busy. With your traffic update, I'm Rob Byrne.
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16: I went to visit my brother in Cape Town. And yo, things feel like they're making progress around there. His son just got a job, and businesses are opening up all over. I can see that jobs come where cities are run well. I read that jobs grow twice as fast where the Democratic Alliance is in charge. I want that for my community too. So, in this election, I'm voting DA.
17: This political party advertisement was paid for by the political party concerned. The views expressed in this advertisement are those of the political party and not those of the SABC.
18: Mavis, I wonder if I should sell my car. I'm not sure where to go.

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1: We've been hosting the Nong brothers and their youngsters. They're here, guys. When it's time to play this type of music.
2: Who, especially with Castro Sanalam?
1: Castro is here.
2: Do you know Castro?
1: So, gents, can you please leave us? Go to Sebi, the Metro, or go to IFM.
2: Yeah, go property flipping, yeah, go consult, outside, go to digital content somewhere. Go speak to investors. Can be peace.
1: Can be peace. Please. Can children leave us, please?
2: Because
1: Castro, are you ready, bro? Asidali neingane. Now zazu ingane, stelo kutu kuchifte.
2: Go build wealth elsewhere.
1: Here, abanda batala, abosisi.
2: Please. Slagegile,
1: please. We've got our problems to talk about. Yes. Guys, bye-bye. It was nice having you. Cheers.
3: Sure.
1: Abanda batala, baya sebenza manje. 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

0: Nkosi Castro ngoba ingane izozibamba ngefaduke manje azisuke la ekishini ngoba iyashishisa impela manje thank you baba Castro
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1: Slow, Custom.
2: Oh, 082-364-1490.
1: Slower.
2: Slower. Yeah. Okay. 082-364-1490. That's for WhatsApp bookings. And then social media, Instagram, Castro_Makakula. Well, Facebook, Castro, Zwelakhe, Castro Jazz, Makakula.
0: Okay,
1: we're out of here. Bye bye, Pila. Bye bye, Mamsi.
2: Thank you.
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1: Top story, CBS bail hearing continues and revised SASSA payment dates for November. Good morning, I'm Ruzan Khrief. The bail application of former Deputy National Police Commissioner Shadrack Sibiya is continuing, with the state expected to present its arguments. Sibiya faces charges including rape, human trafficking and sexual grooming of a minor. His legal team is seeking 20,000 rand bail, arguing that he is not a flight risk. The state is opposing bail, while Sibiya denies all charges. The court heard yesterday that Sibiya suffers from chronic conditions and requires medical supervision. The state prosecutor had this to say in court yesterday.
2: There's a tendency to try and cast doubt on the strength of the state's case. This honorable court at this stage is told that there was consensual sexual intercourse, and that is going to be maintained during the trial.
1: The case involving a 16-year-old Malmesbury teenager on the West Coast accused of links to an online child exploitation network is expected to resume in the local magistrate's court today. The teenager was arrested in August following a joint investigation by South African and U.S. law enforcement agencies. He faces charges including sexual assault, the creation of child sexual abuse material, cruelty to animals and sending a threatening data message. The matter is being heard in camera. In election news, Social Security Agency SASSA has announced revised social grant payment dates for November ahead of the upcoming local government elections. Pensioners will receive their grants on the 30th of this month. Disability grants will be paid on the 2nd of November. Children's grants on the 3rd of November. SASSA says the 5th of November is reserved for beneficiaries whose grants are under review. The Gauteng Liquor Traders Association is set to hold a protest in the Johannesburg CBD today following the deadly Wadela Tavern shooting. 18 people were killed on the West Rand, raising concern about safety at taverns. The association spokesperson, Jongi Kaya Krai, says the aim of the protest is to hand over a memorandum regarding tavern safety and to engage with the Premier of Gauteng.
3: The first commitment is for them to respond within 30 days to our memorandum. Two, further engagements with us as liquor traders. Three, the implementation of the pledge that was signed in 2023. That will be a positive outcome. And obviously, lastly, when they come and receive the pledge, that will also be a positive sign that at least government is trying to listen and is also trying to work on making sure that there is some type of safety on our side.
1: Elon Musk has suggested that the Trump administration may be behind the impaired access of Ukrainian weapons to the Starlink internet network, affecting Kyiv's ability to intercept Russian attacks. The owner of SpaceX says any move to limit Ukraine's use of his company's military-grade satellite communication network, Starshield, was a decision by the U.S. military and ultimately President Donald Trump. The BBC's Dan Johnson has the details.
4: Mr. Zelensky told the Financial Times he was angry about a dangerous withdrawal of intelligence and a restriction on military access to Starlink. Ukraine is convinced intelligence has been deliberately withheld because of the deepening row with the White House, which saw Donald Trump call for President Zelensky to go and threaten to stop sharing information if he didn't agree to halt attacks on Russian oil refineries.
1: The rand is trading at 16.56 to the US dollar, 21.91 to pound sterling, 18.59 to the euro. Gold is trading at $4,145, platinum at $1,604 per ounce. Brent crude oil is at 1

0: $104.30 a barrel. Recapping the top story at 9 o'clock, the bail application of former Deputy National Police Commissioner Shadrick Sibiya is continuing, with the state expected to present its arguments. More news at 10.
1: The stage, the lights, the crowd, everything's perfect until suddenly someone slips on the dance floor. 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

0: Sisi Ntombi, queen of the airwaves, babes on my topic. You know, Sisi Ntombi, according to me, you deserve an honorary doctorate degree. You are doing such a great job, Sisi Ntombi. And Nyakuvuma. Nyakuvuma, I yes, Sisi Ntombi. Great work that you are doing. Thank you.
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0: It's 13 minutes past 9 o'clock. A very good morning to you. Welcome to the Thursday edition of Hashtag Better Together. Are you fine wherever you are? And that could be in the office, that could be in the car, that could be at home, that could be, I don't know, where are you? Actually, where are you? Please let me know. Send us a WhatsApp message. I'd like to know what you are getting up to while listening to the show. The WhatsApp number is 060-584-2250. If you can send a picture, even better. A picture of the laptop, a picture of, I don't know, if you are a passenger, I don't want you to take pictures when you're driving. If you're a passenger and you're on your way to a destination, unknown or known, please send me a picture. 060-584-2250. That, by the way, is the official Radio 2000 WhatsApp number. Let me give you the hotline. 086-000-2479. Oh, Dagamao, call me. 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I love hearing from you. 086-000-2479. We are also on social media and we are trending, as always, at Radio2000_ZA on all social media platforms. That's TikTok, that's Instagram, that's Facebook, that is X. What's the other one? Radio2000 WhatsApp channel. There we go. So all communication channels are open. My name is Undombi. I'm not alone. I've got Ntabi Mamabolo, the content producer of the show. I've also got Sylvester Komana, who is wearing a jean to jean today. He's the technical producer of Better Together, as well as Utamba, taking care of all things social media. And Rose and Khriev, making sure you know what's happening in this crazy world. So she'll give you an update every top of the hour. We always start with your music. It's like a gift that you give to me and I give back to you, right? You send your 4 songs, I receive them, and then I play them live on national radio. Yesterday, I did say it would be nice to get like a reggae raga foreplay. Abu said, say less. And he sent 4 beautiful songs. The message reads, good rising, Ntombi and the listeners of Radio 2000. Can you please play me the following 4 songs? Damian Marley, Beautiful. Stephen Marley, Hey Baby. Peter Tosh, Mama Africa, as well as Bob Marley, Easy Skanking. Really looking forward to that Bob Marley song. Haven't heard it in a very, very long time. Abu, in Bethlehem, your 4 songs are coming up back to back, uninterrupted. However, we need to talk. The children are writing matric. Hey, hey, hey. I'm sure they are stressed. There's a lot going on. And I want us to talk about that.
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2: Mamela sisi, maru senza ngale topic yako.
3: Nice show as always. Oh, baby, so I'm a topic.
4: Yo, what's you, Dombi? What a topic.
0: The time has finally come. All their hard work has gotten them to this point. I'm talking about the matrix. They are writing their exams. And I can imagine it's quite a stressful, stressful thing to do. I remember back in the day when I wrote my matric, it was quite stressful because not only are you expected to do well, but also you need to figure out what to do after your high school career, right? So parents, I want us to talk about our kids, man, especially the ones that are doing matric and their future. Your child is currently writing their 2026 matric final exam. Do you know what their plans are after matric? Huh? What's the plan? Are they taking a gap year? Or are they going straight into varsity? What are they going to study? And how influential were you in them choosing the course that they've decided to study? Or how influential were you when they decided, Mama, I want to take a gap year. Are you for this gap year? 086-000-2479. And are you happy, man, with their choice? Because, you know, you can't tell them what to do, these ones. They know. They have it figured out. Were you guiding them? Were you helping them make a very important decision that will ultimately determine their future? 086-000-2479. But now, if you haven't communicated, or rather, if they haven't communicated their plans, When will you have the conversation with them? Sipho is writing. We know that. What's the plan next year? Mama le Baba. What's the plan? 086-000-2479. Let's not get started about the financial situation. Huh? Did they get a bursary? Or are you going to pay for the fees? 086-000-2479. Let's talk.
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0: It's Radio 2000, All Music, Your Memories. Give me Bob Marley any given Sunday, Tuesday, Wednesday, Thursday, even on a Monday. I'll say yes. It's Bob Marley with Easy Skanking, bringing us to 9:35. Abu, thank you so much, Papa. Yo, what a stunning foreplay. Something different, and I like it. I like it a lot. Damian Marley with Beautiful, Stephen Marley with Hey Baby, as well as Peter Tosh, Mama Africa, and of course, in the background, Bob Marley with Easy Skanking. I'm waiting for your songs. Remember, tomorrow is a Friday. Please, Sfunuk Jaiva, nothing more, nothing less. Can we dance? Ask him, please. Please send us your four songs to this number, 060-584-2250. Whether you want to honor Magesh or the TKZ family, and you want to put together a foreplay that is a reflection of Guaido back then, I'm waiting for your four songs. 060-584-2250. Right now, though, we are trying to figure out what the plan is for the matrix. You've got a matriculant at home. They are writing exams. What's the plan next year? Have you made provisions for it? And do they have a bursary, or are they going to take a gap year because there is no money? Let's talk about it. 086-000-2479. And if they've decided what they want to do next year, do you approve? Are you happy with the career, or rather the course that they've chosen? Are you in support, or are you just like, hey, Ndombi, my child is going to struggle, because looking at the situation right now in South Africa, the course that he wants to do, it's not make sure. 086-000-2479. We're going to play your voice notes after this.
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0: It's 9:38. You're listening to Radio 2000, All Music, Your Memories. I want to have a conversation with the parents who have matrix that are currently writing. I want to know what the plan is. I've got Uthobile on the line. Uthobile, good morning.
3: Morning, Ntombi. How are you?
0: I'm fine. A little stressed because, you know, the moment has come. Shem, the children have prepared for this time or this season. Now, I'm not really sure. What's the plan next year for the kids? What's the plan, yeah. Thobile?
3: Hey, look, I've got an 18-year-old in matric. He's applied. We haven't really had any positive responses so far. That's number one.
0: Okay.
3: Number two, the money is there to pay for his fee, tuition and even accommodation. He can go study anywhere he wants.
0: Mm.
3: But thirdly, I'm just not too convinced about his first choice.
0: Okay.
3: No disrespect or anything, but my son is into soccer and he would like to do sports science.
0: Mm.
3: And, oh, Gosiami, I not in today's economy.
0: Sis.
3: Not in the, from what I see now happening in South Africa, I would be happier if he chose a career that is more hands-on based. I don't know how to put it. Mm. If he were to become mechanic, carpenter, plumber, artisan, something like that, where he can actually make money without having to apply.
0: And when you have a conversation with him, Thobile, what is he saying?
3: He doesn't say much. He's a guy of few words. He'll like say, and that's it. The most he's ever said was, "Mom, please let me do what I want. And let me just live my life the way I want it." And I'm like thinking, gosh, this child thinks I'm going to live forever. And I'll always be here to support them. And life is not like that. We want the best for our children. Yeah. And our children just don't see it the way we see it.
0: Oh, Toby.
3: It's really frustrating.
0: It really is.
3: We can only hope and pray that something comes up, maybe one or two responses next year, and then we'll see where we go.
0: Sure. Asishe lapho Mdakama. Thank you so much for calling, ne?
3: Thank you. Bye.
0: Thank you. 086-000-2479. The time right now is 9:41. I want to know, what's the plan? What's the plan with your 18-year-old who is currently in matric and is writing exams? Are you happy with the plan? And how influential were you in, them choosing their career path? And how influential were you in them choosing even the institution they're going to study at, whether it is, a college, whether it is a TVET college, whether it is a university? 086-000-2479. Let's take a listen to your voice notes.
4: Hi, Austin Dombi. This is Tato from Bloemfontein. You know, so my son did matric last year, and he passed decent, considering that he had challenges, and we agreed that he's going to go into a diesel mechanic course, and all of that. He did it. Now he's supposed to be applying for what do they call those things, where after you done your artisanry and you go for experiential learning, he's not interested. And I spend a lot of money on that thing. And it's not like I forced him. We agreed. I am trained. These children, I'm trained.
5: Good morning, Sesintombi. Ish, on your topic today, I was crying with my son. It was so emotional. Like, uncle, with the second born yami, either grade 12, like, and I gave him this message with, this is not the end. It's the beginning of life.
0: Definitely.
5: So go out there and make me proud. Like, we cried for about, 5 minutes or so. It's so emotional, sis. I'm so proud of myself, even though the firstborn in a gizanagashi, but Zulungi is a wonk. I'm so proud of Ukarabo, Itumiling, Sierani. I'm so proud of him, man. So proud of him. Oh, it's so emotional.
0: Thank you so much, Thando Sami. Let's go to Pretoria. I've got Deboho on the line. Deboho, good morning.
6: Morning, Susan Bambi. How are you?
0: I am dark and lovely. How are you?
6: Thank you so much. Yeah, I have a 17-year-old daughter. Hey, Susan Bambi, her career choice. She wants to be LLB or become law or become. I'm just worried.
0: What are you worried about?
6: Come again?
0: What are you worried about?
6: Yeah, looking at our economy, the joblessness, I'm just worried about her, if she will, yes, I understand she can be a lawyer, be self-employed, but, with what is happening now, I'm so worried. Like, everyone is doing LLB. So I don't know. I said to her, my daughter, apply, go to Canada, go to Australia. Just go, you're still young.
0: Yeah.
6: Even, the situation in our country, she's a young girl. I'm even worried. NWU responded. But for her to go there, be alone, I'm just not ready mentally.
0: Does she want to go overseas? Does she want to maybe go study in Australia, in the US?
6: it's not like she does want to go. I was, like, you know, advising
0: suggesting
6: her.
0: Suggesting a...
6: Yeah, because in terms of safety and otherwise, yeah. I thought, you can be well there, unlike here in South Africa. This is our country, we love it, but what's happening, especially for young girls...
0: Gender-based violence, yes, femicide.
6: Yeah. So she keeps on saying, Mama, you want me to go to Australia, Canada, but you can't let me go to UCT, NWU. I don't know.
0: She's got a point. So,
6: you know, and as a single mother, you get so worried.
0: Sure.
6: I don't know. And today they started with English.
0: Mm.
6: I pray for all the matriculants. You know, this morning we're praying together. She cried. She cried. She said, "Pastor said, Mama, I want to make you proud."
0: Oh.
6: So I wish them all the best. Can we please pray for our kids?
0: Most definitely.
6: Support them, please. I beg all the parents. Even if you are not a parent, can we support our matriculants? Mm. Even when you meet them on the street, just say good luck. Good luck, my child. Good luck.
0: Sure. Deboho, thank you so much. Let's leave it there. It is quite an emotional time as well. I've got Kenneth on the line, also in Pretoria. Kenny, good morning.
7: Morning, Dombi. How are you?
0: Dark and lovely. That will never change. How are you?
7: Ah, well, I can't complain. Mm. Look, man, Dombi, my take on this thing, I think we want to a youth and dollar.
0: Mm.
7: Something we often miss, man. We want to instill, you know, this mentality of cheer to our children of saying, you know, things are different in a country, blah, blah, blah, and the like. If you look at most of these youngsters, I mean, they see things differently to what we are seeing. And then in most cases, the advice, Sarona, they are based on the fears and the experiences that we had in the past.
0: True.
7: You understand?
0: True.
7: So for them, it's not like that. What they are seeing is to, like the lady who phoned earlier on saying his son wants to do sports science.
0: Mm.
7: You know, that's a very great career choice, let me tell you. Because most of us want to be lawyers, doctors, blah, blah, blah, and like, based on the experience of the people who took those careers in our youth and Dala era.
0: Yeah.
7: So what they see going forward is totally different to what we see, you understand?
0: Mm.
7: So I think it's time, maybe for us as parents, to sort of minimize and give these children a chance of doing things the way they see them. Because you'll never know what's going to happen. Like right now, most of us youth and Dala, we are worried about the way things are going in a country. But for them, they are just easygoing.
0: Sure.
7: You understand? They are just easygoing. So basically, my point is, let's try to give them a chance and the space. You know, I've got a son.
0: Mm.
7: He's 12 years. One day he told me, I said, look, you must buy blah, blah, blah, blah. He just told me, Papa, leave it to me. Trust
0: wow,
7: me.
0: At 12?
7: Yes. Just leave it to me. Trust me. So you can imagine they are thinking, the way they see things is totally different to our mentality.
0: I think it's time
7: to give them a chance.
0: All right. Thank you so much. Let's leave it there. Let's give this generation a chance to do things their way. Then let's go to Ratanda. I've got Dr. Seba on the line. Dr. Seba, good morning.
8: Hey, good morning, and how are you, Ntombi?
0: I'm good. Thank you so much. For
8: my name correctly is Maseiso. I'm Dr. Maseiso.
0: Oh, okay. My sincere apologies.
8: Yes, madam. The newly granted license of a community radio station that will be here in Ratanda.
0: Oh, wonderful.
8: Mahube FM.
0: Wonderful.
8: I'm listening to you. You have motivated me a long time ago, but today I felt that let me share the part of us parents not knowing the difference between academical and talent. If you don't know your talent, you're not going to be able to choose a career that you need to play a role on. Most of the parents, they are being stigmatized or stereotyped because of the way that we're taught in the previous years.
0: Mm.
8: Our parents will choose something for you if you are good in mathematics and also co-sciencing. We know already you are going to be a doctor.
0: Yeah.
8: If you are talkative like myself and yourself, if you are good in terms of not always being involved, you're always there on your corner. However, not over social work. Those that are caring too much when you are ill, personalness. So parents, they always look by measuring us according to the behavior that we're portraying. But these days, can we allow our matriculant, the NGO that I'm running, which is Bana ba Godimo Dropping Center, I've got orphans, but that has been with the Acadians. The matriculant, we've got 18 that will be going this year, writing their own matrix. One thing that we allow them is for them to express themselves and also to draw you something that they need to see themselves from 3 years from now on. They will tell you they don't want to go to varsities. They don't want to go to, like a part of you say you need to go for a matric. They will tell you that, nah, I wanted to go to a Tibet college, Hanegeta, grade 10. Why?
0: Wow.
8: Because of Tibet colleges, Bare, they give you theory at the same time with a practical.
0: Yeah.
8: So it's easy for you to start the part of you wanting your child to be a carpenter. How can a matriculant as understand the difference between the parts of what we expected or next year and get a career? So let us allow our kids. Expect when it comes to issues of ban.
0: Yeah.
8: I had one of my son who told me to say, you were busy providing support and care to other kids, and you only provided us with money, but we have never been in our space as to see or now what talent we have.
0: I hear
8: and what makes us to be happy. It was hard for me to be now seeing that I've got that challenge in my own space. But when God gave me that opportunity to look into deeper, I then realized that I've wasted more time by pushing him to go to school, whereas the talent of Tibet, he never went last year to finish his grade 11. He went straight to Tibet colleges. He chose his own path. Let me tell you, he's
0: amazing.
8: Excelling.
0: Absolutely so amazing. Doc, let's leave it there. Unfortunately, we don't have time. We need to give others a chance as well. 086-000-2479. What is the plan with your 17-year-old, with your 18-year-old? Now that they are in matric, very, very big moment in their academic career. What is the plan for next year? 086-000-2479.

0: 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Parents, your children are currently writing their 2026 matric final exam. 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Let's take a listen to your voice notes.
1: Good morning, Mabizo. You're speaking to Uti from Pretoria. You know, this morning as I was taking Ntombaz Anayam, she's writing, and I saw all of those metrics. You know, I prayed for those kids, Sis Ntombi, and, you know, it was so emotional. I got so emotional, you know, Uguti, we are finally here,
0: yeah.
1: And let this be a journey that ends well for all of them, you know, Stembe Kunkulunkulu and all that. But yabaza abantwana bethu. She's still confused. She still don't want to be put under pressure. Mm. She's still thinking. But I hope after writing exam, something will come up. Yeah. Thank you. It's Futi from Pretoria.
0: Thank you so much, Futi. Maybe she needs a gap year.
2: It's Mavidi here in Pretoria. I just want to respond to the lady who called regarding a son who wants to do sports science. For me, I think that's the way to go nowadays. Sports is becoming bigger and bigger. In a few years, I'm sure it's going to be the end thing. So I will say encourage him to do the sports science, because I think it's an in thing now. Sports got money and it's growing.
0: Mm.
3: Good morning, Sis Ntombi and the listeners, Mrs. Dark and Lovely. I just want to keep it short and precise to the point. I would agree with the gentleman who said we must let our children be. Every career carries in itself a potential of making an income. The only thing that we need to consider is to support them and teach them one simple thing: financial literacy.
0: Yeah.
3: If you make money and can't use it, then you are at risk.
0: Mm.
3: Thank you. Lovely show.
0: Thank you so
3: Clifford
0: much.
3: From Pretoria.
0: Thank you so much, Baba. Thank you for all your voice notes and all your calls. And Tabi and I clearly are disagreeing on this whole gap year.

0: and impartial.
1: Top stories, parts of the Johannesburg CBD without power and Sibiya's bell hearing continues. Good morning, I'm Rizan Khriev. City power customers in parts of Johannesburg are without electricity this morning following another explosion at the utility's central substation last night. Affected areas include Marshalltown, parts of the Johannesburg CBD, Wema and Selby, as well as sections of Albert, Eloff, Commissioner and Anderson Streets. City power spokesperson Isaac Mangena says the explosion occurred as technical teams were attempting to restore electricity supply through the newly installed feeder board.
2: And the incident is further a setback to the restoration work which is currently underway at the substation. City Power can no longer confirm the earlier target of restoring supply to the mostly affected areas by midday on Thursday, the 15th of October.
1: The bail application of former Deputy National Police Commissioner Shadrack Sibiya is underway. Sibiya faces charges including rape, human trafficking and the sexual grooming of a minor. The state is continuing with its closing arguments and is opposing bail. Prosecutors argue there is sufficient evidence to support the trafficking charges and allege that Sibiya erased data from his mobile phones before his arrest. Sibiya denies the allegations against him. And Kandla Municipality in northern KwaZulu-Natal could soon have a new name. The municipality wants to rename it to Nkosi Bekizwe Biyela Local Municipality in recognition of a traditional leader. Public submissions on the proposed name change closed on the 9th of October after the deadline was extended to allow for broader public participation. Mayor Nonhlanhla Nzuza says the change would recognize Biyela's contribution to the community. However, Hoshezi Chief Jensi says residents were not adequately consulted, arguing that a newspaper advert alone excluded many people in rural communities. It maintains that Nkandla is situated on land historically under Shezi traditional authority and views the proposed name change as an insult. Yemen's Houthi group says it launched a ballistic missile attack on King Khalid International Airport in the Saudi capital Riyadh, as well as three other missile strikes targeting Yemeni government forces in southern Yemen. The claim comes after the Saudi-led coalition said it had intercepted and destroyed a Houthi missile aimed at Riyadh. The Houthis also claimed to have carried out missile and drone attacks on Saudi Amanco facilities in Dahran and Riyadh. Saudi authorities say debris from intercepted missiles injured four people and damaged several homes. Meanwhile, both sides have accused each other of carrying out fresh military attacks, highlighting a further escalation in the long-running conflict. The rand is trading at 16 rand 53 to the US dollar, 21 rand 91 cents to pound sterling, 18 rand 56 to the euro. Gold is trading at $4,140 and platinum at $1,610 per ounce. Brent crude oil is at $104.26 a barrel. Recapping the top story at 10 o'clock, City Power customers in parts of Johannesburg are without electricity this morning following another explosion at the utility's central substation last night. More news at 11.
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It's 10:15. Welcome to the second hour of Hashtag Better Together. Please Forgive Me is coming up and we've got a very interesting case. So, Anonymous wrote to us and he admits to not paying maintenance. So, he was paying maintenance and then he stopped. He says the reason why he stopped paying maintenance for his child is because the baby mama has refused to give him access to his child. So he said, okay, you don't want me to see the baby? I'm going to stop paying maintenance. There is a detailed story, and I'm going to read you the letter, give you the details, get Anonymous on the line, and we want to hear his side of the story. We also want to hear the baby mama's side of the story as well. And it's very important that we get both sides of the story so we can come to some sort of truth, right? I find sometimes when one person is narrating a story, they always put themselves in a good light. And it's good to have someone else say, but that's not the truth. That didn't happen. Or you forgot to add this. So that's what we're going to do in a bit. It's hashtag please forgive me. We are giving you this platform to say I am sorry to someone you've wronged, to try and fix things. And hopefully after the conversation or after the segment, you too are in a better place. Sometimes we get cases where someone is just like, Ntombi, you guys are wasting my time. I don't want to go on air. I don't want to do this. Please leave me alone. It happens. But that will never stop us from trying to assist families that are trying to, you know, come together. It's hashtag please forgive me. The time right now is 10:17. We're going to get Anonymous after this short song.

0: You know, they say two wrongs don't make a right. And I think this is today's hashtag, please forgive me. It brings us to 20 minutes past 10 o'clock. I'll give you the details after this short ad break. Good morning.
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0: It's 10:22. You're listening to Radio 2000, Our Music, Your Memories. It's hashtag Please Forgive Me, and we have a very interesting case. Like I said earlier on, two wrongs don't make a right. Now listen to Anonymous's story. Anonymous says the mother of his kids suddenly denied him access to his children, and he has no idea, absolutely no clue why. As a result, he stopped paying child maintenance because she is not interested in explaining why he can't see his children anymore, right? He tried to reach out to her family, but he has been blocked and can't have a conversation with them at all. He's asking for an apology so that he can see his children. He joins us on the line. Anonymous, good morning.
1: Hello.
0: How are you, Baba?
1: I'm good, and you, Ntombi?
0: I'm wonderful. Thank you so much for trusting us with this personal matter.
1: Okay, okay. Thanks, Ntombi.
0: How are you feeling?
1: Yeah, I'm not all right at all.
0: Okay. When last did you see your children?
1: I think now it's almost been like six months. Or, yeah.
0: It's been 6 months.
1: Yeah.
0: Okay. And let's go back to how you two split, you and the baby mama. What happened that resulted in you two, you know, ending the relationship? And was it a hectic breakup? Was it quite toxic?
1: What's happening is that when she was pregnant, we had a fight. Sometimes, you know, there are some of the women, they've got the hormones, whatever. So what's happening is that things just started there, so we had a, but it's a normal fight, but I just react like, let me don't disturb her because she's pregnant.
0: Yeah.
1: So until she gets birth. When she gets birth, this thing was getting worse, you understand? Mm. So last year, December, I go to Limpopo, I bought my kids, everything, Christmas clothes and everything, the food, whatever. Went back to Joburg. So when we came back to Joburg, I support my kids around, like, 2 to 3 months. After that, this thing just going again. Like, even me, I just get fed up, you understand. But to be honest, I just want to say, you know what, even now I'm crying because this thing is painful to me.
0: I can imagine,
1: because I love
0: Baba.
1: My kids.
0: Yeah.
1: I love my kids.
0: Yeah.
1: Understand? So even if there's something happening between me and her, don't involve my kids.
0: Yeah.
1: Because my kids, they don't know anything about these things.
0: Mm.
1: You understand?
0: So,
1: now, I don't know, my kids, they sleep without the food, and what's happening about my kids, I don't know. And she blocked me everywhere, so I can't even communicate with my kids. I can't go to crash to see my kids. She blocked me even at the crash. You understand?
0: Anonymous, you say that this came out of nowhere. Things were fine, and then all of a sudden, things were not fine, and then she started blocking you from seeing your children, even going to creche to go and see them. She told the the teachers not to allow you to see Umdwana.
1: Yeah, to be honest, and I tried to call the teacher just to communicate with my son over the phone.
0: Hey.
1: She said no, don't allow that guy to communicate with my son over the phone.
0: Okay, I understand, Baba, that you're blocked, Nem. I understand that you're blocked, they've blocked you, and you don't have access to your children. Have you tried calling using another number or using a private number so that at least you have an idea of what is going on?
1: No. I just tried to send the message. At least if you can see the message, she will reply to me, but there was nothing else.
0: And family? What family intervention? Have you tried that?
1: I involved my family. Last month, one of my sisters, I said, no, can you call my mother's child? You can meet in a mall just to buy my kids everything so she can bring my kids. She refused. And I called my big brother. She tried to speak to her. She refused. So, and my auntie. She tried to speak to her, but she refused. So I don't know what's happening.
0: So, as a result, you then decided to stop paying maintenance because she was denying you access to your children. So you decided, okay, I'm not going to maintain them. I'm not going to maintain children I'm not seeing.
1: Yeah, to be honest, I do that because it's like I support my kids, but I can't allow to see my kids.
0: Mm.
1: That's the problem.
0: Mm.
1: Yeah. And the problem is that I keep money, so I don't know that man what she's doing about that money, you understand? Mm. So that's why I decided, like, if we can meet at mall to buy my kids whatever they want, because it's painful when my kid to go to class or playing with another kid, they say, no, my father bought me this. You understand? Mm. So how feel about my kids?
0: Mm.
1: She will respond what?
0: So, Anonymous, we've had similar cases to yours, right? And we've reached out to legal experts to try and, give fathers rights to their children. And they always say maintenance as well as visitation are two completely different things. So you can't link the two. For example, in your case, you're saying that you stop maintenance because you're not seeing your kids. What the legal expert encourage is that you continue, paying maintenance while sorting out the visitation issue, because those are completely two separate things. And that's why I said earlier on, two wrongs don't make a right, because you are very much someone who loves their children. And you even said that you don't know what they are eating, right? You don't know where they are sleeping, what they are eating, but also you're not contributing financially as well, because you're trying to punish the mother. But in actual fact, you're punishing your children.
1: 100%.
0: Mm. So we are trying to get her on the line so that we can hear her side of the story, and she's not interested. She's not interested. But what we are going to do, because you say that you want to apologize, ne?
1: Yeah.
0: I'm going to give you the platform right now to say sorry. Yeah. And actually, let's go for a short ad break. We might just be able to get her on the line. Let's go for a short ad break now.
1: Okay.
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0: It's Radio 2000 All Music, Your Memories. This is the Gizeel Brothers, and the song is called Nation Song. Now, I want to give you an idea of what happens behind the scenes when we're actually working on Please Forgive Me cases, because it is ultimately live radio, and we are dealing with people's emotions and their feelings. And being on a national platform is quite, it's a lot, especially when you're dealing with something that is so private and so personal. So while I was talking to Anonymous, right, Ntabi is on the other side having a conversation with the baby mama, because like I said earlier on, we do want to hear both sides of the story. So she continues to send me, you know, signals or even just like messages, just keeping me up to date with what's happening, especially, you know, because she's dealing with the baby mama, right? And that's why I said, let's go for a short ad break so that we find out if she's comfortable to talk on the line. We still have Anonymous. Anonza, good morning.
1: Morning.
0: So I just want to say, I know I said we're going to go for a short ad break, then I played a song. The reason why I did that is because Ntabi is speaking to your baby mama right now. We are trying to get you two to speak so that at least she expresses herself and tells you what you did wrong and the reason why she's denied, or rather she stopped you from seeing your children, which is wrong, by the way, which is absolutely unacceptable, and it is wrong. But we're trying to get you two to communicate, because she's blocked you on all platforms. She's not allowing family to reach out to her, so we're trying to get you guys to communicate. Ne?
1: Okay.
0: But now, Anonymous, what's interesting is you say that she just woke up one day and just stopped talking to you and denied you access to your children. But she says that you must tell the truth. She doesn't want to speak. And she also says you must stop harassing her family.
1: Okay.
0: What does she mean by that? You must stop harassing her family. What?
1: No, is that one of our again? If I communicate a little money, I like Babu Eli and our wait along. There's no even I won't say I'm trying to make a mara at that one.
0: Okay,
1: but if you want to know, like, if there's a problem, I will take it to our wood. You understand? So they can come to our conversation or Babu or okay, how could we sort out this thing or return more? Because now, like, I'm not fighting.
0: Anonymous, what is Mani saying? Because you are in communication with her family through Mani. What is Mani saying?
1: Mani was a middle of Wally and a mama vanaka. So I don't know who removed the territory no matter or Ulan Lili Kabana. It's not good. Liana put this one of it away and Ruto Wetala. Are if an abuelibona. Barba by Melan, Namania, or Barba defend the land. So they don't want to listen to their boy.
0: What does she mean also by saying you must tell the truth? What Hello? Truth? What does she mean when she says you must tell the truth? What truth is she referring to? Because that's what she said to my producer, that you must tell the truth. She doesn't want to speak.
1: I don't know.
0: Are you sure, Anonymous?
1: Yeah.
0: You don't know at all?
1: No, I don't know.
0: Mani didn't say anything to you to say, hey, listen,
1: no.
0: The problem is 1, 2, 3, 4.
1: No.
0: How long have you, what's this, when last did you speak to her?
1: No, it's almost like, now it's almost six months.
0: It's almost 6 months.
1: Yeah.
0: Mani's not saying anything. Her family is not saying anything. She's not saying anything. You don't know. You are in the dark for 6 months.
1: Yeah, but now, like, there's no one is telling me what's happening. Because what I see, what I need, I just want to see my kids. That's all.
0: Okay. So, and that's what we're trying to get to, so that you are able to see your kids. We are going to hand this case over to a legal expert, one that we know and we've worked closely with, so that they can assist you, so that you are able to see your children, right? And I am telling you right now, Anonymous, one of the things the legal expert is going to say is they're going to say continue paying maintenance.
1: Okay. No, I don't. I don't have a problem to pay maintenance. But what I'm saying is that I want to see my kids. Mm. I don't have a problem about that, because since I was supporting my kids, I don't have a problem how much I would spend for my kids. I don't have a problem for that.
0: Yeah, all right.
1: I don't have a problem.
0: Okay, Anonymous. So we're going to hand this over to a legal expert. Again, one that we know and one that we trust, and they'll be able to take your case on, because ultimately we want you to see your children. Ne?
1: All right.
0: We want you to see your children. We want you to support your children. I doubt there's hope for you two. I mean, in terms of fixing the relationship, I don't think that's possible. But I do think that you have, it's very important that you get access to your children. You have those rights.
1: Yeah, that's a fact to me, to see my kids, because now, last time I had accident, because I sometimes lose my mind. Mm. I had accident with a company car. Because when I think about my kids, sure. I just lose my mind, because, to be honest, I don't know what's happening. And this thing is painful to me.
0: All right, Anonymous.
1: So I don't want to, as a man, with responsibility, I don't want you to be a bot or useless thing. You understand? So I want to do things with a peace.
0: All right, Papa. No, we've heard you loud and clear, and we are going to definitely escalate this matter, and we're handing it over to our legal expert, and they'll urgently reach out to you, okay? All right. Thank you so much. There you go. A very, very sensitive case. And we've heard from Anonymous, you know, and the baby mama says he must tell the truth. She doesn't want to speak. And also, he must stop harassing her family. He's been denied access to his children. The last time he saw them, I think he says 6 months ago. As a result, he stopped paying maintenance, because he's like, why am I paying for children? Why am I paying maintenance for children I'm not seeing? And so we've decided legal intervention is needed here. 086-000-2479. What are your thoughts? What are you reading between the lines? Maybe I'm not picking anything up. I do, however, struggle with Anonymous saying, he doesn't know what happened. He's in the dark. This lady all of a sudden changed, and he doesn't know why. That I struggle with. And that's why it's important we get both sides of the story. Call me right now, 086-000-2479.
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0: It's 10:47. You're listening to Radio 2000 All Music, Your Memories. This is Stimela, More Than Just a Man. If you are going to write to us because you have done something wrong and you want to say I'm sorry, please tell the truth. Please tell the truth, because we are going to find out and we are going to ask you, and you're going to say you don't know anything when now you are in the dark. And that's all I have to say. 086-000-2479. 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We're going to go for a short ad break. I repeat, if you are going to write to us asking for forgiveness, asemplief doch, please tell the truth. Tell the truth.
1: Yeah, Siebner. Finished.
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4: 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Well,

0: It's 10:52. You're listening to Radio 2000. Rupert started with a song called Sorry 2002 and also played you Stimela with More Than Just a Man, Gazelle Brothers Nation Song. I want to hear from you. 086-000-2479. We dealt with a very interesting case this morning on today's hashtag Please Forgive Me. Anonymous called in saying he wants to see his children. He hasn't seen them in 6 months. As a result, he stopped paying maintenance. Now, he went on to give us his side of the story. We unfortunately couldn't get the lady on the line. However, Ntabi, my producer, was communicating with her. And she basically said that he must tell the truth. She's not coming on air. And also, he must stop harassing her family. Those were the words that she gave to us to tell Anonymous. 086-000-2479. Let's take a listen to voice notes.
1: Sisindombi, thank you for the lovely show. Just a quick one, Sisindombi. Labazali, they are both selfish and they do not have the best interests of Zabantwana at heart. They do not have it at all. Why would you want to include abantwana ekxabaneni kwakho nendoda yakho? Abantwana bangenapi? Why is this woman throwing in abantwana? And the guy, why is he now stopping to support abantwana? So if there's a misunderstanding between yena no mama abantwana, that means abantwana manje akusese abakhe, akasakhona ukuba support. Why are they both selfish labazali? They are very selfish and they are annoying. Because this is the reason why gender-based violence, we cannot get to the end of it. When they continue like this, it escalates to Oyuwani being killed. This is really pathetic. I'm sorry, Sister Ntombi, but it is.
2: 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Sharp.
3: Hi, Mabizo. You know, I don't trust what the guy is saying. Ukuthi yena akayenzanga next. Somehow, he wants to have amnesia, you know. And I think the lady naye, let's stop using kids as pawns that we control. You know, I'll share my story. I took my ex-husband to court, Sisintombi. He doesn't pay anything. You know, we went to court. He agrees on everything that was said that day. But even today, he has never paid anything. But fast forward, because our daughter is writing matric, he came on Sunday to buy pens, I don't know, and maybe to see her and wish her well. You know, that changed how my daughter look at things. Like, she was a very upset girl to say my father doesn't do anything for me, but since Sunday une hope, you know. And I want to tell that the father to say, do right by your child.
0: Yeah,
3: do right by your child, Hamlet Chani. That's all that I want to say.
4: Good morning Sisintombi. You're speaking to George from Klerksdorp. Sisintombi. Jetsa ntato a tswe ka nnete o. Ntato a tswe ka nnete. O na le mo a sa batlong bua gore ene o entse eng ntato. His only focus is him seeing his kids. He does not see what he did wrong, because there is no part where he feels he needs to apologize to her for something. All he's interested in is seeing the kids. Ha ipone phoso gore ene, no, I might have done this that might have upset her. You see, this might be the reason why she's denying me access. He just needs clarity. You know, he needs to ask, could it have been what I said or what I did that day or that time? Maria, has it been nix? Every action has a reaction. This lady is reacting to something. There's no way that she can just decide, close the door on your father. No ways. Every woman, whatsoever, the importance of a father figure to her child, gigging. So how now she just decided she's gonna close the door. No worries. Thanks, Sizintombi.
5: Good day at Radio 2000. I'd like to remain anonymous. I'd like to answer to today's conversation about fathers being denied access to their children. So my opinion on the matter, which Anonymous has presented, is that most times you will find that the mother is not intentionally depriving a father access to their children, but most fathers like to weaponize, use their children. If the mother allows the father to have access to children, you find that when he is given that access, most times he's not using it to spend quality time with his children, but most of them use it to talk ill, to poison the children against the mother, to say bad things or insults so that they can use the children to make the mother's difficult, the mother's lives difficult. And then most of the time you find it's this toxic access. There's no woman who will deny a man who's intentional about his fatherhood to access his children. Most of these men, you find that they have partners elsewhere, but the mother maybe has started moving on. So now they are pretending, oh, okay, let me use this specific child in order to still have access to the mother's life. Mm. Thank you very much, Radio 2000, for this sensitive but yet important topic.
6: Guys, Ntombi, hope you're good. Can I hear? Ntombi, there's something I'm not sure if you picked it up from Anonymous. Is it Anonymous? Yeah. Is that I sense a little bit of temper on Anonymous side. Yeah. I think that's why he even took that decision to stop paying for maintenance. I mean, temper and emotions need to be taken out when coming to kids. You cannot use kids, both of them, they're both right and wrong. Mm. You cannot use kids as a substance or a token or price tag to your fight. It's absolutely wrong. Like, it's absolutely wrong. I think the lady is also selfish because you cannot use kids as a token to that.
7: Hi, Sizintombi. Yeah, it's a difficult one. I'm almost in the same situation. Yeah, it's difficult. You know, some of us, we're using kids to fight our own battles, hey, of which it's not healthy, actually. But what can we do? This one is very difficult for you. I also felt like I was losing my mind, but I'll just tell you, my man, just hang in there, you know. All will be well. So, but don't stop supporting the kids. Just carry on supporting the kids. All will go well. Yeah, that's all I can say to you.
0: It's just gone 11 o'clock. Let's find out what's happening in and around our world.

0: ANC in its case against the Electoral Commission. The party had challenged the Electoral Court ruling in favour of the IEC, which included its 181 candidates from contesting elections in six municipalities. The dispute stems from the ANC's failure to click the submit as final button on the IEC's candidate nomination system before the 28th of August deadline. The affected candidates will now have to be included on the ballot papers for the November 4th elections. Justice Stephen Matopo delivered the ruling.
1: The court has, by majority, concluded that the appeal must be upheld.
0: The state in the matter against former Deputy National Police Commissioner Shadrack Sibiya says investigations in the case are at an advanced stage. This emerged in his bail application underway in the Randburg Magistrates Court. Sibiya faces multiple charges, including human trafficking and the alleged sexual grooming of a 16-year-old girl and the rape of an 18-year-old woman. The court also heard from the state prosecutor how Sibiya has threatened the complainant known in court as Mr. M. The National Prosecuting Authority has denied warrants of arrest were issued against March and March leader Jacinta Ngobese Zuma and her husband. This after the advocacy movement issued a statement suggesting warrants for the couple's arrest were issued. March and March have been at the forefront of national campaigns against undocumented immigration in South Africa. NPA spokesperson Kaiser Khanyaho.
2: The NPA wishes to categorically deny that any warrant of arrest was issued and that it does not receive instruction from political parties, holders of public office, or anyone else on its prosecutorial function. The NPA makes independent and impartial prosecutorial decisions guided only by the constitution, legislation, and evidence.
0: City Power customers in parts of Johannesburg are without electricity this morning following another explosion at the utility's central substation last night. Affected areas include Marshalltown, parts of the Johannesburg CBD, Wimmer and Selby, as well as sections of Albert Elof Commissioner and Anderson Streets. City Power spokesperson Isaac Mangena says the explosion occurred as technical teams were attempting to restore electricity supply through the newly installed feeder board.
3: And the incident is further a setback to the restoration work which is currently underway at the substation. City Power can no longer confirm the earlier target of restoring supply to the mostly affected areas by midday on Thursday, the 15th of October.
0: The BBC investigation has found that there has been no public outcome to hundreds of incidents of deaths and injuries attributed to the Israeli military, even though the Israel Defense Forces says it would investigate. According to the report, there were 254 incidents in Gaza, Lebanon, the West Bank and Israel in which the IDF was accused of causing harm. The BBC's Merlin Thomas reports.
4: We combed through thousands of news reports and identified hundreds of incidents in which the Israeli military has said it's investigating after being accused of killing or injuring people. The incidents all happened since the start of the Gaza War, which was triggered by the Hamas-led attacks on the 7th of October 2023. The Israeli military often says it's looking into an incident, but very rarely do we then receive further information. Some of the cases we've identified are nearly 3 years old.
0: The rand is trading at 16.53 rand to the US dollar, 21.91 rand to pound sterling, 18.55 rand to the euro. Gold is trading at $4,155, platinum at $1,610 per ounce. Brent crude oil is at $103.78 a barrel. Recapping the top story at 11, the Constitutional Court has ruled in favour of the ANC in the case against the Electoral Commission. The party had challenged an electoral court ruling in favour of the IEC, which excluded its 181 candidates from contesting elections in six municipalities. More news at 12.
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2: We move with purpose. 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

It's 10 minutes past 11 o'clock. Welcome to the third and final hour of the show. It's proudly South African music with Usmart Mambondo, a song called Nani Kuphi, featuring Uzamo Kofi. It's Radio 2000, our music, your memories. Coming up, it's readings with Umkhulu Manzo Lwandle. If you would like to get a reading, please call me right now, 086-000-2479, 086-000-2479. It's actually a mediumship. So if you are probably wondering, what's the difference between a reading and a mediumship? A mediumship is basically Mkhulu's ability or gift to connect with loved ones that have passed on. So if you want to connect with your mom, if you want to connect with your dad, you want to connect with your grandmother or grandfather, then you can call me right now, especially if they've been coming to you in dreams, saying things that you don't understand. Now you're just like, okay, number one, what are you saying? And what do you want me to do with this information? 086-000-2479. We operate on a first-come, first-serve basis. So please call me right now to get a mediumship with Umkhulu Manzo Lwandle. That's all going to happen at around 20 past 11. Good morning.

0: It's 11:21. You're listening to Radio 2000, Our Music, Your Memories. Mums Bongile Khumalo, Oyakai. And before that, played you a song by Judith Sepuma, Letsebile Mang. Bringing us to 11:22. Coming up is Umkhulu Manzi Lwandle, giving one lucky listener a opportunity to connect with a loved one who's not physically here. So that's going to be interesting. Now, listen to this. 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How do you actually feel about it? 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
0: We're talking road rage this morning. Have you witnessed a road rage incident? How bad was it?
2: I'm a taxi driver, Sister Ndombi. Sister Ndombi, e road rage, it's in Zimbabwe, and I'm not in the lane. I'm going to tell you about it. I'm going to be patient in the lane.
3: I used to be that person, well, and intentionally not to fight other people, but then only react when someone is doing something. Road rage is stupid, and we should stop and
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0: Now, South Africa, you spoke and we listened. Thank you for all your submissions. 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Want to know who the hosts are? 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Open up. And it brings us to 11:23. Joining us on the line is Umkhulu Manzi Lwandle. Thokoza Mkhulu. Thank you so much for joining us.
4: All a pleasure, Dubi. All a pleasure.
0: I've got Deboho on the line. Deboho, good morning.
5: Morning, Sister. How are you?
0: I am dark and lovely. It's so good to have you on the show.
5: How are you, Mkhulu?
4: I'm good.
0: All right. I think let's just get into it, Mkhulu. Let's not waste time.
5: Can I connect with my mother?
4: Yeah, I've got all of those details, Coco. Just give me a second, please, yeah. I just want to confirm something. I'm sorry, I'm asking for a further second here. I'm not sure, Umama, where she is placed, where she's rested, because there seems to be not the best place or the place that she should have been placed at. I am not sure what happened there, where she's being buried. It is not, and again I repeat, it is not the best place, or maybe there was a question about where she should be laid. I'm not sure what happened there, but basically there's something about that, and we'll talk about it later because I'm just getting on something else. Two, it's important that you connect with your mother more often. A lot is not going the way it should on your side, and you should be calling upon your mother by name. People think that it's only us who have this gift, who can actually link to the dead, but it's not true. You can actually also try to connect with your own person, pass specific messages to them, and wait for that answer. And this is not true upahla in an ordinary sense of upahla, because she's saying she's been waiting for you to call upon her. I'm not sure about whether it's a great visit or what, but it's a there's a gap here. What happened? Where is she buried? And you need her now more than ever, if I were to be honest from what she's saying, because there's so much sadness even in her voice. She's not one for many voices because this spirit does not speak a lot. However, the thing she's saying is she needs me more now.
5: Okay.
4: What is going on?
5: I don't know, but I can say life in general, things are not going well there. You know, fighting the family, this and that. Yes.
4: Oh, man. Where is she buried?
5: It's a cemetery. It belongs to my father's side. So since she was married in the family, that's why we decided to bury her there.
6: So but the when last were you there? When last were you there? Where?
5: On the 24th of September last month, I was there.
6: Before that, who else goes there in her kids? Do you guys go together? Does the family go together?
5: Yeah, we sometimes go together, but I sometimes go alone or with my little daughter. Yes. But it's not quite often, I must say.
6: Okay. Why don't you say you need her more now? Have you been crying out to her? Have you been weighing you down?
5: Yes. You know, even this morning when I was praying, you know, I was thinking about her. I don't know.
6: Okay. Is there a specific question or message you'd like me to just pass to her? Because this person is not much of many words. And again, this issue of where she's buried, it's as if she didn't want to be buried there, or maybe there was supposed to be another place where she's supposed to be buried. I'm not sure what's going on here. You will know better.
5: I'm not sure if she was supposed to be buried there, but we thought since she was married in the family, that's where she was supposed to be buried. So I cannot respond on that one. I don't know.
6: But was the marriage okay? Just no detail? That's what I'm trying to figure out.
5: When there were ups and downs, yes, I think, yeah. But they were married in 1971.
6: Okay, now let's leave it there because I just got the message, the answer to what I was looking for. Because she is not, I just want to tell you that it's not the best place. She didn't want to be buried there as her own decision.
5: Okay. So what can we do, Mkulu?
6: That one we leave for another time, Gok. Is there anything specific? Because remember, this is very personal. This is very private. I cannot discuss a company like this.
5: You know, even how she passed away, you know, I always ask myself, what really happened, because it happened so abruptly. They were at a gathering, she ate, after eating, you know, she felt dizzy, then she collapsed, and that was it.
6: But
5: today, she passed away in 2001, but, you know, today,
6: that's why the sadness, like I said, there's so much sadness around here, but like other things are private discussions and not things that I can disclose in this platform.
5: Mm.
6: But is there anything else you'd like me to pass to her or even ask?
5: Yeah, you know what? I wish you were still alive. You know, she was a queen. She took care of us. I know how she suffered. She suffered a lot. I wish you were still alive.
0: Oh, sis.
6: Yes. But maybe not only for you. I want to pass this message because she's repeating this again for me to say it to you. For anyone else, if a woman is in a dysfunctional marriage or not accepted by the family she's married into, don't make a mistake of taking and bury her there. Please.
5: Okay.
6: On the basis that you're married only, yet you know the situation that she lived through. Don't take her.
5: Yes. You know, we were young, you know, some of the things you don't know them, but I'm grown now. I understand what you mean now. It makes sense to me now.
0: All right.
6: I will leave it there for this session in terms of that point.
0: Yeah.
6: But I would love you to go and seek help. There's a lot that needs to be unpacked because she's not mentioning other things, but they are all very sensitive to be discussed here.
5: Okay.
0: All right.
5: Thank you very much. Thank you so much.
0: Yes, please. Thank you, my darling. Thank you. Sure, Mkulu. Contact details. Deboho's listening, and I know for a fact she'll reach out because she wants you to guide her to rectify what you've just, you know, mentioned to her regarding the mom being buried in the wrong place. Where can she get a hold of you, as well as other listeners that would like to get a private consultation?
6: The best way is to send a WhatsApp message to
0: 070-770-776-1270. Let's leave it there, Mkulu, because I know that you're currently going through quite a bit. Thank you so much, Mkulu.
6: Thank you, Dobie.
0: Thank you. Sure. It's 11:31. 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It started off with a request from Deboho wanting to connect to her late mother. And because Mkhulu is gifted in that way, he literally has a physical reaction when he is giving those readings. And sometimes I can tell when he's struggling. And so that's why we had to cut that short. It brings us to 11:32. Good morning.
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0: It's 11:43. 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This is Usakile, and the song is called Mandombi. I think the song is about me. Malik with Ringo before that, a song called Mtulise, bringing us to 11:43. 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

0: Hey, oh ja, hey, mein Schöner. Lele, oh ja, geil. Sie sind Tombi.
1: Oh,
0: Thank you, you've made my day.
1: my goodness.
0: Merci from Kimberly.
1: What a voice. What a stunning voice. Thank you so much for all the voice notes, including this one that came in today. I've got an important question to ask you. Who is going to take us to lunch? You've got two options. Option number one sounds like this.
0: Everyone falls in love sometimes. Sometimes it's wrong.
1: It's Whitney Elizabeth Houston
0: Sometimes
1: with Exhale, option number one. Let me give you option number two. Option number two is It's Changing Faces with Get Out. Good old-fashioned soul and R&B. That's what you can expect here on Better Together. We give it to you. Hi, we give it to you, Shem. So which song is going to take us to lunch? Go to our Radio 2000 WhatsApp channel and vote for the song that you like. I think I have an idea who's going to take us to lunch. I think it's obvious.
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1: What makes a good man in 2026, everybody?
2: You're a good man.
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2: Yeah, and I love the toxic side of it.
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1: Spiting who?
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1: Oh, I see.
4: A man must jog. Number two, conservation is about right. There's peace. You don't enjoy writing on your right.
2: Number three.
4: 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So number four, Ipantwell. 61 wife.
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0: The Drive Connection Monday to Friday from 3 to 6 p.m. with Paul, Isaac and Lonwabo. 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
5: Let's do a show today that acknowledges this, these men that are abused.
6: Look, I was subjected to be ignored as if I don't exist. 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When you say, let's sit down and talk about it, what's the problem? 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But at the end of the day, you are the problem. Meanwhile, you are the victim.
7: The abuse by the young people, the people who are living in sinemgomo nembandela uma ufuna abantwana ukumele ubone abantwana ngendlela enjalo. 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
8: Umuntu akuphuqe ukuthi wena ungaboni owakho umntwana wakho angakuvisitheki.
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Buyelekhaya. Catch on, Nathi, on the Big Breakfast Show between 6 and 9 o'clock with the rest of the fellas. That's DJ Spoo as well as Ulelo Mzaqa. It's the Big Breakfast Show only on Radio 2000. So it's time for us to reveal the song that's going to take us to lunch. I've got your results here, and I think it was pretty obvious. I know you so well. The battle was between Changing Faces, Get Out, which received 47 votes, Whitney Elizabeth Houston, Exhale, Shoop Shoop, everyone received 304 votes. Whitney is taking us to lunch.

0: It brings us to 11:59, and just like that, we've come to the end of Hashtag Better Together. Let's connect again tomorrow, same time, same place. We've got a celebrity guest who is going to tell us her story. You don't want to miss out on that. And of course, there's beautiful music in between. And I do urge that you send us your four songs, because Sfunuk Jaiva, man, it's a Friday after all. So please make us dance, asimplif. Send your four songs to 060-584-2250. David Mashabela is coming up to give you the Royal Playground. Bye-bye, May Scott.
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2: Thanks, Ntombi. The top stories: Mbalula collapses after media briefing and Sibiya's bail judgment postponed. Good afternoon. I'm Evelyn Tongwane. But first this. We start with election news. ANC Secretary General Fikile Mbalula has collapsed shortly after addressing the media at the Constitutional Court in Johannesburg this morning. Mbalula became emotional while addressing the media after the Constitutional Court has ruled in favor of the ANC in the case against the Electoral Commission. The party had challenged an Electoral Court ruling in favor of the IEC, which excluded its 181 candidates from contesting

0: Police Commissioner Shadrack Sibiya's matter to next week Tuesday for bail judgment. Sibiya, who has applied for bail, faces multiple charges, including human trafficking, the alleged sexual grooming of a 16-year-old girl, and the rape of an 18-year-old woman. The state has told the court that it would be an injustice to grant former Sibiya bail, considering the charges he faces.
1: There is no bail condition that can prevent somebody to carry out his mission, especially if one has already made his threats. And we have a lot of case laws where people go out and they commit offenses against the very same people who open cases. By the time the state reacts by canceling the bail, the damage is already done.
0: And the precious stones theft case involving expelled MPD Deputy Chief Julius Mukwanazi and three co-accused has been postponed to February next year for plea and trial. Mukwanazi, Adrian McKenzie, Khomoza Makubu and Kishali Stalls appeared briefly in the Johannesburg Magistrates Court this morning. The state alleged they linked to the theft of precious stones worth nearly 15 million rand during a bogus police raid in Kilani, Johannesburg in 2023. Makubu, known as the Matlanga Commission, as Witness K, testified at the inquiry about the alleged planning of the raid with Mukwanazi, who denies the allegations. Here's State Prosecutor Advocate Nceba Ntelwa.
2: We are ready to arrest the target. We have leadership on the 9th and 10th of February 2027. And I also put on record that the state has undertaken to draft the common cause facts in the form of Section 212B notice to the other side.
0: And in further fall, Japanese and South Korean stock markets have fallen in early trading following higher than expected inflation figures from the U.S. and interest rate hike. The BBC's Akana Shukla has more.
3: Higher U.S. rates make borrowing costlier worldwide, and that could weigh on the massive spending needed to build AI infrastructure. It adds to concerns raised by tech leaders who say financing could become a major headwind to the AI boom. Asian markets tilted heavily to technology stocks fell in trade on Thursday following a slump in U.S. tech stocks. Japan's Nikkei slumped over 5%, with AI stocks suffering the biggest losses.
0: And finally on the markets, the rand is trading at 16 rand and 50 cents to the US dollar, 21 rand and 90 cents to pound sterling, and 18 rand and 54 cents to the euro. On commodities markets, gold is trading at $4,157 and platinum at $1,615 per ounce. On Brent crude oil is at $103.73 a barrel. And the top story this hour, ANC Secretary General Fikile Mbalula has collapsed shortly after addressing the media at the Constitutional Court in Johannesburg this morning. For Radio 2000 News, I'm Evelyn Tongwane. Next update at 1.
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5: 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Have you witnessed a road rage incident? How bad was it?
6: 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Sister Ntombi, e road rage, ish, inzima kakhulu la ndlela endleleni. 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
7: I used to be that person, well, intentionally not to fight other people, but I only react when someone is doing something. 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

Without a doubt, one of SA's greatest artists. Without a doubt. And if you don't know, it's just something you don't know. Nothing to it. It's you know, in life, we have things we are not aware of. And we don't judge, you're just not aware. And we say, oh, maybe you should check it out, you know? And once you check it out, you discover something and you say, wow. I remember at some point, a fellow radio presenter, I told him about Dr. Dumi because I was one of those day one fans. I got his album and I fell in love and I played it over and over and over again. And I remember I was telling a fellow radio personality about Dr. Dumi. And he said, who is that? Hi, David, you're excited again about nothing. Now we know, eh? We know exactly what we know now. Yeah, he filled up all sorts of places, including an Afrikaans monument called the Voortrekker Monument. He filled up that place with 8,000 people. That's what we're talking about. So this is Zoe Modiga. Ah, bona. Ngelosi. Uyashisa losisi. It's 12 after 12. Good afternoon and welcome to the Royal Playground. It's the day before Friday. We can give it a name and acknowledge what it is. It's a Thursday. It's not a big deal, Thursday. It's the one that comes after that's a big deal. So I say to you, it's not far. Don't you worry. Once I come, it means I say, that's what it is, eh? I hope the family is well. I hope all is well in your life. I hope your dreams came true this week. Whether it's one or two or many of your dreams came true. And if they didn't, don't you worry. We can keep trying and we keep trying. Because today I want to talk about men. And I want to talk to men. And I want to ask, I want you to reveal a side of your personality that we're probably not aware of. And we think we know it, but we don't. If men have the ability to get along in this particular aspect, where you are a father to kids with someone, and that relationship breaks, you're no longer there, you're no longer present, actively present in their lives, as in you don't see them every day and so forth. And lo mama, lo, your wife, your ex-wife, your ex-girlfriend finds another guy. And that guy is the one that actually lives with your kids now. They are the ones that actually see your children every day. I'm asking a very simple question. If when ego yakho ihlala kanjani in moments like that, you're an active dad, you're a participating dad, you are in your kid's life, but there's another man whom they call daddy as well. They refer to him as daddy number two, or whatever it is these young caters use lately. You know, they use cool phrases, but it's daddy two. If you are okay with this, with getting along with this guy, are you able, are we as men able to get along with this man? Because this man is raising your children. This man is actively involved in your children. Probably dropped them off this morning and fetching them this afternoon because he loves them and he loves your wife or your ex-wife or ex-girlfriend. Are we as men able to get along with this setup? And the reverse is also a question. Are you, the new dad, able to get along with this man who is, in inverted commas, the real father of your kids? Are you as men able to sit around the table and have a beer and have a conversation about something? Are you able to attend the birthdays yala bafana or abantombazana together and be there present at the same time? When abanye bathi nawe uye, yeah, he's there. Are you able to do this? And that's really the question that I wonder sometimes. 060-584-2250. We're asking the dynamics of the ego. If there's ego at all, or men don't see things that way, they actually want to meet this guy. Or do you look at him and say, this is the guy that used to be with my wife. Or that is with my wife. Because remember, in your heart, you still think it's your wife. Or this is the guy who is currently with my wife. Or who this guy is the one that was married. Oh, my daughter. 060-584-2250. Are you able to settle into this discussion? And remember, between 1 and 2, the music is yours. You pick it, we play it, and we say if it's nice, we play it twice.
Oh, my daughter, Ubaba Winston. Oh.

0: Oh, true South African jazz, man. You hear this song anywhere in the world, you know where it comes from. It has South Africa written all over it, eh? Winston Mankunkungozi. Oh, Yakhala Inkomo. It's Radio 2000, our music, your memories. Oh, ladies, you are involved in this conversation. I want your take because you are the one that observes. You're the one in the middle of it. You're the one that brought all these people together. Help us understand your perspective. 060-584-2250.
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3: You know, there are periods in one's life when just the thought of being alone is really devastating. However, being alone does not necessarily mean being lonely. Better alone building a new and meaningful life than lonely living with someone with whom there is no trust, no understanding, no communication, no love, just to survive.

At first I was afraid. I was petrified. 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I spent oh so many nights thinking how you did me wrong. But I grew strong. I learned how.

0: Hey, Rotman, how's it? Thank you for the topic, Rotman. I hope you are well. And thank you for the music that you just played, Bra Winston. That's a beautiful song there. Rotman, I have experience of both dating someone who has a child, but I never experienced any issue with the lady. The guy was not supportive, according to the lady, though. And I was always in the middle there. Speaking on behalf of the guy, Horemana, allow this guy to have his kid if he wants the child during weekends. Allow him to take the child. Allow the child also to go there to Mfethu. I did not know, to this day, I don't know Mfethu at that time when I was dating that lady. How was he when it comes to me? Again, another one. My baby mama, when we broke up, she did. Dated my little brother's friend, someone I considered as my little brother,
1: Oh boy.
0: and then I had to leave the relationship because I do travel a lot. And when I came back home from Botswana and Namibia, I found she moved on with this boy. They've been having fun and all that. So the only issue I had with this boy was to have a conversation, Liane, but we would meet randomly in Kasi and he would greet me. And I know her sometimes, when I get, they go to town, they do this. I never had a problem with it. So I think men can. Some men can, and some they can't. It's Disang Manari here in Northern Cape, Kuruman. Thank you, Bram Dever.
1: Thank you, Tiak. That's why we're asking the question about the dynamics behind the relationship between the two fathers of these kids. And the one who came first, who's their real father in that context, and the one who's raising them now. If these two men are able to get along, what's been your experience? That's really what we're asking today.
2: Endeavor.
1: Hey, Tom.
2: Good day, sir.
1: Show me blah.
2: As I have said it one day, this thing of a black man allowing another black man to raise his children, and we think we are white people, it will never work. We've got our own culture here that dictates that if I find a woman with kids, those are my children. I marry her, I will marry with those kids as well, whether they are yours or not. Those kids, they will change their surname to my surname. It has been like this for many years. So now, because of New South Africa and everything, people think that we can be white people. Those things are done by white people. We see it, whereby the new boyfriend or the new girlfriend will come and they will chit chat the four of them over there. It is not done with us, my friend. I find you in my house. You say you are coming here to check on your children. Then it's going to create chaos in my family. Because now there's a saying that says, Didupanamarahuaditswaanintate. So you don't come to my house even though you've got kids with your ex-wife. This is my wife now, and these are my children. Period.
1: I know you'll react. You're welcome to react. 0605842250. Gladys Knight and the Pips, Midnight Train to Georgia.

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1: Well, out here,
0: yeah, this is Matlatsi from Sosha. Good evening. No, I hear your question, Brother David, but I'm one person. I believe in boundaries. I believe her. There must be boundaries that is being set, because you being my the stepfather of my children, it doesn't necessarily mean we're no longer the enemies. But yet at the same time, it doesn't mean that we are friends. We've never met before. You came there, Kahorwena. You're interested in being a significant other of my ex-wife, and take and be able to accept the fact that her onalebana and raise those children together with her. But that now as a father, kile present. Boundaries between Nalwena. I will give you respect and respect you as my ex-wife's husband, and I will expect you to respect me as the father of my children. So there must be boundaries to this situa. That's my 2 cents. Sure.
1: What I wonder in that very clear explanation is that, do you feel there's a need to meet? Do you feel there's a need to have a conversation of any kind, because you're both raising these kids? They call you dad and they also call him dad. I wonder, do you feel there's a need to say, end or tabon? I feel we must cut down on sugar. You know, there's just too much sugar that's given to these kids. I don't know, I'm just giving a very generic example in this regard. 060-584-2250. What do you have to say?
2: Mdeva brafan me. Ore nda ke a nu ku kai kai brafan me. 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Thank you, bra waka, thank you, mdep.
1: Says as far as he's concerned, they shouldn't get along. There shouldn't be a relationship between the two of them. He mustn't even go to their house. Yeah, they can do whatever they want over there, call each other daddy there, but he's not interested. Even it doesn't have to go to that house to see the kids or whatever that means. The kids will go to granny and find them at granny's place. And that's his perspective on issues.
3: Good day, David.
1: Hello, ma'am.
3: You're speaking to somebody from somewhere.
1: Sure.
3: I'm in the similar situation, by the way. I met my husband when I had 2 kids. So he paid lobola. So basically, we are staying with these kids that he found me with, and then the other 2 that we have together. So what I did to eliminate problems, I introduced my ex-boyfriend to my husband so that they can co-parent together, because I was tired of constantly having to explain myself to my husband that this family wants this, the family wants that. So I was like, you know what, let me introduce him to this family. So he's currently talking to the ex-boyfriend as well as the auntie of the kids. So Mina, I'm just there as a mother. Otherwise, my husband is handling everything. Even if the child needs to visit the other family, he coordinates that on my behalf. So I'm stress-free. I don't need to do anything. I'm happy. We are all happy. Thank you.
1: Thank you very much. I wonder if that's a common scenario there. She's playing, we are playing Winston Mankungudlovu in the background, and it sounded so nice and
4: loud.
1: Hey,
4: Mr. T, humble rights, mfethu.
1: Ula?
4: Hayi, king, humble rights. 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Hayi. Let's live it like that. Yeah, I mean, always supposing I am going to say I am playing.
1: No, he says there's no need to get along with this guy. Not at all. Even his brother-in-law is like, I didn't marry you.
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8: 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Usame same thing, thanks David.

0: Good day, Don Deva. Your topic today, my guy, is pretty simple. I'd like to think so, because if the mother of my child trusts this guy, who am I? And I think I have to just get along with the guy, because remember, we separated, and what if I move on as well? And then I'll be called daddy elsewhere. I'll expect the same treatment. So I pretty think we should just get along, put our egos aside for the sake of the kids and everything. You must say, like, I'm a boss back, but currently in Durban. Away, Bramdeva.
1: We should get along, put our egos aside. That's the approach. That's the logical approach. But you know, when it comes to egos, this is an emotional play where you're really asking someone to trust, you know, because sometimes there's doubt, there's that possibility. These people, why are they talking? My wife is talking to their ex-husband, and she's saying I must get along with him. And Bonabenza, what are they doing there? Why are they talking so much? So all of that, you know, it tends to make people doubt. So that's really the question that is at the heart of this. And he says, you know, we should get along. I'm asking if you're able to do it. Because there's an expectation that women must get along. We've spoken about this before. There's an expectation that these two women, and women have told us that, you know, they kind of make it work where they can. But we're asking today about men. When these are your kids, but there's a stepdad that's raising them. Should we expect you guys to get along as the two men who are raising the same kids? Should we expect you to get along? I wonder.
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0: Yeah, I'm there. 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
1: I think, you know, based on his reaction, I have to clarify. 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I don't have to be friends with this guy. And I think being friends is a different level of relations. I'm talking about getting along. I'm talking about, you know, being cordial, being able to coexist in the same space if there's a need for it. Not be buddies. Not have to call each other and share funny videos that you saw on TikTok. It's really about getting along. Uti, I am aware that you're raising my children, because I see them on weekends and you see them every day, and I'm aware of this. So I thought we should hang out and talk, and then that's it. And we know we get along. And that's the question we're asking. Because there's an expectation. There's always an expectation for women to get along, right? Unless I'm wrong. But I don't think a lot is asked about these two men. A dad who is the father to these kids, and a stepdad who came into the picture. I think very little is said about this relationship. And this relationship is quite challenging in its own way. It comes with its own dynamics. It comes with man egos. And maybe men process these things a lot easier than the other gender in this regard. Maybe we are able to just say, out, Joe, don't worry, you know, this is us, and we're able to do this. I'm aware of your presence, and sharp. Or do we just walk past each other and say, sharp, sharp, and that's enough? Or do I call you that guy? You heard one of the voice notes said that boy. You know, what do I call you? Do I treat this with respect? And that's the question that we're asking today. So keep those voice notes coming on 060-584-2250. And remember, between 1 and 2, the music, all of it belongs to you. You pick it, we play, and we say if it's nice, we play it twice.

0: find out what's happening around the world. It's news time. You're on 2000.
1: SABC News. Independent and impartial.

0: to disqualify 181 ANC candidates across six municipalities. Balula questioned the DA's decision to oppose the ANC's court bid, arguing that parties in the GNU are bound by a commitment to uphold the country's constitutional framework. It says the review is not intended as blackmail, but reflects serious questions about the future of the ANC-DA relationship in government.
1: There are matters, comrades, that this movement will now have to sit down and discuss. And one of those matters is our partners in the government of national unity, and that is the DA. We must review the DA in the government of national unity.
0: Meanwhile, Balula collapsed shortly after addressing the media at the Constitutional Court in Johannesburg this morning. He became emotional while addressing the media after the ruling. Balula said the prospect of the ANC-governed communities being left without ANC candidates had kept him awake at night and weighed heavily on him.
1: And I'm not afraid of anything. I respect the movement. But the biggest thing that made me not to sleep and made me to really cry is the fact that how will I live with a decision that in 2026, under my leadership as the boss of the ANC, people could not vote. And when I said it's 3%, I could not take it emotionally.
0: And in other news, City Power says electricity supply to parts of Johannesburg's inner city is now expected to be restored by Tuesday following another explosion at the central substation. The incident happened last night when technicians attempted to restore power through a newly installed feeder board, causing another disruption. Here's City Power's spokesperson, Isaac Mayena.
2: Emergency management services attended to the incident and have since given clearance for our technical teams to enter the site. The full extent of the damage requires further assessment, and also the cause of the explosion is being investigated. After the installation of the new equipment and related cable work, thorough testing will follow to confirm that the equipment is safe and ready to be brought into service.
0: And President Cyril Ramaphosa says Rwanda is in a pole position to make all of Africa proud and take motorsport to new heights. He has congratulated Kigali after it secured a 10-year agreement to host the Formula One African Grand Prix. Ramaphosa says South Africa, as host of the first Grand Prix on the African soil in 1993 and organizer of other major global events, will be happy to provide any support should it be invited to share. Kailisa Kumalo reports.
3: President Ramaphosa says South Africa shares in the pride with which Rwanda is preparing to fly the checkered flag for our continent with the hosting of the globally prestigious event at the planned Busagera Circuits from the early 2030s. It says this is in recognition of the capabilities of the Rwandan nation and the continent more broadly.
0: And finally, on the markets, the rand is trading at 16 rand and 49 cents to the US dollar, 21 rand and 84 cents to pound sterling, and 18 rand and 48 cents to the euro. On commodities markets, gold is trading at $4,154 and platinum at $1,616 per ounce, while Brent crude oil is at $104.01 a barrel. And the top story this hour, ANC Secretary General Fikile Mbalula says the party will review its relationship with the DA in the government of national unity. For Radio 2000 News, I'm Evelyn Tongwani. Next update at 2.
4: Evelyn.
0: Hi, David.
4: Oh, Grant.
0: Kishapona.
4: Kishapuman. What is it about Mjolo? Mjolo is a tricky man. It's true. Imagine Ocholal Motu, Evelyn, and you hear from a news reporter on Radio 2000 that Ari is considering reviewing this relationship. and you didn't know, Corey, that's what they're doing. When you left, you said, hi, bye, babes, in the morning. And then you hear the news saying, we are reviewing our relationship. Hey, Evelyn, let me tell you.
0: Yeah, Akiri, you must have seen the signs before. You can't just go out publicly
4: and say something like this.
0: Yeah, eh? It means you saw that I am this one. Mm-mm.
4: MR, these signs have been there for a long time.
0: It doesn't have my back.
4: do you know when the neighbors are seeing the signs, Marwena, you don't?
0: Yeah.
4: When your relatives are seeing the signs, but when you don't? At all.
0: You're still holding on.
4: No, you're not. No, wait. You see, holding on is different. you are not seeing their signs. Because holding on, it means you're seeing them and

0: and you're holding on.
1: Yeah.
0: No, I hold the ball. The question is it possible to even be in a relationship where you see no sign at all?
1: Perhaps maybe you can see, but you just want to overlook.
0: How she sees.
1: And pretend like it's nothing, small things.
0: How she is. Are you kumile something? You're not aware. Or they put something in your food. And when now you're seeing nothing. You think everything is fine.
1: Yeah, and you're going to say all relationships have problems.
0: And maybe we can conclude it that way. Ne?
1: Yeah.
0: And just say, this is just another phase in the relationship.
1: Yeah, it will pass.
0: But why is it that everyone was able to see? And then you saw nothing. You thought things were fine. Aye, wait a minute. We are judging you now. What kind of boyfriend do you have? We are surprised at how late you are at this. But it's fine. It is what it is. Madam Jolo, be aware. So you must see the signs early.
1: Yeah,
0: the problem is when other people tell you, Barry, the relationship is for two people only. You must not listen. I get at the wedding, Barry. Hey. Don't listen to people who are telling you things about your relationship. They are wrong. You must always know. You must leave them alone. Don't listen.
1: True.
0: You have not been listening, Evelyn.
1: Hey.
0: And now it's like, you. And they told me 3 years ago, hey, Evelyn, we are learning relationships from these two. We'll talk later.
1: Sharp.
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0: It's a mid-70s track, this Stairways to Heaven. The Mighty OJ's beautiful track, Family Reunion. I'm sure you know that album well. Yeah, no, Skatsi Ahamba. I believe it's over 50 years old. Let's find out from Katleho. Hi, Katleho.
1: Hey, Papa Nama Shabet.
0: You ready, Atile, Khosi? You ready, Atile? Are you well?
1: Thank you, Deva.
0: Now, get on. What song do we play you today?
1: I'm
0: ring out here.
1: Let's check the mark.
0: We're now ring. We're now ring. Harvey. Hey, Matata, man. Kebe baro a di campaigner. Arzo moyon. Ekwe.
1: Thank you, sir.
0: Shab, shab. Hazel, hi.
2: Hi, Diza.
0: How are you, Hazy?
2: Le fanda wana lele hulu hulu hulu hulu.
0: Lele hulu blind. Yo. Rosha baga fim fanda.
2: Dorothy Mo, Angel of the Morning.
0: Ke poetry marne.
2: Amona. Deza.
0: Sure.
2: Ke fopago congratulations to my king, my matric, ne?
0: Yeah.
2: Yeah.
0: In advance, ne? Okay, we wish them well. Thank you so much, man. Hey, Mandy Sahai.
3: Hi, Dave. How are you, buddy?
0: The right, Wena?
3: Hi, Nyapila Namputwam.
0: Yes, I like when you were Bangbizu Puri. Puri!
3: Yes, yes. Tanatina's calling all the way cut is African.
0: Puri! Sukshang Epingo, my man.
3: How about you, buddy? Maga to call his name.
0: Yo, Imnandi. Yo, Imnandi. You already have my vote, Yazi. Ah.
3: Yeah, let's not stop calling his name. I go belong upon the day.
0: Thank you so much, man. Matome, hi.
4: Hey, Mdeva.
0: Sharp, who's it?
4: Oh, all right, how are you?
0: What song do we play you?
4: Elton John, Sacrifice.
0: Sacrifice, Elton John. Great choice. Eh? Is it a dedication to anybody?
4: Yeah, of course. To my wife.
0: Ugrafe. Lue, non ale. Hey, Diman. Shaburi bra.
4: Thanks a lot.
0: It's grand. All those songs after this.
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10: Mteva, sharp was it? Hi, my name is Deva. I'm sorry if things were off topic, but there's a listener who sent a voice note now, misleading us in a culture yet abanda bamnyam. There's no culture that says if you find a woman with her child or with her kids from a previous relationship, that means you must marry her and marry the kids as well. There's no culture abanda bamnyam enjal. Culturally, if abantwana batholakele before when ufika and you wish to marry the woman, labo bantwana bayathathwa basiwe kogogo bayohlala with the grandparents zalumfazi omshadayo akuna mntana from another surname gets automatically get married to another new surname ayikho into enjalo akangasimislead akuna culture enjalo.

0: Good afternoon, Deva.
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0: I met my wife. Another one of my two, I think, first born in early 12, second born, I think, nearly 9. Today they are grown ups. First born is 25, second born is about 20. We sit, le papa bona, we discuss, and then Nalem Sadi, Rabalong 101, Rabahuli sits as family. Tatabona Wata Gunkunga Tobabona. We sit and have a beer. Arena problem. Most of my friends say to me, I when all hoa, you know. So that is how I adjusted myself, you know. And I never had a problem. Sometimes I remember the 2 years back we went to the ex-husband's sister's funeral together. I don't have a problem. Yeah. This is how I am.
1: Yeah. There you have it. And that's what we're asking, if that's possible. If that is possible at all for you to get along. And I did clarify that you don't have to share a beer. Because he says, well, we get along to a point where we're able to share a beer. Are you able to get along, or your egos just get in the way? And you've never even met him.
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1: Hey, Tara.
2: Hi, sharp, man. 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Sure.
1: Says there are no two fathers. If the child the family of the ex, so to speak, have paid in Tlaolo and they've acknowledged his presence of this child and they've acknowledged correctly, then that child belongs to that family. And you come to this setup and that is the case. It means you technically don't get involved with that child. That child is raised by grandparents of the husband, of the wife, or maybe even the husband in that context. I don't know about that. Maybe that's what we're trying to understand today. Because he says there are no two fathers. There's no setup like that. That doesn't exist.
3: Hi, Uncle David.
1: Hey,
3: first time caller.
1: Stan. Sure. Thank you, Stan.
3: If I was in that situation, I would ask myself a simple question. What did I wrong? What he's doing right? It's as simple as that. I can't argue with that guy. Can argue with a wife, so what's the point?
1: What did he do right? Eh?
4: Welcome to the Royal Playground with David Mashabela.
1: Good to have you here. You know the songs today, they are hot, like this one. Getsepile Mang, Judith Sipuma, you vote for it, or will it be Dorothy Moore, Angel in the Morning? Radio 2000, our music, your memories.

0: Lamdeva. 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I don't get along with anyone. 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Next, a ke ke ne tabie.
1: Yeah. Doesn't get along at all. Does Tibona, he wouldn't even like to see him, carrying his child. Hey, Banna.
2: Hey, Deva, lovely show. I'd just like to remain anonymous.
1: Sure.
2: So mine is very interesting. The mother of my child is actually married to a she.
1: Whoa.
2: And that's just different. One of those things where I fully mean I do. I get along with the person that she's married to.
1: Mm.
2: I pick the kids. Oh, I have one child, so my daughter comes with the other one. Long story. So
1: I like how you said it's a long story, because you realized even in telling that story that maybe I should explain it, but it's a long story. Shotiak, his situation is very different though.
3: Good afternoon, Mr. Mashavena.
1: Hey, Tara.
3: Now on my side, I've grown up having different stepfathers, and there came a time that I just stopped calling the other one like a father or a daddy, you know, because I felt like it was a lot. And you know, when you get to school, people were like, oh, you've got a new dad, and because you were young by the time and you didn't understand anything. So with me, I would say that, you know, at this moment in time, we don't need to worry our kids. We need to force them to call other people daddies or mommies. We need to make the kids even comfortable, you know, have a partner to tell that, you know what, let my kid, what can my kid call you, uncle, aunt, or daddy, how they feel like calling you. Not it has to be a daddy, it has to be a mommy, but let it be like a something that a kid is comfortable with. Thank you, Ntate Mashabela.
1: Thank you, ma'am.
4: Sure, David. Yeah, man. It's your guy here, ne? Yeah. So, David, you know what, ne? Mm-mm. It makes the story difficult. When are you as a stepfather? If the real father of those children, it's supporting his children, or he's paying support for his children.
1: Mm.
4: You know, it makes the story difficult. You understand? I'm not saying, like the previous guy said, I'm not saying that you must be friends with the real father of the children if you are the stepfather. But at least respect that outie, respect the real father. You are the husband, you understand? Respect that father, because that father is paying maintenance and he don't have a problem by paying maintenance. So it makes him, you know, involved. Yeah, he's part of the situation there. So just give the guy respect, you know. Yeah, boundaries is all right. There must be boundaries and stuff. But I'm not saying be friends or be enemies, but just be loyal, you understand? Yeah, that's my point of view of the thing. You can't cut the real father out. Yeah, especially when he's playing his part. Yeah, thank you, David.
1: What if he can't afford? And that's just the situation he's in. Does he lose your respect? Looking.

0: Good day, David. I hope Oshapo, and good day to the Radio 2000 listeners. I know you're talking about men and you want them to respond. Can I respond, please? My old son-in-law, they are the friends with my new son-in-law. They have that thing. They sit down, they drink together. When there is a funeral, they attend. Everything is so okay. Thank you, David. Calling Patrick Jameson.
1: Hi, David. First time what's up on the show, nah. My opinion is only if me and the ex were already separated, I can never have a problem with the guy. But if, let's say, for in case maybe she cheated on me with him. Literally, he took her away from me. And I've got nothing to do with that person.
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7: Hola sir. Good afternoon, David. If it's nice, we play it twice. Can you please repeat how would you would call his name? It's Marilyn Vanquist from East London. Thank you, David.
6: Thank you, Marilyn.
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0: Good afternoon, David Mashabela. My name is Ofenze Maubie. I studied a bachelor's of information technology and business systems.
1: So sorry, Otiak. That will play tomorrow. Really, really sorry.
2: Hi, David. Beautiful show as always. I think as a society we need to step away from this stepdad, stepfather, stepmother, step son, stepdaughter, step grandma, step dogs, step cats, step rats, step roaches, and all those kind of things. For as long as we are a family, there is a father under this roof, and there is a mother, and it's not a step wife or step husband. The one that follows under that, it's their kids, the children of this family. So they are not stepping into. What are we stepping into? Let's stop this stepping thing. There are father here, there's a father here, there's a mother here, and there's kids, and there's grandparents. Finished. Then from there, we can build a very good relationship with all other parties that are involved and raise these kids in harmony and a peaceful manner and respectful manner. And they will copy this forward, and then the next generation will also adopt this going forward. Let's stop this. Stop this step. What are we stepping?
3: To begin how you know if it's the do la hon na mona go ya ka go bua ka nna ka go ampona mte e ka go ampona mte go na ke mo situation in ye fi mte ya ke na le sestrele ke ya ka popa mona na wa bona mo di line mona na so sestrele na na right now a jege ja se ba ke dula le lona mo ntlong. But Sastogalan is really busy, Sanchez, Tagayon, and the civil is our food. Cats lay on which I get even uncommons around Moon.
1: Let's find out. We have Clement. Hi,
4: Mr. Mashabel. How are you?
1: I'm well. How are you doing, Clement?
4: I'm good, friend.
1: Brilliant. Thank you. Tell me, what song do we play you today?
4: Paul Lawrence.
1: Yeah?
4: Yeah, Arkat Degre.
1: Cut there. Why be out here? Why be out? It's coming. Madiba, hi.
5: Yes, all right, but
1: I'm well, thank you. How are you, Madiba?
5: Good, Manakond.
1: Grand, tell me your song. What do we play you today?
5: The TLC Red Light Special.
1: Hey, my daughter. What about TLC? About left eye. About Faneli, man. Faneli, my cat is Mayfield.
5: I intended TLC.
1: Nyagnyat, askis.
5: Okay, good.
1: It's coming, don't you worry. TLC will add one more in a
6: Hi,
1: little
6: David,
1: bit.
6: David, this is Lydian Buchepak. Please, if it's nice to play it twice, please play Call His Name. Thank you, David. We do need to call His name and be grateful to God all the time.
1: Thank you, ma'am.
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1: Sure.
7: I'm voting Elton John, Sacrifice. Umlane Komani, Eastern Cape. First time WhatsApp. Thank you.
1: Oh, we have to welcome you, eh?
8: Welcome to the Royal Playground with David Mashabela.
1: It's good to have you here. We also have Stelo. Hi, Stelo. Awesome. What do we play you today?
9: It won't end.
1: It won't end. It won't do what?
9: Yeah,
1: I'm losing every
9: penny.
1: Oh, my God.
9: Ah, yes.
1: Go right ahead, Otiam.
9: Go bonk about the servants, the cash bill, they need to spread on all time for the upper age with the hair logo.
1: Oh, Otiam, thank you.
9: One hour,
1: Sharp, sharp. Cut the crap, it's Paul Lawrence.

0: Hey, baby, can I talk to you for a minute?
1: Wait a minute.
0: No, please don't interrupt me. See, that's the problem. No respect. You know, when we first got together, we didn't go through none of this. I used to go to work, come home, go out and play a little ball with the fellas. I'll do whatever I wanted to do. But now if I try something like that, I get the first degree murder joint. Baby, I can't take it no more. I want a woman that's gonna respect me. That's gonna respect what I'm about. I'm a man. I already been raised one time by my mama, and she did a hell of a job, you know what I'm saying? So if we're gonna be together, we gotta take it back to where we first met, when love was wonderful, so beautiful. You know what I'm talking about. Or just leave it alone.
1: Now wait a minute.

0: Well, if you want to hear it again right at the end of the show, you vote for it. 060-584-2250. It's Paul Lawrence. Cut the crap.
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3: Thanks, David. The top stories. IEC respects the Concord's ruling in the ANC matter, and 28 Westville inmates are writing matric exams. Good afternoon. I'm Evelyn Tongwani. We start with election news. The Electoral Commission says it respects the decision of the Constitutional Court in the ANC matter. The party had challenged an Electoral Court ruling in favour of the IEC, which excluded its 181 candidates from contesting elections in six municipalities. The affected candidates will now have to be included on the ballot papers for the November 4th elections. IEC Chief Electoral Officer Sai Mamabolo elaborates.
4: We will do everything within our power to ensure that both the letter and spirit of the order as issued is implemented. We don't have a full reasoned judgment before us, but preliminarily it appears that the court would have taken issue with the fact that the click as final requirement was given more preeminence than the substantive constitutional right.
3: Meanwhile, ANC Secretary General Fikile Mbalula says the party will review its relationship with the DA in the Government of National Unity, or GNU. The DA was the second respondent in the Concord application. Mbalula questioned the DA's decision to oppose the ANC's court bid, arguing that parties in the GNU are bound by a committee.

0: has been adjourned until Monday following concerns over excessive heat in the courtroom. The court had no working air conditioning, prompting the state, the defense, and the accused to raise concerns over unbearable conditions. Tensions arose when Judge Nomfundo Sipunzi accused the state and defense of conspiring not to proceed with the case. The defense disputed the accusation, while the state prosecutor Lawrence Hakaba also exchanged heated words with the judge.
1: My lady, the conditions in the court are unbearable that the matter can sit.
2: Yeah.
1: They are to all the court personnel, even the accused, it was raised. My lady, I raised the issue for all counsel, and I said to my lady,
2: I will ask them individually.
1: I feel it's very unfair, my lady, to ask individually. As if now, if Mr. Dhaba cannot proceed, then someone else should. No, my lady, I really, with the greatest of respect.
0: And 28 inmates at Westville Correctional Services in Durban are among 268 prisoners across the country sitting for their 2026 National Senior Certificate examinations. KwaZulu-Natal has a total of 50 inmates writing this year. National Commissioner of Correctional Services, Makgoti Tobagale, visited Usethubeni Youth School at the Durban Correctional Facility to monitor the start of the exams.
3: I'm here to encourage matriculants of the management area, but we all know that is the season for writing matric exams. We have 28 inmate learners that are writing these exams. Usethubeni, a school here at Correctional Services, for us is a school that gives us pride because every year we record 100% pass rate, 100% bachelors.
0: And finally on the markets, the rand is trading at 16 rand and 51 cents to the US dollar, 21 rand and 87 cents to pound sterling, and 18 rand and 52 cents to the euro. On commodities markets, gold is trading at $4,154 and platinum at $1,617 per ounce. Or Brent crude oil is at $104.52 a barrel. At the top story this hour, the Electoral Commission says it respects the decision of the Constitutional Court in the ANC matter. For Radio 2000 News, I'm Evelyn Tongwani. More news at 3.
4: Hey, Evelyn.
0: Hi, David.
4: Ukraine.
0: Sharp.
4: Sharp, my lady. Hey, my lady Marie, Womanya, very subtly, it's like you're late, my lady. My lady, coming late is disrespectful, my lady. I'm harsh, but this my lady kind of softens it a little bit, you know. Or my lady, you can't dress me like that, my lady. Hey, my lady, I like my lady. I think I'm gonna call you my lady.
0: Yo.
4: The problem with radio, when we do things like that, they will be calling you my lady in the streets. At home, they'll be calling you my lady.
0: Yeah, don't do that.
4: And then it'll stick, and you'll be stuck with my lady forever.
0: Imagine.
4: So, should we go my lady?
0: No, it's a legal term that is used in courts.
4: It's not a legal term. There are people who introduce their wives as, this is my lady.
0: No.
4: No, I've heard this. No, this is my lady, the mother of my kids. Yeah, the one long thing son and I. Yeah? She's my lady. Yeah.
0: I know.
4: So, it's not a legal term. Yes, it's used a lot in court. However, my lady, you're late, my lady. I don't take kindly to disrespect, my lady. So should we go, my lady?
0: No.
4: You sure?
0: I disagree.
4: You're losing out, eh? You're losing out on a very nice title. This it's reserved for lawyers and girlfriends and wives. For judges, girlfriends and wives.
0: Heaven.
4: Are you sure, my lady?
0: Mm-mm.
4: Okay, we leave.
0: I don't
4: it.
0: Want to be called my lady.
4: Going once, going twice, you lost it. It's gone.
0: Based on who?
4: You lost out on being called my lady. People go to school for a long time. We'll talk later, my lady.
0: Sharp.
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1: If it's nice, we'll play it twice.

0: You just joined us and you're wondering, what are they talking about today? No, it has to do with, you know, our stepfather and our stepdad, our step. Really, the simple explanation of this is, can two men, one is in the relationship and one is an ex, and there's a child. The ex has a child with Umama, and this child is raised by the new guy. The question is, can these two guys get along? I'm not saying they should be friends, but if that's what they want to do, hell, why not? Can they get along at all? Can they be cordial? Can they, once in a while, have a conversation about something? That's the question I'm asking.
1: Dumela King David.
0: Hello, ma'am.
1: My mama Northwest. 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
0: e
1: 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Thank you so much King David.
0: Thank you.
2: 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Thank you.
0: Hola, hola. Keep them coming, 0605842250.
3: Hey, good afternoon, Pram Devas. If it is nice, play it twice. Angel of the Morning. This is Matavis Kumete. Walikos, eliho. No man, Jules Potter these days.
0: Remember, you're voting for Judith Sipuma, Letsepile Mang, Dorothy Moore, Angel of the Morning, Howard Hewitt with Call His Name, Elton John, Sacrifice, Paul Lawrence, Cut the Crap, TLC Red Light Special, I'm playing it now, and Joe Thomas, It Won't End, still coming.
4: Exedeza, Shafere Gunjani,
0: Ale
4: Monate, Rugobawi Pete Hape, call his name, Deza, Jimmy Maga, the busy one of Mosebe Dango.
0: Hola, Tiaga.
5: Good day, Mdeva.
0: Sure.
5: Good day, my brother. It's Puto from Bretz.
0: Hola, Puto.
5: It's nice play twice. Dorothy Moore, Angel of the Morning. Thank you, Mdeva. Have a lovely day.
0: Hola.
6: Qiniso Mazubani. That's his name, King Dave. That's the guy who is currently the dad to my son. He has practically been the person that my son has known from a young age to a man that he is right now. I'm his father, the so-called absent father, for many reasons, obviously, that would involve my ex, which is his wife now, and I at the time. But I would really wish that one day I could give the guy his flowers while he's still alive, and one day just have coffee with him, sit down, and just thank him because he's done such a great job. There's no day that goes by without me thinking about my son and what he's doing and so on and so forth. But of course, social media sometimes does help because I'm able to see a couple of clips there and there, even though most of the main ones have been blocked by the mother. But all I can say is, yo, that guy did and is still doing everything, and I will forever worship the ground that he walks on.
0: Wow.
6: And yeah, Q, wherever you are, my brother, you are doing a great job, and I would really like to meet you one day.
0: Incredible, eh? You're almost tempted to want to know what happened, because he sounds like a reasonable guy himself, you know? So you really want to know, and why were you not there? What happened?
7: Hey, but David.
0: Hola.
7: Yaphila budinjani?
0: Shosho.
7: Hey, but David. 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
0: He answers it from a rather sober perspective of, you know, what about the kid in the space? Because really his reference has a lot to do with if these two people met and one had kids and they're happy to carry on with this, this is good. It's a good thing, isn't it? Because now we bring all sorts of cultural beliefs into the picture and they disrupt this flow and you end up with fatherless kids or kids that are not raised right. Where else this thing could have been solved very simply. And it says sometimes these things of following culture and tradition can be disruptive to what could have been clearly a decent upbringing for this kid. They fell in love in the background and then we bring culture into the picture and it says no. This child, if I got Tlaulang and all of that, it kind of changes the picture a little bit. And I know I over-colored it, but that's really the essence of what he said.
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10: Good afternoon, Your Majesty. Your Majesty, there's a saying in Xhosa that azigqubi esibayeni esinye, which means there can't be two bulls in one crawl. So me and the guy, biological father, we can't be friends. He can't come to my house and then we have chit chat. No. It doesn't matter. They can meet wherever they want to meet, him and his kids, the biological father and his kids. Then they can call each other daddy there. But when it comes to my house, Your Majesty, I'm the only king. So yeah, I will not deprive the guy of meeting his kids now, but not in my house, Mr. David. Thank you.
0: Thank you so much. It's Joe Thomas. It won't end.

0: Good afternoon, Kumkane. Shoki from Witbank.
1: Hello,
0: if it's nice, we play twice. Dorothy Moore for me. Thank you.
1: Thank you so much. Dorothy Moore is who's leading? Ooh, actually, no. I think Dorothy is doing really well. Call his name, of course. It's bound to lead in a day like this.
2: Ah, God, I'm there. Now you're ready. Mamela. 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mothimo. Because I believe I need to talk to the woman to talk until my hair there are one and the back and the building where they are one. So I give my heart against my team. No. My pillow life, I'm not like pillow life. As long as I'm doing a gully sharp. In fact, my pain is back of a sharp. Keep lights or whatever it takes for the baby sharp or one of what I need. Among is Masanyani, Free State Province, Bloemfontein, to be exact.
1: Thank you, Tiaga. He says he doesn't, he's a peaceful guy, clearly, even towards, you know, the guy who's with his baby mama. But if they were meant to be together, they would have been together, so they're not. And but as long as the kids are fine, he's okay. He's not a difficult guy. He says whatever he has to say to this guy, and that's it.
3: Pradeb.
1: Hey, Tadam.
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1: it happens that you find a lady with kids and you pay lobola for her and the kids but it all depends on you and this family whether they agree and says the surnames don't change though for the kids, they retain their surnames.
4: King David and the listeners.
1: Voilà.
4: Good afternoon. Tate Mashabela, sacrifice Elton John. If it's nice, we play it twice. Yim Deva, now an Arababa Motomon, Kiabota, Kinta Dwahauna. Kibata, whatever Kinta Dwahauna, her mama with her Kerke Papa Motor Nagi in ye.
1: Says if,
4: thank you.
1: If a child says dad to another man, he asks a simple question, is he your dad? The answer is no. Mom says, I must call him dad. Says, but he's not your dad. Then he leaves it there.
5: Afternoon, David. Hope I didn't wait in
1: Hola.
5: Yeah, I'm Deva. Indaba. Ye catch a conno put it to comment about Pindaba catch and some bellies boil a move as we chola gabush. Ulobola Ganjan in Zalo Yenyan daughter is appeal. Ulobola Ganjan about an up Omonumuntu as appeal. Yeah, when I'm there, I in the Orlando. That's why you visit Abandonaban Daniel. Abandonaban Bonisi, Manganiti, Louis, and Loyang. Igrano hamba nitopa topa into zabantu. Igrano topa into zabantu niphumene intweni zabantu. Thatha umama abo uphume bantwaneni. Asibonge mdeva. Sharp sharp.
1: This has become a debate on how we do things, eh? A debate on culture. See, how do you pay lobola for kids that are not yours and their father is still alive? Do you take the wife, take the woman, leave the kids alone? How do you do that? And we walk around picking up things that don't belong to us. And we get shocked when the kids are not well. And because we clearly made the wrong decision at some point. That's the question. That's the point he's raising.

0: This is a hot, hot topic, I'll tell you, eh? Yeah, chisa.
1: Hey, good game, Deva.
0: Hola.
1: Tabo Marale here.
0: Sure, Tabo.
1: First time, what's up?
0: Hola, Tiaga.
1: I think as men, if we could start fighting to raise our own kids, it would be better, unlike having other men raising our kids, let alone I see them or I don't see them, they call me papa or not. Because culturally, that we raise kids by kemarabe. Now, we're not to hold a ntota mashabela. No.
0: Yeah, no. Says we should fight to have these kids raised by us, because otherwise we overcomplicate things, I guess, in that sense. Now, this child grows up with different beliefs than the ones you have, and that's the issue.
2: Sure, Teza.
0: Later.
2: This is Antunza. Mamela Teza, nyaguzwa uthi yami. So mina, mine is a different story, ne? I got a lady pregnant. She's 4 months. And then she got married while she's pregnant with my baby.
0: Hey.
2: Behind my back. Hey. So this one, siyenza kanjani. And as he be on foot. Please help out, guys.
0: Were you together? Because you used the phrase behind my back. Were you together in a relationship when all of this happens? Because the fact that you made her pregnant doesn't necessarily mean you were in a relationship. Because you're saying, you know, she fell pregnant and then went to get married behind your back. So all this, remember, pregnancy by its nature has very limited time. So that means all this happened within the 9 months of when Awangena, the pregnancy, there she is, 4 months later, she goes and gets married to somebody else. All this happened very, very quickly. Now you ask yourself, was the other guy already in the picture at all when all of this was happening? And why is it that she didn't marry you? Or at least tell you that Lento Ispan. Maybe you were the guy in the beginning. Maybe you were the guy. And then during a pregnancy, she found somebody who's much better. I don't know. I'm just trying to understand what could have happened. Tusamba Hole.

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1: I went to visit my brother in Cape Town. And yo, things feel like they're making progress around there. 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I want that for my community too. So, in this election, I'm voting DA.
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5: Deva. Ke anonymous mo braka. This topic, Mara, can you tell us something, Mdeva? You know, when you get married, ogramo sadi another one. You need to understand, no one only both parents, hello, since one of them are pale. And the only thing or the medicine of it, we must have mutual common respect, Brad, on both sides. And it's important to Hore, one, Aruti, from home, from your side, that a respect is Ibe Igabuti. And then, secondly, Papa Wan, biological father, Lena needs to know Hore, Wana Unna Lulina, Anilien. He's the father, yes, Arehan, Mara, Uhudis to Gwen. Understand? So I think most of the things depends in Iran accordingly, only a common respect in between. The rest is history, Braga. Mwana ahole, aichoronale both two fathers. Because unye is really mewaha, you understand? So we can't just dodge that. But the only thing that we need to put on the table, it's a mutual respect. That Papa Mwana needs to respect you, you need to respect him. Then the rest is history.
6: Said mutual respect. That's it.
7: Lesan dawana lele holo holo holo.
6: Lele holo.
7: Mashabela. Bona. This situation iya leka the personality ya motho, my brother. Bolela les mama from somewhere where le gore is under the very same situation whereby le gore ke na le from sadiwaka. So the guy, I don't have that much problem Lena, as much as Lena's not problem Lena, because what happened, it happened, and then they are no longer together, and then we accept it as much as Lena accept it, and then Renalabana na Lena already. So the guy, the only thing that I was avoiding is Horato raga the Apple phone, kasi ako na for the Apple phone. So we are in communication, like we meet and we discuss. Or okay, fine, mano. Kona umputi sa ruwe mibe ang manaka Christmas. Man kinya ko ro untropele wana kay. Then okay, sharp man no. Manar ko sele petrol. No, I'm covered, you know. So it depends on how tight are you in a relationship with that kind of a person particularly. And also it depends on Mutora Tananglena, what is the level of respect in terms of holding herself and then communication. And look on now, it depends on what.
6: It cut, I promise you, I didn't cut it. But the point was made, a very clear point. They able to actually coexist, collaborate, do this thing together, even help one another. And Christmas, go fetch the kids and do that. And I think that's something worth replicating, eh?

0: Miss Mvula is on standby. It's Radio 2000, our music, your memories. Eugene Wild says, gotta get you home tonight. It's 9 to 3. The news up at 3. We're, yes, a few minutes away from revealing that song you voted for.
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5: In a way, because there's a song that says,
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5: in the gospel song. They can't be singing about Joko. There's Joko in the Bible.
6: It's tea. Joko ya hao serves tea.
7: Look, in the song, they say Joko ya hao ebu bebe. It means Joko is yolk. Not the tea. Yolk. The yolk that you put on ox. The yolk that you put on me is light. Bubebe means light.
5: But yolk in Jesus.
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9: 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The yolk that thing is.
6: Panela is ngomo. Yolk in the
10: Joko ke enka. Joko means
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6: 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Hey.
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11: If it's nice, we'll play it twice. Play it twice.
0: It's Happy Lemang, Judith Sipuma. That's what you're voting for. Dorothy Moore, Angel of the Morning. Oh, call his name, Howard Hewitt. Sacrifice for Elton John. Yo, yo, yo. Paul Lawrence, Cut the Crap. Show you a lot to say crap, you know. And a red light special TLC. Yo, yo, yo, Joe Thomas. And it won't end. We are right there, hey? Do you know we got so many voice notes for responding to the 4 months guy who says after 4 months and then this and this and then this and that happened and so forth. Let me play one or two of those reactions because I think it's only fair. However, I'll make time to play the song.
12: Yeah, I David. In the was a valley livaco. I swear, my daughter. Lo oti yena upregnant someone and that someone already she got married to another guy. Was want to le pregnancy le yale guy o shadile. 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This lady maybe beka cabanga ukuthi lo uzamshada.
0: Wow.
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0: athi they were together when are you almost almost abambi handsball kahle kahle almost

0: Oh man, you're enjoying the song. I can see Paul is enjoying this. It makes you close your eyes. I'll tell him, you close your eyes.
1: Yeah.
0: What, man?
1: Yeah. It's taking me closer to the Creator.
0: Oh, Nyabona.
1: Yeah.
0: What, man? Why you?
1: Nothing, I'm born.
0: I'll tell
1: him.
0: We do this again tomorrow. See you, but it's news time. See ya.
2: SABC News. Independent and impartial.
3: Thanks, David. The top stories, the IEC respects the Concord's ruling in the ANC matter and Katlehong mass shooting suspect's bail postponed. Good afternoon. I'm Evelyn Dongwani. We start with election news. The Electoral Commission, or IEC, says it respects the Constitutional Court's authority and will comply with its order. The court has ruled in favor of the ANC in the case against the IEC. The party had challenged an Electoral Court ruling in favor of the IEC, which excluded its 181 candidates from contesting elections in six municipalities. IEC CEO Sam Mamabolo says the commission acted based on its interpretation of electoral laws.
4: We recognize the important role played by the court as a court of final instance on matters pertaining to the constitution of our republic. We will look at the analysis of the orders to make an assessment as to what implications they have in relation to similar situated political parties.
3: Meanwhile, the DA says that the ruling will not

0: members have been shot dead during a campaign in Mungababa on the south coast of Durban. Two other members are said to have been injured and transported to hospital in critical condition. This is a developing story. More updates will follow later. And the case against the man accused of the deadly mass shooting incident in Katlehong Ekurhuleni on Tuesday night has been postponed to next Thursday for a formal bail application. John Sibeko appeared briefly in the Palm Bridge Magistrates Court, where he was remanded in custody. He faces murder, attempted murder, and firearm-related charges. Four ANC Youth League members were shot while returning from a memorial service of a party member. Three others remain in hospital. Ekurhuleni ANC Youth League chairperson Ayanda Patosa says justice must prevail.
1: We are not going to get tired. We will be here again on the 22nd so that we make sure that we demonstrate power, we demonstrate strength and support to the families. I'm sure you would have seen the pain that the families felt immediately when that man was up the dock. You can feel the pain because they do not understand up to now as to why did he have to do what he did.
0: And in further field, the UN Office on Drugs and Crime Regional Office for Southern Africa has emphasized the critical need for deeper regional collaboration and stronger ties to combat the growing transit and trade of illicit drugs, as Representative Jane Mary Ongolo speaking at the trilateral planning cell in Pretoria. Ongolo says ministerial multilateral law enforcement continues to face severe challenges, including information sharing and border management.
2: The issues before us today, including information sharing, threat assessments, border management, financial investigations, legal cooperation, and operational coordination, are all interconnected. Addressing them requires an integrated approach and a shared vision across the nations.
0: And finally, on the markets, the rand is trading at 16 rand and 52 cents to the US dollar, 21 rand and 91 cents to pound sterling, and 18 rand and 54 cents to the euro. On commodities markets, gold is trading at $4,147 and platinum at $1,614 per ounce, with Brent crude oil is at $104.09 a barrel. And the top story at 3, the Electoral Commission, IEC, says it respects the Constitutional Court's authority and will comply with its order. For Radio 2000 News, I'm Evelyn Tongwani. Headlines at 3:30. Up next, the Drive Connection.
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4: Thank you, EVE. Good afternoon in your sport headlines. So yesterday, after work, like the good girl that I am, I went and attended the Carling Knockouts launch. The Carling Knockouts starting a little later on in the month. So I'll give you the details. But if you're on my social media, you saw I posted all the different draws. But if not, don't worry. I'll let you in on who's going to face who in the first round of this edition of the Carling Knockouts. We'll also check in on cricket, where Tristan Stubbs is dropped as the Proteas tweak the squad for the second test. It's the Drive Connection. Good afternoon.
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3: 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Our music.

0: tell you what, you've made it to heaven. It is the Drive Connection. Heaven is right here on the Drive Connection. 15 after 3 o'clock on Radio 2000 Hour Music, your memories. Rema Shavel. Danke. I see the menu is changing on the Royal Playground every day, yeah?
1: Royal Playground, let me tell you.
0: They are eating my money and they are putting it in their mouth.
1: Royal Playground, they used to buy canteen food.
0: Right.
1: Canteen food is like a plate for 50 rand, you know, 60 rand, depending on what you're having.
0: Right.
1: They used to buy quarters from the garage.
2: Quarters.
1: Hey, but the menu is elevating.
0: It's very elevated.
1: Today,
0: Yes, boxes with chicken and all sorts of things. Powdery rolls and things of such nature.
1: Do you understand?
0: Good Lord Almighty.
1: They even sponsored us with Magnum.
0: No, my money's being eaten.
1: Ah, I am so nice on the Real Playground.
2: Magnum.
1: So we are going to slaza to better because we are losing.
0: No, things will get better, don't worry.
1: Because we need to eat here on the Drive Connection.
0: Yeah, we need to eat as
1: Sina
0: well.
1: Sifuna, oh, oysters.
2: Yeah. Now here we took kume.
0: Oh,
2: we took kume here. What are you talking about?
1: No, we do.
2: We do sirloin meatloaf. You don't find that over the shelf.
0: Oh, that was delightful, Mepero. Thank you so much. That was delightful.
2: What? We do potato parmigiana.
1: But we also do rachel.
2: Rachel and chips. I don't know.
1: Rachel and chips.
0: Yeah, let's do a bit of foie gras.
1: Yeah.
2: Foie gras?
1: Does it come with rachel and chips on the side?
0: No.
2: Overrated.
0: Udileng alupuzum pupul.
1: No, let's have a fruit salad.
0: Drive Connection, we are poor.
1: Can we get a sponsor, please?
2: Please.
0: 16 after 3 o'clock, welcome aboard. Heaven is where it is. It is the Drive Connection. Don't forget to remember, being a Thursday, we're bridging the gap today. The men are asking the questions towards the ladies. Anything you'd like to know, gentlemen, about the ladies, why they do what they do, and how they do it, right? 060-584-2250. We'll hop on to Hit versus Hit, and today we're looking at the legacy of Tukulo Magesh. Yesterday, being the 14th of October, he would have turned 50 years old. Keshla Magesh, yeah, Mr. Chabalala, man. So we're looking at some of his hits that you can choose from. And that is number one, Tsotsi. We'll look at Scoop Sam, Stitit, Indlov Yanghet. A big song that was as well. So get on voting. Our social media networks are open, and that poll is up at Radio2000_ZA or 060-584-2250. Thrive and Strive. Yeah, wellness expert Ronald Apogee will be on hand. We're talking breakfast. They tell us it's the most important meal of the day. The question is, but is it?
1: Nah.
0: This breakfast.
1: Just intermittent fast.
0: Yeah. Have your first because meal initially you're breaking the fast, and you can break it at any point because you wake up, first thing you eat and put into your mouth, you are breaking the fast. Yaizol.
2: I can't talk about food because it feels like you're speaking with food in your mouth. When you say breakfast is important, some people can't afford it.
0: Yeah.
2: When you say intermittent fasting, it's because you choose to. Supper.
0: For health reasons.
2: Some families stress about supper the whole day and say, what are we going to have for supper?
0: Well,
2: but hey, the most important meal is the one you can get and afford. That's my chat on it.
0: He'll give us a wellness point of view. That's Ronald Apogee a little bit later on. Make sure you keep it locked here on Radio 2000. Our music, your memories. We'll take a quick break, bounce back, and on to two for the road. Andries, it's your selection today.
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0: Two for the road, Andries from Rustenburg.
9: Good afternoon, the DC crew. Andries from Rustenburg. Two for the road, Brenda and the Big Juice. Mr. No Good. Patricia Majalis. We are Jola. Thank you, the DC crew.

0: Patricia Majalisa, Oya Jola, Two for the Road, Mr. No Good, Brenda Farsi. That one released in 1987, taken from the album, self-titled, Brenda, Bridge the Gap Thursdays. And today, the men asking the ladies the questions. We got one question coming through for now. Take a listen.
1: Yes, crew. Why Nina lady so long on the city and in a Mali always broke? Why in this thing she can't? Never in the Mali. Even on payday, so long on the city and in a Mali. Why?
0: That is Tobelani. It sounds like Tobelani. Ladies, why? Nihlala nisithi aninamali. Even when it's payday, you refuse to put it out there that you do have money. You're always broke, to say the least. Why is that?
2: Because I've got a lot of responsibilities. My money finishes before it even gets into the bank.
0: Oh, yes?
2: Yes.
0: What responsibilities are those?
2: Let's start with like household things, right?
0: Right.
2: The ones that you don't see.
0: Okay.
2: There's ones that you see that you think, yeah. And there's the ones that you don't see. But they are there and they make your life convenient.
0: I'm interested in the ones I don't see.
2: Let's make an example.
0: Name them and shame them.
2: I will name them and shame them. You think that the curtains we are using, for example,
0: yes,
2: we've been using for the past 6 years.
0: Yes.
2: Right? And that would be okay with you. But I want curtains that are new.
0: Right.
2: Curtains that are, you know, quality, heavier.
0: Current.
2: Yes.
0: Yes.
2: Cutlery that we use in the house. You can have cutlery, same cutlery for 6 years.
0: Yes.
2: I will then see that the cutlery needs to be changed.
0: And you will go and procure that.
2: I will go and procure that.
0: But yeah, show me so that I know.
2: No, why, but why must
0: why
2: I show
0: you? Keep these things hidden?
2: Maokia, you don't care to ask, this looks new. You are just chum. So there's a lot, so you know, there's a lot. There's a lot of things.
0: That's
2: and
0: your
2: then
0: excuse there.
2: There's personal things like
0: yes.
2: skincare, makeup.
0: All sorts of
2: there's
0: things.
2: There's maintenance day, you know.
0: Maintenance day?
3: Yes.
2: Paul. Oh, yes, maintenance day. I'm a Paul Ababeji. Oh, yes, maintenance day.
0: What is that?
2: Hi.
3: Maintenance day.
0: Yes.
2: Right? Is a day. I'm actually due for maintenance day.
3: Let me.
0: Yeah.
3: She goes to the salon
2: yeah.
3: to do her nails.
2: Yep.
3: She does the hair.
2: Yep.
3: It's a facial. Maybe if there's a massage, if you put money
2: lashes.
3: In for it, then the whole day
0: right.
3: she's not going to be around.
2: That's maintenance day.
0: Oh, that's maintenance day.
2: Yes.
0: So you're going to do all of that.
3: You must
2: on
3: just keep
2: day.
3: On delivering
0: on
3: food.
0: That
2: and maintenance
0: day
2: is very expensive.
0: How much are you dropping?
2: Oh, teaser.
0: On that maintenance day.
2: Well, it depends.
0: Yeah, it depends.
2: So, for example, the hair that I do is not that expensive.
0: Sure,
2: this hair.
0: Sure.
2: But, you know, there's installations that can go anything from 2,000 rand to 12,000 rand.
0: Right.
2: Yeah. So, it depends. You know, there's going to Ntabi Seng for nails, and then there's going to whoever for nails.
0: Okay, so
2: someone who charges.
0: That day you're busy with maintenance.
2: And yeah, machankura is a lot.
0: Good
2: so
0: Lord.
2: That's
0: okay.
2: why we're broke. Guning, when all you have to do is go sit Abudi John Akshay Chiskop.
0: Right. I've seen guys in, you know, in barber shops, you know, being massaged. You know, their faces being massaged.
2: Yes.
0: And it's the oddest thing. You know, by another gentleman. And I'm thinking, I'm a...
2: No.
0: And I'm a...
3: But it happens everywhere. Because none of them have a trimmer.
0: He's getting this massage. They've plastered something along his face. And he's having such a great time.
3: Healthy.
0: Man. Yeah, so, gentlemen, you have asked, Tobelani, in fact, you have asked. Ladies, answer the question. I think Lonwabo has given you some sort of an idea on why they don't have money.
4: SABC News. Independent and impartial.
5: Thanks, team. Good afternoon. I'm Evelyn Tongwani in the headlines. So the SABC says it will deliver successful coverage of the November local government elections despite financial constraints. And the Electoral Commission says it respects the Constitutional Court's authority and will comply with its order. And finally, the first case of mpox has been reported in Sasolburg in the Free State. Details at 4.
4: Frontline action on your dial. 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
2: Good afternoon in your sport. So I did say that yesterday after work, I continued to work and attended the Carling Knockout launch, and all the 16 coaches in the Betway Premiership were there. So this is what the draw looks like for the Carling Knockout Last 16. Kruger United, they host AmaZulu. It's the first time these two teams are going to meet. Mamelodi Sundowns versus Marumo Gallants. A lot of history in this fixture in cup competitions. Golden Arrows versus Chipa United. Durban City take on Stellenbosch. Interestingly, Eric Tinkler and Gavin Hunt. That's interesting on the dugout as well. Orlando Pirates versus Milford. Remember, this was the first fixture of the Betway Premiership this season between these two sides, and Pirates won that one 2-0. So it's going to be interesting to see now if Milford can do even better and maybe beat the Buccaneers. Polokwane City versus Siwelele, and then Skukuna United versus Richards Bay. Amakhosi, I know a lot of people are saying that this was a tough draw for them. Kaizer Chiefs versus TS Galaxy. That rounds up the 8 clashes in the Carling Knockouts, the first round of this year's edition. Let's hear from Coach Abdusalam Wadu of Orlando Pirates. Wadu identified the KZN club as one of the teams that will be difficult to face in the new season, that is Milford. 8 games later, the Stallions are now top 5 with 3 wins and 3 draws and only 2 losses and 12 points in the bag. And Wadu knows that it won't be an easy game.
6: Since we played them, they have a positive energy. They are well coached. They are well organized. They have this energy, this power from that they brought from the promotion, and they can run, so it's why it's really difficult to play against them.
2: Oh, difficult indeed to play against a side so fearless as Milford FC. They don't park the bus. Anyway, TS Galaxy chairman Tim Sugazi says Bernard Parker is welcome to return to the club in the future, insisting the former coach's departure was unrelated to the recent scrutiny of his private life. Sugazi announced last month on Ikwekwezi FM that the Rockets were taking and making changes to their technical team, with reports subsequently linking Bosnian coach Admir Azim to the vacant position. Speaking exclusively to SABC Sport, Sugazi addressed the timing of the development, suggesting that the public discussion surrounding Parker's personal circumstances was coincidental. And if you're wondering what are these personal circumstances, Bernard Parker earlier on in the week posted on social media that him and his wife have decided to go for a separation. And this is then Chairman Sugazi clearing that it's got nothing to do with everything that has been happening in his personal life.
7: No, as a club, of course, we're also quite surprised when we saw the long statement coming from his social media account. You know, but then you'd understand that clubs and employers in general don't really get to involve in people's personal affairs. You see things as and when you see and hear of them as and when they happen, you know. So yeah, all we could say is, to the extent that there are any challenges with his personal life, you know, I think he's a man. He should find a way to resolve it.
2: Let's move on now to cricket. Proteas coach Shuki Conrad has made one change to the squad to face Australia in the second test match at Kabega with Tristan Stubbs missing out in favour of Matthew Brietske. Stubbs posted 32-1 in his 2 innings in the 214-run defeat at Kingsmead in Durban and has paid the price for a batting order that struggled against Australian pace attack of Pat Cummins, Josh Hazlewood and Mitchell Starc. Conrad explained the inclusion of Brietske for the second match as he looks to add on his 2 test caps for South Africa.
8: One change to the squad in that Tristan Stubbs unfortunately misses out and Matthew Brietske replaces him. Matt's obviously been part of the squad before, where he played the one test match in Bangladesh and had another go in Zimbabwe. The fact that he's 50 and his ODI form is as hot as it is, gave him an inside lane and also, more importantly, the attitude and the character.
2: So the second test starts on the 18th of October. That is in the next couple of days. Andre Pollard returns at fly half, and Luan Gilomir earns his first start at fullback as the Bulls named their team for Saturday's Investec Champions Cup opener against Stade Francheim. The Pretoria outfits have reshuffled their starting 15 for Saturday's clash at Loftus, with the Springbok pivot replacing Kervin Bosch at number 10 and Paul De Wet retaining the scrum half jersey. Gilomir's promotion is one of the biggest talking points, with the under-20 prospect selected at fullback ahead of the experienced Springbok Willie Leroux, who drops to the bench. There are also significant changes up front, with Alu Chakweni, Jan-Hendrik Wessels and Kutam Kunu forming a new starting front row. Kubus Fisa joins J.F. van Heerden in the second row, while Marco van Staden and Elrich Lowe come into the loose forwards alongside Cameron Hanekom. Let's leave it on that note for Radio 2000 Sport. Let me tell you a quick story, actually. Yes. There's a youngster. Oh, Kosiam, I need to get his name. I think he's in his matric year. So you know the SA20 competition, right? Where franchises are going to put players are going to be on auction. Mm. And in the SA20, then these respective franchises buy players to be part of their team.
0: Yeah, sure.
2: This young boy, who is not even finished with high school, is pretty much 2.9 millions richer, because he was one of the players that were bought, I think it was by the Joburg Super Kings.
0: Wow, that's an interesting development.
2: High school young man, Jason Rolls, 18, still has to write his final matric exams, earned himself 2.9, where he'll be playing for JSK.
0: Well, congratulations, young man.
9: This is the sound of Kate's heartbeat when we asked her if she will be able to maintain her standard of living when she retires. 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
10: 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I've gathered all the information. 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

0: 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Rest in peace, lad. Tinning or Pro.
1: Yes, we present.
0: 15 to go before 4 o'clock. It is Bridge the Gap Thursdays. And of course, the gentlemen are asking the questions and putting them before. Tobelani had this to say.
2: Why finality so long on the city and in a mali always broke? Why in this change ganje? Nibala nini mali? Even on payday, so long on the city and in a mali. Why?
3: I asking too many questions.
0: Why, says Tobelani? Oh. Talk to us, hi.
4: We to answer the gentleman's question.
0: Yeah.
4: We don't have the money. The money that we have is for ourselves. And then the money that you make, it's for the household. Oh, so the money that I understood. Have, I will pay certain things that must be paid. But the rest, Yona, I don't have the money. It's there, it's mine. As long as you call a perfume like it, that money is mine. And
5: afternoon, the DC crew.
0: Afternoon.
5: Hello. 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
0: Niyaxoka man.
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6: Hi DC crew. 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Bye.
3: Thank you.
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7: Good afternoon, DC crew. 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
0: Isebenze phi?
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0: Man would have been 50 now. Scoop some. Oh man, this used to resonate with Miss Ditty. He had a way with words. Lines of young men. Zoke Dawit. Looking at the legacy of Tukulo Magash Tshabalala. Yeah. Choose one. Polls are up at Radio 2000_ZA. Talk to us. Hi.
9: The DC crew. Good afternoon on this hot Thursday.
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10: Good afternoon, the DC crew. Ukwadla kwadla umniso emfulinto bezimcela ikhisi nobe hamba normal. Lopsi lopsi, our sweetheart, nawe Isaac Gambu. Hit versus Hit, Tokulo, ngihamba ne number 1 Tsotsi. This is Simon Siko from Kutson South, Phase 2. Danko.
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0: Jan Monaisa.
11: 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So, see, Jan Monaisa at Pods. Great show as always.
0: Gotta love it.
12: Hey, good Thursday afternoon. 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
12: 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Isaac Kambu, as well as Lenovo guys. It's Misto in Senegal from Tombo section, signing in the register. My frequency modulation is 97.6 Buffet 2. Coming to today's Heat versus Heat Buffet 2, I'm opting for number one, so will reign supreme before the end of the show. Thank you so much, guys.
13: How's my
14: 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This is Magesh, Tokol, number one, so listen.

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0: Who keeps changing your mind? Radio 2000, our music, your memories. It's the South Street player this year, Daniel Bobby, and Roy Rock's remix. A question has been put before you, ladies, by Tobelani. Why is it a case where you never have money? What do you do with that money? Tobelani wants to know out of Cape Town. 060-584-2250. Talk to us, hi, 2000. Yeah, maybe we'll go to a follow-up question while we wait a bit. Let's see about a follow-up question. Ladies, take a listen to this.
1: DJ Crew, Kimela. My question to the ladies is, ladies, is there a need for you to brighten up your skin? Do you have pressure for you to lighten up your skin with all these chemicals that are in the industry, or you are just doing it to enhance your beauty, Jay?
0: Yeah, skin lightening. Yeah, we've had a lot of discussions around that. Where some feel the fairer they are, the more beautiful they are, they'll go to Lance at just making sure what they eat. I'm shopping, yeah.
2: Yeah, it's not necessary. It doesn't start from ladies wanting fairer skin. It goes deeper than that. It goes back to, there was actually a conversation on social media after Kay Naomi posted two of her kids, right?
0: Yes.
2: One kid is a little darker than the other.
0: Yeah.
2: And she was just highlighting how the one is darker, the one is lighter.
0: Yes.
2: And it just went sour for her. So what I'm trying to say is it starts at home.
0: Uh-huh.
2: You know, it starts at home where bazotio umnyamani. You know, and the lighter or fairer cousin.
0: Mm. Hey,
2: and I say same mood, you know. So it's not as simple as our ladies. Nitandizinto, you want to lighten your skin. No, it's even historical, political, racial tension. You know, it goes far back there.
0: So it's been instilled and ingrained.
2: Yes.
0: In the mind.
2: Yep.
0: Consciously or subconsciously, it may be.
2: Because if a guy, typically, not every guy,
0: yes,
2: but if a guy were to describe the perfect girl, oh, magnafiki yellow bone, Eli. But best believe.
0: Yeah, but you know, there are guys who say, you know, man, I'm totally ducky.
2: Yeah, I hear that. But what I'm saying is, what is common.
0: Yes.
2: And what you will hear often is, hey, konomunyo siso sebenze Edgars, elinyi yellow bone.
0: Elinyi yellow bone.
2: Exactly. Mm. You know. So this one, yes, is a question for ladies, but I think it's just a societal problem.
0: Mm. Yeah. I guess maybe it's just instilled and ingrained in people's minds. As you say, you know, it's political, social. It goes way back in it. You know, the whole notion of skin lightening. I mean, spuma gutem hepper go ambi. Black woman, no ambi, no powder, you are shy. So said you get red. Let's catch up with the latest.
3: SABC News. Independent. And impartial.
4: Thanks, Paul. The top story is the two ANC members killed in a shooting in Umgababa, KZN, and first Mpox case reported in the Free State. Good afternoon. I'm Evelyn Dongwane. We start with election news. It's been reported that two ANC members have been shot dead while campaigning in Umgababa on the KwaZulu-Natal South Coast. Two other members are said to have been injured and transported to hospital in critical condition. We'll have more details in the latest bulletins. And the SABC says it will deliver successful coverage of the November local government elections despite financial constraints. 3 weeks before the elections, the SABC says it's still awaiting a response from National Treasury on its request for additional funding to support election coverage. SABC Group Chief Executive Officer Nomsa Chabedi briefed Parliament's Select Committee on Economic Development and Trade on its corporate plan. Chabedi says the public broadcaster remains committed to covering the elections and is planning its deployment within its current financial constraints.
5: We are still very much committed to delivering on election coverage within the constraints in which we exist. We are therefore planning the coverage within our affordability whilst we maintain that the ability to afford the deployment is still there should the funding become available.
4: And the Electoral Commission, IEC, says it respects the Constitutional Court's authority and will comply with its order. The court has ruled in favor of the ANC in the case against the IEC. The party had challenged an Electoral Court ruling in favor of the IEC, which excluded its 181 candidates from contesting elections in six municipalities. IEC CEO Sam Mamabolo says the Commission acted based on its interpretation of electoral laws.
6: We recognize the important role played by that court as a court of final instance on matters pertaining to the constitution of our republic. We will look at the analysis of the orders to make an assessment as to what implications they have in relation to similar situated political parties.
4: And in other news, a first case of mpox has been reported in Sasolburg in the Free State. The provincial health department says there's one laboratory confirmed mpox case with an additional two probable cases in Sasolburg. The department's spokesperson, Mondli Mvambi, says the individual is clinically stable, isolated at home, and receiving appropriate care. Mvambi says a small number of close contacts are being followed up with assessments and testing underway. He says the risk to the general public is considered low and there's no evidence of widespread community transmission.
7: Know the

0: $4,160 and platinum at $1,620 per ounce, while Brent crude oil is at $105.11 a barrel. And the top story this hour, it's been reported that two ANC members have been shot dead while campaigning in Umgababa on the KwaZulu-Natal south coast. For Radio 2000 News, I'm Evelyn Tongwane. Headlines at 4:30 with Mudupi Makhalemele. And Lunob is next with sports.
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2: Thank you, Tans EVE. Mamelodi Sundowns coach urges fans to have faith in imminent squad rotation. And Tristan Stubbs is dropped as the Proteas tweak the squad for the second test. 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

0: Deca Monique, Revolution with Ruby Goldberg. We'll be also having some roots in Mozambique. She did justice to this song. 11 after 4 o'clock, a question was asked. Why do ladies always feel the urge or the need to lighten their skin? We have some replies that have come through. Take a listen, gentlemen.
1: Good afternoon, DC crew. I agree with Honorable 100%. It's not even about Utanda Izinto. It is rooted in psychological issues. Growing up, Nyani, Umdom Nyama was seen to be ugly, and then a lighter one, beautiful, just like Uslenda and Umdoke Bileyo. You know? So it's not about Utanda Izinto. I, for one, would not want to lighten my skin. I'm fair-skinned, and it's okay.
0: And you're all right with that, yeah? Okay.
2: Good afternoon, the Dangerous Crew. If, to answer the gentleman, if abantu besilisa bangayeka ukuthi thine sibamnyama sibabi, abantu besifazane bamnyama babi, abachazi, singayeka ukubleach, singayeka. 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Sina senze njani-ke kokodak dint. Please.
0: Hi.
2: Thank you. Bye.
3: Thank you. Bye.
4: Sure. 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Uthabe ePitori. Uthabe omhlophe. 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
0: Oh, omhlophe.
4: I love darker melanin skin. 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I love it. But ngimhlophe because my grandfather was light, very light in complexion, and my grandmother was colored.
0: Oh, I see.
4: So, hey, angaz, abamhlophe bafuna ukuba mhlophe, bafuna ukuba dark, abadark bafuna ukuba mhlophe. I'm not saying I don't like being that, but yo, if bengimnyama, guys, I wouldn't even dare use any chemicals on my skin.
0: You'd love the way you are. So here's a spanner in the works that one of the reactions puts across. She says, yeah, if Nina Bafana, you would stop saying, you know, you're looking for yellow bones, then maybe us duck dindies would stop trying to lighten our skins, you know, somehow. Because she figures it's the men who are pushing them to go and lighten
5: no one's pushing anyone
0: their skin. Because guys are always looking for the fairer, you know, yellow bone out there.
5: The same way ladies say tall, dark and handsome.
0: So it's pressure, I think, on her to say, hey, you know, nami ngifuna ukuba yellow bone. Let me get the ambi or something like that.
5: Wonke umuntu unento ayifunayo. Hayi shona bathi tall, dark and handsome.
0: Right.
5: Athini-ke amadoda ampofu amafishane. Athini
0: wena ufunani?
5: Stone to the agriculture, as lim as yetsheni.
3: Fake mali, mali,
5: mali, mali, mali, mali, mali, mali, mali, mali, mali, mali, mali.
0: Shameless, I tell you. Shameless. 0605 842 50. That's our voice note number. Don't forget to remember, Tukulo also up on Hit Versus Hit. Let's remind you.
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0: Man would have been 50 years old. Yeah. Begile Ndube Band. Number one, so see that was, yeah, of course. Scoop some. This one is Stititi.
5: Everyone on one side.
0: Length of younger. Ah, Zonke Ndawo Zit. Oh, yeah. Mshengu Shabalal. Thank you so much. Let's hear what you have to say.
7: Good afternoon, the DC crew. How are you guys? I hope you're fine.
0: We're steady.
7: He's speaking to Tiny from Protead Land.
3: Oh, Tiny.
7: Hit versus hit.
0: Tiny, I'm cool.
7: Number one, Tootsie.
3: Tiny's never.
7: Thank you guys. I love the show, man.
3: Tiny.
5: Number one, Tootsie.
0: Talk to us, hi.
8: Say, Paul. DC crew. How's it?
0: Good.
8: Lucas, you're from the Baron Maupani. Number one, Tootsie. Marish. No, God, look at it. That's all, please.
0: That's all, Lenny.
8: Stop, guys.
0: Okay, thank you.
9: Aw brawa, Mr. Mnisiwe Mvula, Mnisiwe Mvula.
0: Good
9: brawa, Good
10: afternoon, good afternoon, guys. Hit versus hit. I'll go with number one, Tsotsi. Yeah. R.I.P. Magesh, rest in peace. I can't believe he would have been 50. Yo. I once had a huge crush on him. Yeah, rest in peace.
0: Here's DJ Bongs, Sobabi.

0: Sababili, 82,000. Yeah, it resonated, this one. With DJ Bongs. 22 after 4 o'clock. Reactions are coming through. We're talking Bridge the Gap. The guy's asking the questions. Talk to us. Hi, 2,000.
1: Hi, Paul. Ubamhlophe is good and bad.
0: Oh.
1: Because abantu abamhlophe bahlupheka kabi ngeskin sabo nje bayahambelangeni nje uyeba nama-blemishes.
0: Really?
1: So thina abantu abamnyama ngecolour at least sine-advantage ning. So let's just like ourselves the way we are. Yeah.
0: Mm, okay, we got
2: a dangerous combination, you are, guys. I hope ni right. Yazi, the reason why sikhetha uba sibe light skinned is that ninas guys xa nisijongile nina nithi sibambi sibabi and sibamnyama.
0: Choba.
2: So nje kuni impressa nje and then sifake izinto that lightens up our skins. Of which is wrong, Landulean.
0: No, it's wrong. Because
2: inemiphumela yayo at the end of the day.
3: Icona. Nakili Duck D and I'm loving my skin. Wana. There is no way I am going to bleach my skin to suit a guy saying, hey, that is don't. Hey! If put on my yellow bone, go to your yellow bones. I am good with my duck tea.
4: 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In my high school days, all the boys used to tease me and call me Blackie. Oh. Fortunately, at home, we had peace with our complexion. I love being a dark chocolate.
0: There you go.
5: Bleach.
6: Mm. 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Yo, skin is dark tint.
7: Hello, this is the crew. Yeah, Mina. Bengi minya manisa ku.
5: And then?
0: What was that it?
7: Mm. Yo, nizo wafana wati sifuna ama yellow bone.
0: Mm-hmm.
7: Abantu wana wakeza ngobisi. 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Na wabaya plecha nowadays.
0: Really? Mm, no, bakona, bayabu nagala.
8: Hmm.
0: Yeah. No, gentlemen do that as well. They bleach. And you can see it. You spot it a mile away. Good time, man.
8: No, but growing up black, you'll grow up in a household of one or two things.
0: Yeah.
8: Either you'll get a lot of confidence at home.
0: Mm-hmm.
8: Or you'll get a lot of self-esteem, your self-esteem being beaten up at home.
0: Mm.
8: You know, it's one of two things. It's about, yo, hey, na umtana ka sibanba. Oh, yeah, ufikile. You know,
0: mm-hmm.
8: Hey, muhle, whether you light or dark.
0: Sure.
8: Or you get the opposite. Ma ufike endlini. That's why umnyama kangaka.
5: That's why we roast each other, actually.
0: Yeah.
5: As kids.
8: Amongst
5: roasting
8: friends as well.
5: Roasting started there.
8: Umnyama wena ufana ne.
0: Yeah, it's you know, it's mindset and it's been instilled there, you know.
8: And the problem
0: is
8: that
0: we gotta break the cycle.
8: We don't even mature in it, because how are we in 2026 having a person who is somewhat of a public figure,
0: yeah,
8: posting her two kids and in a very strange way saying, this one is dark because she likes to play too much in the sun, this one is light for whatever. 2026.
0: Who did that?
5: We don't
8: it's
5: know.
8: The K Naomi.
0: Oh.
8: What does she do? Is she an actor?
5: I don't know.
8: Or is it an influencer? I'm not sure. I'm really not sure. Like,
0: yeah. So there was a lot of backlash.
8: Because, I mean, we are looking at two beautiful kids, you know? And when are you... And, I mean, this is something the two kids will struggle with going forward.
0: Mm.
8: Because they'll get to certain households, but see, hi, we're now fan no siswako. Why is siswako amhlophe kangaka? It can't be the mom then that will... also look at them seemingly from what the post that we saw, you know. But then she came and she said, I can't believe people are twisting my words.
0: We gotta break the cycle. There's no other way. Here's some Chakadimas and the Pliers. Murder, She Wrote. You remember the video to this, Happy? Everyone was chocolate.

0: Her beauty is like a bunch of rolls. 4:30, let's get those headlines. And what will be on the news desk?
1: 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Independent and impartial.
2: Thank you very much, Ntatem Nisi. In your headlines at 4:30, the Matlanga Commission says none of its commissioners or evidence leaders have ever met, spoken to, or know the businessman Sergei Kabonge. It's been reported that two ANC members have been shot dead while campaigning in Umkababa on the KZN South Coast, and a roof has collapsed at a school in Pakistan, killing at least 32 children and a teacher. Those are your headlines. A full update at 5. Your latest sports news now. 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
3: Thank you, Madubi. Good afternoon. In your sport, Mamelodi Sundowns coach Miguel Cardoso says he will utilize the full depth of his squad as a congested fixture schedule returns in the coming weeks. The Brazilians remained in Durban after winning the MTN 8 final against Orlando Pirates before facing Richards Bay in the Betway Premiership on Tuesday. They will now travel to Angola to face LOG leaders Willieti in a CAF Champions League assignment this coming weekend. Following the Carling knockout last 16 draw, which paired Sundowns with Marumo Gallants, Cardoso has urged supporters to trust his rotation policy.
4: I would like Mamelodi Sundowns fans to also understand that, so that they support our technical decisions here and there. It will be clear that we are managing the group. But managing the group is put the ones that show us that are in better conditions to play. We also need to manage motivation. We need to have a group that is permanently on the edge of the motivation. And we like to have them like that.
3: Let's stay with that Carling knockout draw. Lamontville Golden Arrows coach Pito Dladla is hoping his side can use home advantage to their benefit when they welcome Chipa United in the opening round of the 2026 Carling knockouts. The two teams are no strangers to each other, having shared the spoils in a goalless draw in their opening Betway Premiership fixture of the 26-27 campaign. Dladla expects another closely contested encounter against the Chipa side that is comfortable in possession, but believes his players have what it takes to secure passage into the next round.
5: Yeah, a very, very tough game to play. They are a ball-playing team under coach Brakis, my friend. We know also that they also want to go through. So, but for us, we are playing at home. That should show from minute one. That's why a home team, and we are a team that has been doing well in the cup competitions. We just want to win this game and proceed to the next stage.
3: And they've really done well, Golden Arrows, when you look at how they've done in the knockout competitions. They made it to the quarterfinals of the Nedbank Cup, if I'm not mistaken. They were semi-finalists last season and were eliminated this season in the MTN 8. They were eliminated by Mamelodi Sundowns. There's another cup competition that they did fairly well in. So it'll be interesting to see how coach Pito does with this team. Also interesting to see how coach Atazwane, who's also been doing well, is going to do against Kruger United, the newly promoted side. Mamelodi Sundowns, Marumo Gallants, Golden Arrows versus Chipa United, Durban City, Stellenbosch, Orlando Pirates, Milford FC, Bulukwane City, Siwelele, Skukune United versus Richards Bay, Kaizer Chiefs will take on a TS Galaxy, and that is the full draw. Proteas head coach Shukri Conrad has made one change to the squad to face Australia in the second test match at Gqeberha, with Tristan Stubbs missing out in favour of Matthew Brietzka. The coach also confirmed that Ryan Rickleton will take over the wicket-keeping duties at St. George's Oval from Sunday, which almost guarantees that Kyle Verena will also lose his place in the starting 11. He says they're yet to make the call on whether Rickleton will continue to open the batting alongside Eden Markram, with the added responsibility behind the Stubbs.
6: And the other noteworthy the news would be that Ryan Rickleton will be taking the gloves in the second test. Obviously, with Rick's taking the gloves, there are obviously decisions to be made whether he does move down the order or whether he can continue open the batting and take the gloves as has done before. So those are some of the conversations. We'll obviously have a look at what the conditions are like.
7: Exactly.
3: And finally, let's end off with some rugby. Damian Willemse says the Stormers are determined to go beyond the quarterfinals of the Investec Champions Cup this season as they target a historic first European title. The Springbok star believes the Cape side have every reason to be confident after coming agonizingly close to knocking out Toulon in the last season's round of 16, losing by just 1 point. The quarterfinal appearance in the 22-23 season also showed the Stormers can compete with Europe's best. The Stormers will begin their campaign at home for the first time when they host Bristol Bears in Cape Town on Saturday, giving them an opportunity to make an early statement in front of their own supporters. Let's leave it on that note in rugby. For Radio 2000 Sport, I am Lonwabo Misong.
0: Well, good lesson. It's me lost corners when, you know, at times. Look at the replies that have just come through. A minute, 3 seconds.
3: A minute, 3 seconds.
0: Yeah.
3: Okay.
7: Listen, guys, all that I'm hearing is women making excuses about why they want to be light-skinned. Girls, y'all are so pretty. Have you seen those dark-skinned girls on TikTok? Beautiful. And another thing is, why are we allowing men to determine the standard of our beauty? Like, simply because when you are dark skinned, girls, we are dark skinned and we are pretty. And we must also be a generation that plants a seed of confidence.
3: Yes.
7: Even than in beds who are dark skinned.
3: Yep.
7: We must tell them each and every day that when you don't miam, your skin, your melanin pops. It pops in the sun. We shapeshifter, in other words. Let's do that, women.
0: For me, it was just the greeting, you know. She just, you know, greeted everybody. Yeah. It was just...
3: How do you not melt?
0: Yeah. And upumete.
3: Yes, mamas.
0: Oh, Lord. Why so Cinder? Thrive and strive. That's coming through. We're talking about breaking that fast. Breakfast. Is it really the most important meal of the day? He's already here. Mr. Abbaji. That's Ronald Abbaji. He'll let us in on whether it is indeed the most important meal of the day or not.
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12: Swift just noting the M1 North through Pretoria looks okay. Gets you badly backed up in the mornings coming from Montana through lane restrictions down through towards the N4. But the afternoon seems reasonably clear at this stage. Last week it was different, but this week it seems to be okay on that run home towards Montana. Earlier breakdown around New Road on the M1 going north. That is being cleared. William Mandela in the four-way has been jammed since early afternoon. Traffic currently sitting from Bryanston Drive across the highway and up through towards Monte Casino Boulevard. Looks like a lot of traffic avoiding that. and jamming Main Road instead up through Bryanston up towards Vic Coppin, looking very slow. Crash on the N3 southbound at Helden Ace between Van Buren and Helden Ace. Extra delays coming through from Limbro Park today. And a breakdown on the N12 just past or just near Atlas Road, causing some delays from Boxburg heading in towards the Benoni area today. Crossed into Durban, the N3, Ashburton, Pietermaritzburg looks okay. Not so great if you're around Cliffdale to Keir Ridge. There is a broken down vehicle in the construction zone there, so that is quite heavy. Also, breakdown on the N2 southbound before Spaghetti Junction. Delays backing up towards Inunda Road territory. Cape Town, a collision on Durbanville Avenue heading up towards Durbanville just by Fakey Boom. And roadworks are back on the N7 at Dunoon. The left lane closed, one lane open. Quite a bit of pressure on that N7 run northbound. And there's an obstruction near UCT on your way inbound from Newlands. The M3 backing up from Rhodes Drive coming up towards that UCT exit. With your traffic update, I'm Rob Byrne.
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0: Mr. Teddy Pendergrass on Radio 2000, Our Music, Your Memories. 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It is a Thrive and Strive Thursdays. He's right here, Ronald Abergee. 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
0: Welcome to it, Thrive and Strive Thursdays on Radio 2000, Our Music, Your Memories. Today we're talking breakfast. Do we really need it? And of course, often breakfast is called the most important meal of the day, while cereal is marketed as a convenient and healthy way to start the day. But are all breakfast choices created equal? And do we need to eat first thing in the morning? Or can we comfortably just wait until midday and then you break that fast of yours? Ronald Abergee is here to get us in or let us in on more around breakfast. Good day to you, Ronald Abergee. How are you?
5: Good day to everybody. Yeah. What did you have for breakfast today and at what time?
0: What time did I break fast? I must have broken fast just after 12.
5: After 12?
0: Yeah.
5: So you're following the intermittent principle?
0: More or less, but not consciously.
5: I get you.
0: I just do it because I do it.
5: Okay.
0: Right?
5: I get you.
0: And you?
5: Myself.
0: Yeah.
5: My breakfast was at 11:30.
0: 11:30. Okay.
5: Because naturally I follow my body's rhythm and I listen to my body.
6: So you have 11s in the English way, orthodox English.
5: Yes,
6: orthodox. They call it
5: English,
6: the 11s.
0: Yes. Yeah.
5: Mr. SB?
6: Me. What's up?
0: Do you breakfast, my Pedro?
6: No, it depends.
0: Yeah.
6: I don't have a way of prioritizing that at this time I need to eat or. If I eat, I get over it, then I'm done, I go on.
5: No, I get you.
6: The point is not to eat too much or anything.
0: The question though, Ronald, is breakfast really that important?
5: I think we've confused a marketing message with a universal medical fact.
0: Yes, I think so.
6: That's what's up.
5: We've been groomed to think that breakfast will kickstart our metabolisms. And in all honesty, our metabolisms don't switch off. It's like a dimmer switch.
0: Yeah.
5: It just varies how intense it is at different times.
0: Mm.
5: The other thing is that if your body clock or your body rhythm or your body hunger is one that you eat at 12 or you eat at 11 or you eat at 7, you need to look at what does that mean from a health perspective and from your lifestyle perspective.
0: Mm.
5: But also we need to be cognizant that what does it mean from did you eat the night before because you can't afford dinner and you have to eat breakfast versus following my body rhythm.
0: Mm.
5: So at the end of the day, is breakfast the most important meal of the day?
0: I think not.
5: I do not think so, especially when you say it needs to be first thing in the morning.
0: Mm-hmm. Because you're initially breaking a fast, you've been sleeping all night. Say, you know, you're getting your 8-10 hour sleep. So the first meal you eat when you wake up is breaking that fast.
5: Well, yes, from what your body is going to use as immediate fuel, right? But
0: right.
5: Your body does use other tissues as what it needs if it does need that fuel and energy.
0: Right.
5: So you shift your body into something called fat metabolic state if you don't have breakfast first thing in the morning when you wake.
0: Yeah, yeah.
5: And people like you and I, Paul, and even Isaac, right? We eat when our bodies feel like we need to eat.
0: Correct.
5: But it doesn't mean that we're chowing unhealthy things.
0: Mm.
5: It just means we're listening to that and we've maximized our body's use of excess storage of what we have consumed previously.
0: Mm.
5: Things like excess fat, glycogen, and extra glucose in our bodies.
6: So can we talk about, about blood types?
5: Mm.
6: We all don't eat the same food. Someone's diet requires a certain time, maybe to get bent. Someone could eat whole starch and everything. They don't need to eat for the next 5 hours. someone could have the lightest thing, maybe tea and just... Is it uniform, this whole intermittent thing? Because I hear it's becoming a trend.
5: So I wanted to be careful of intermittent being a trend that it is. There is a physiological base to it. Physiologically, if you are a healthy adult and you are having healthy meals when you do eat, intermittent fasting has been shown to maximize the body's own ability.
6: Right.
5: Sure. Which is fantastic. Because you're maximizing what the body has rather than adding to what the body doesn't need. Because if you overeat, you're adding in calories, you're adding in extra energy, your body stores it as hashtag Mkaba will not fall, right? And body fat.
0: Yes.
5: But if you are looking at it as a child who hasn't eaten the night before, and there is availability of breakfast first thing as they wake, then eat, because a child needs energy because they cannot focus academically at school when they are focusing on hunger of a stomach. So it all depends on contextual nuances, but intermittent fasting, I wouldn't advise it for children, but I would advise it for those who are healthy in all other ways and mindful but are eating healthy when they do eat.
0: Quickly explain that to listeners who are not quite sure about intermittent
5: fasting. It's a methodology of eating at selected times and giving your body fasting periods from food, not water, and or black coffee. So you're trying to minimize excess calories. So it's black coffee with no milk, those kinds of things that maximizes your body's ability to burn fat to fuel it, to maximize your metabolism to fuel it. And you're eating, there's different cycles. There's the 12-12 method. So you fast technically for 12 hours and you eat, after that. Some people do it. They have supper at 6 p.m. And they only eat the next morning at 10, 11 or 12. That's 18, right? They're shifting to 18 hours and 6 of when they can eat, windows of eating. That's what intermittent fasting is. Now, that's a choice.
0: It's a choice.
5: We don't
0: want
5: to impose that onto people that can't afford food and say that's a choice, because that's their reality. So for those that can, go for it. It's got amazing health benefits.
0: Yeah.
5: But be very mindful it doesn't become an addictive health benefit where you end up chowing, unhealthy things in the period when you can eat.
0: For those breaking fast, Ronald, the first thing, when they wake up, what would you recommend they have? Possibly fruit, roots, juice, what?
5: Juice, no, because high sugar. Here's the thing. Even cereals, I'd say no.
0: Yeah.
5: But because cereals, we teach kids and adults, right? Do not judge a book by its cover. It's just, it's a principle of life and living, right?
6: Yeah.
5: Yet we judge cereal by the cover of the box. It says fortified. There's pictures of fruit. It's fortified with vitamins and minerals, Banda, but that does not remove the sugars in those cereals and the added sugars. Right? So what I would recommend is, man, what do we have in South Africa? You could have soft pop and milk, my favorite. Second thing is, and do not add too much sugar. Second thing is, you could have beans and toast. Third thing is, you could have, some tomato with some cheese and bread. So whatever is relevant for you at that point, you could even mix in, plain pop with a bit of fruit. And that's fantastic. The principle is, you want to have protein and fiber in your breakfast with a little bit of the smart carbohydrate.
0: All right, let's get a quick voice note that has come through. Take a listen.
7: Hello?
0: Yes, sir.
7: Hey, Touchland baby. Touchland baby, not lady. Touchland baby.
0: We're good, thank you.
7: I breakfast important. 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Tech.
0: All right. There you go. So, guy, used to dope a lot, then, he mentions that, as soon as he wakes up, he wants that pop and steak.
5: You want the meat and pop, right?
0: Exactly.
5: I mean, when don't we? But, I mean, when you wake up from poozing a lot, here's the thing. When you poozer a lot or have a lot of alcohol, you're putting toxin into the body. The body's metabolism shifts into trying to get rid of that toxin. The liver works overtime.
0: Okay.
5: We know that much. We know that you're often going to the loo a lot during that period, and you tend to have a little bit of water because you feel thirsty. The second thing is, it's just meeting that you probably haven't eaten due to the calorie deficit because you've been drinking a lot and or nibbling a lot, right?
0: Yeah.
5: But you want to have that, because the assumption is, one, there is a craving for something, maybe salt.
0: Sure.
5: Second thing is it's about being filled, because maybe your tummy lining is a bit sensitive in that process. Mm. That's why he craves it. But he does speak to an important principle that you asked me.
0: Yeah.
5: So to that guy, I'm not saying it's right or wrong. What I am saying is your body's going through detox. Once you've had the alcohol to get rid of it.
0: Sure.
5: It's toxin. Alcohol is toxin in the body.
0: Mm.
5: Second thing is, you're now chowing pup and steak.
0: Yeah.
5: So you're compounding the calories. Guess what's going to happen?
0: Can't be good. Yeah.
5: It's not good for your health, not good for your liver, not good for your digestion, and definitely you're not going to lose your mkaba.
0: That's when things like gout start creeping in as well, isn't it?
5: Ooh, and gout don't creep. Gout will jump on you. You know, gout doesn't creep.
0: Yeah.
5: Gout will show you flames now.
0: Mm.
5: But the second thing is, if you do that consistently, and especially with binge drinking, you are risking liver issues, potentially cirrhosis and other things with the liver, and also impacting your digestive system and your palate, because when you drink too much alcohol, food does not taste the same because it affects your taste buds.
6: Are you saying there's a paradigm shift in terms of diet? People are now starting to eat for functionality.
5: I eat for functionality.
6: Because then people were like, I eat three times to show that I afford or what. Are you saying we're moving there now?
5: I'm saying that
6: the intermittent fasting is just for functionality.
5: Intermittent fasting, the foods that are available, the quick foods are available. There has been a shift towards eating for functionality and eating to be filled. Do not get me wrong. People that, in South Africa in particularly.
0: Yeah.
5: If you are chowing a pie, a fizzy drink, and crisps or sweets for breakfast,
0: sounds heavy,
5: is a
0: mate.
5: Fundamental problem.
0: Sounds heavy.
5: But it's an affordability issue.
0: Yeah.
5: On the other hand, is people are having those chongo energy drinks rather.
0: Mm.
5: Why? Because it's about being filled and the perception of energy. Mm. When you can even have, and I said earlier, the biggest thing when it comes to food, I eat functionally because I have sinuses, so my taste buds aren't the best in the world.
0: Yeah. Okay.
5: But I know that I need to eat to be functional and to optimize my body.
0: Correct.
5: I don't eat for bouginess, or some people love a la carte menus, other people want buffets.
0: Mm.
5: I eat for functionality to optimize me.
6: So what I'm saying,
5: in the morning, even if you have leftovers from the night before,
0: breakfast
5: is not determined by eggs, bacon, and toast.
0: Mm.
5: It's determined by having some protein and having some fiber and the smart carbs. If you have a little bit of pap and a little bit of nyama from the night before, I'm all good with that.
0: Unacceptable portions.
5: Absolutely.
0: I was just saying the other week, you know, you're seeing people now in traffic in the morning heading to work with these long-term energy drinks, namakui.
5: Of course, I mean, it's
0: I'm
5: a
0: thinking,
5: staple.
0: But, you know, again, it's an affordability thing, you say, but, you know, it cannot be healthy.
5: It's not healthy. So when you're having those long toms, you're having high caffeine, and that'll affect going to the loo, which is, by the way.
0: Mm.
5: If you have a cup of coffee, which is fairly caffeinated, which means quite a bit of caffeine in.
0: Yes.
5: Compared to a long tom, there's a lot of caffeine in there. It does stimulate digestive processes, so you will be going for a number two, you know, very quickly.
0: Second
5: thing, high in sugar.
0: Mm.
5: Third thing, magwenya, high in fat because it's fried.
6: Yeah.
5: And with, you know, whether there's fillings or not is irrelevant. But then you're having a lot of it, and that's got a lot of carbohydrates in that are not necessarily good.
0: Mm.
5: So you're creating potentially filled issues. So you're being filled, but you're not being nourished.
0: Sure. There you go. Let's wrap it up right there. Because I see we're heading you know, towards a cliff here. But thank you so much every week for joining us. Ronald Abridge, he is our wellness expert. And we'll find you here every other week, innit? Yeah?
5: As long as you're here, I'm here. You know, that's how we roll. See you next week.
6: That's what it is.
0: Thank you so much, Ron.
5: Always a pleasure.
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8: The top stories this hour: Madlanga commissioners distance themselves from Kabonge and two ANC members killed in the KZN shooting. With the news at 5, Gemudupi Mahalemele. The Madlanga Commission says none of its commissioners or evidence leaders have ever met, spoken to, or know businessman Serge Kabonge. The commission has rejected as false and incoherent allegations attributed to Kabonge in a voice recording played during the bail proceedings of former Deputy National Police Commissioner Shadrach Sibiya. The recording makes a claim that he once helped a man who sits in front of the Madlanga Commission. The commission says that no one acting on its behalf has communicated with Kabonge about his appearance before the inquiry. It says the allegations are unsupported by facts and has urged South Africans to treat them with caution. In election-related news, an ANC election coordinator and a campaign volunteer have been shot dead in Umgababa, south of Durban. It's alleged that the two were gunned down during a door-to-door campaign. Two other volunteers are in a critical condition in hospital. The ANC's Thabani Nyawose says the motive for the shooting is not yet known. However, he says political killings in eThekwini remain a concern and must be stopped.
9: At the time when our coordinator was shot and killed, our candidate was also with him. We thank God that our candidate survived, and the secretary of the ANC Women's League, she also survived. This has caused a shock to all of us as an ANC in the eThekwini region and to our volunteers and the community of Ward 98.
8: Two awaiting trial prisoners have escaped from the Waterval police cells outside Louis Trichardt in Limpopo. Police say the suspects escaped by cutting through burglar bars and iron grills above the cell balcony. The escapees, Tafara Zangarai, age 30, and 35-year-old Ndalamo Nemakavani, were being held for separate cases of robbery in the area. Police say a manhunt is underway. And a roof has collapsed at a school in Pakistan, killing at least 32 children and a teacher. A hospital in Peshawar says 20 others are injured. Officials say rescue operations have now concluded and there's no one under the rubble. The BBC's Azizullah Khan has more.
10: The police say that 110 students were there, including a female teacher. And they say that the building that was constructed, that was not in a good condition to bear the weight of that much students. So that's why that were not able to bear the weight many students over there. Officials say that they have started the inquiry into that incident.
8: The rand is trading at 16.50 to the US dollar, 21.89 to the pound, and 18.52 to the euro. Gold is trading at $4,158 an ounce, platinum at $1,614, and Brent crude oil $105.20 a barrel. The top story at 5, the Madlanga Commission says none of its commissioners or evidence leaders have ever met,

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2: Good afternoon. In your sport headlines, so we've been reflecting on the Carling knockout draw. We'll hear from coach Tlhantsi Phuphuma. Milford will be facing Orlando Pirates in round one. And then, of course, continue to check in on the rugby, where Damian Willemse says the Stormers are determined to go further in the Champions Cup. Details and more in our final updates at 5:30.
3: 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Open up. Let's catch up with the latest in traffic and Rob Byrne has the latest. How's it looking this hour? 2000 traffic.
4: Busy one on the Joburg Highway networks today. A crash scene on the M1 South going down to Malabongwe. Traffic heavy from Sunning Hill. Other side of town, a crash on the N3 South at Lingsfield. And that's pushing traffic back deep into Limbro Park territory. N14, home to Krugersdorp. Queuing up just after Mulderstrift. There's a backlog of traffic into Pinehaven today. The Mike 1 N1 from Grayston Drive up to New Road is the damage. Get ahead of New Road. He's up quite nicely home to Pretoria. A bit of traffic around Pretoria, but nothing too desperate. Now, Durban. We've been reporting this breakdown halfway between Umgeta Road and Spaghetti Junction, N2 South into that, backed heavily from Queen Nundy Drive. That'll be one to avoid. In Chunga, on to Cliffdale, after an earlier crash there in the roadworks. That stays heavy on the Durban-bound carriageway. And if you're going out of Cape Town, a collision scene on the N1 outbound just by the Durban Road exit at Belleville. That's causing a delay going out from Century City area. And roadworks back on the N7 northbound opposite to Noon, causing a backlog of traffic into that. And just putting a little bit of extra traffic on both Kuberg Road and Kiel Basson as your local alternatives. With your traffic updates, I'm Rob Byrne.
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0: It's one way. Who's fooling who?
1: Are you fooling me?
0: Kind of reminds me of Stimmel. Who's fooling a who, right? I never played it. Yeah. Two tons of fun with Just Us. 17 after 5 o'clock. Radio 2000, our music, your memories. Now, this is what we're talking about when we say that. The Drive Connection, in case you're joining us. Heading home. Yeah, we wish you an awfully good journey. Safe and sound. Keep that following safe distance. Yeah. In the meantime, don't forget to remember, we have been voting. We're dedicating this hit versus hit to Tukulo. Man would have turned 50 years old. Here's what it's all about.
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0: Number one, Toots.

0: Yes, did it. And of course, in Ndlovuyangen. We'll be turning up those volts, yeah. That's Radio 2000 underscore ZA. You've got around a minute and a half or so to get your vote coming through. We'll tell you them after these.
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5: 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You're talking about food. 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
0: As we tally them up, it was all about Tukulo, the legacy thereof of Tukulo Magesh Tshabalala. Yeah, he of TKZ. Faye. Amapol Zonganil. Let's see. And you voted. 8% going for Stitit. 11% loving Skupsam. 13% on X, wanting to hear Ndlovuyangen. Overwhelming 68% on X, saying number one towards is the song they would like to hear right now.
7: Okay, checking in on Facebook. 4%, DDD, 6%, Skupsam, 17%, Ndlovuyangen. Like, they were not playing with all these songs. 73%.
0: Number one
7: towards.
0: My gosh.
7: And then on the WhatsApp channel, pretty much the same.
0: Sure.
7: Like, the difference is extremely glaring. 31 votes, DDD, 47, Skupsam, 73, Ndlovuyangena, 372. There you go. Number one vote.
8: Quite the song in English. Yeah.

0: Yeah, we had to double it up, you know. It's a milestone. A man would have turned 40. Make that 50 as of the 14th of October. Born in 1976. Rest in peace. Number one, Tsotsi. With Tilly Tillies and, of course, the lovely Les TK. Yeah, Tukul. Yeah, I love young guys.
1: So ladies, please stay beautiful for Tilly Tillies.
0: Beautiful. He had a way with lyrics, right? Yeah, and pass that on to Tilly Tillies as well. Some reactions are coming through. Let's hear from a few. 2000, hi.
2: Kiri mapeta zolandi. 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Tisiku.
1: Emazwe.
2: Kush, kush, makesh.
0: Yes.
2: Kati na wase ratanda. Tanko.
1: Mfowetu.
2: Pati pangamesu 7. 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Sikbonu kuchike kumpete. Number one, so. Si.
3: Number one, so see, happy birthday, happy birthday.
4: The DC crew, Mzila, Uchi a la carte.
0: A la carte.
4: You know now what a la carte is?
0: That question came on yesterday, yeah.
4: We learn, we love, we live, we love, we learn.
0: Thank you so much.

0: He says he's not a rapper, he's a hustler.
1: SABC News.
0: Punupi has our headlines for us. It's bottom of the hour 5.
1: Independent and impartial.
2: Thank you very much, Brother Paul. In your headlines this hour, the ANC in eThekwini says it'll strengthen security measures for its volunteers during door-to-door campaigns following the fatal shooting of an ANC coordinator and a campaign volunteer in Umgababa, south of Durban. The Madlanga Commission says none of its commissioners or evidence leaders have ever met, spoken to, or know the businessman Sergey Kabonge, and a summit between Gulf countries and the EU that was due to be held in Saudi Arabia next week has been postponed as the kingdom comes under continued attack from the Houthis in Yemen. Those are your headlines. A full update at 6. Lonwabo has your final sports news.
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3: Thank you, Madupi. Good afternoon. So remember yesterday I did say it was the launch of the Carling Knockouts, the 2026 edition. And Milford FC coach Kanti Pupuma believes the Carling Knockout round of 16 encounter against Orlando Pirates will provide a good measure of how far his side has progressed since gaining promotion to the Betway Premiership. The KZN outfits has been drawn against the defending champions, who handed them a 2-0 defeat in their opening league fixture of the season. Pupuma, however, believes that his players have grown in confidence and adapted to the demands of top-flight football since that meeting. He also expects to have a stronger squad available this time around, which he hopes will improve their chances of competing against the mighty Buccaneers.
4: Last season, sikwazile ukuthi kuma cups ezekade saba kuma quarter final, kuma semi-finals.
3: Even like the season, sisanda kuphuma. Coach Pizzo Dlala. Let's hear from Coach Pupuma.
5: Hopefully, yeah, you know, we've learned, it will show if we learned our lessons from the previous game. And fortunately for us, we will have everybody fit and ready. The first game, we had a few players out. We had to adjust a few things. And I'm not saying maybe it would have made any difference, but now going at this game, we're at full force. We've adjusted into the division. I think we're in a better space than we were in the first game.
3: Staying with the KZN teams, Abafana Bestende Golden Arrows will be looking to build on their encouraging performance in domestic knockout competitions over the past year. They reached the quarterfinals of last season's Nedbank Cup and progressed to the semi-finals of the Carling Knockouts before suffering an MTN 8 exit at the hands of eventual champions Mamelodi Sundowns earlier this season. Lala believes those performances have given his squad the confidence to compete for silverware, adding that a successful cup campaign can also provide value momentum in their Betway Premiership fixtures.
4: Last season, sikwazile ukuthi kuma cups ezekade saba kuma quarter final, kuma semi-finals. Even like the season, sisanda kuphuma kuma semi-finals. So for us, Arrows, we senze kahle kule cup. Kubalulekile ngoba kulesi sikhathi se-league, if ungenzi kahle kuma cup, ungagcine ungenakho ukuyithemba kuma games e-league. But once we win a cup, uba ne-confidence enough in order for you to win amagames e-league. So ibalulekile kakhulu le cup.
3: Speaking about the confidence of the Carling Knockouts, and if you're having good runs in the competitions, cup competitions, it should boost the performances in the league as well. South African road running fans are in for an exciting weekend with several major races taking place across the country. The action gets underway in Potchefstroom on Saturday, where athletes will compete in the Athletics South Africa 10-kilometer race championships. Karabo Mailula will be among the runners targeting the women's national title, with Bennett Siloyi will be looking to claim the men's crown. Attention will then shift to Durban on Sunday for the Boxer Super Run 5-kilometer, the country's highest paying premium 5-kilometer race. Some of the South Africa's elite top athletes, including Elroy Gallant, Kabelo Mlaudzi, Glenrose Xaba, and Karabo More, are expected to line up for that popular event. Johannesburg then hosts a major race on Sunday, with the Hollywood Bets Joburg kilometer, 10-kilometer, moving to a new venue at Nasrec. Thousands of runners are expecting to take to the streets for one of the biggest events on the local running calendar. The men's race will feature some big names, including decorated South African long-distance runner Stephen Mokoka, defending champion Thabang Mosiako and ASA 4 kilometer cross country champion Sibusiso Msibi, with 4,000 rand awaiting the winner. The Hollywood Bets Joburg 10 kilometer is one of the most lucrative 10 kilometer races in the country, adding extra motivation for the athletes competing for top honors. That's the race that I'm going to be covering for SABC Sport on Sunday. So come through to Nasrec, and we'll be lovely to see you there. In case you missed it, Rwanda announced as the host of the F1 African Grand Prix after Visit Rwanda signed a 10-year agreement with Formula One, bringing back the sport to Africa for the first time since 1993. Construction has already started for the new circuit, which will follow the FIA Grade 1 standards in a project led by the Rwanda Development Board, with the East African country appointed to start hosting races from early 2013. Let's leave it on that note. Racing, motorsports. For Radio 2000 Sport, I am Lonwabo Meso.
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6: The N1 on your way to Randburg and Soweto stays busy with this earlier crash that's happened just before Malabongwe Drive. Traffic remains heavy from Rivonia side, from Sunny Hill all the way down through the four-ways area and on towards that Malabongwe exit. Also, crash on the N3 south from earlier at Linksfield Road, still backlogging traffic from Limbro Park down past Alexon into Edenvale. And once you get through that, the traffic stays really busy right down to about the Held Mace interchange. And then behind that, N12 and R24 is into Galilee, stay heavy. The Mike 1 from Parktown down to around sort of Gold Reef City territory is slow, and there's the breakdown on the M1 just after Allendale. So traffic getting pretty heavily backed up as you line up through that Buccleuch interchange today. Breakdown on the M1 north around Rigel Avenue, so getting up into Pretoria from Centurion's Boerter Avenue looks slow. Now, we've been tracking some delays Durban bound around the Cliffdale and Changa area. It's a breakdown, a broken down vehicle in amongst the roadworks as you come into that Cliffdale area. So traffic from Inchunga still lying up in quite a heavy queue. Also very heavy on Durban's N2 South. A couple of breakdowns before Spaghetti Junction in that construction zone, and that's a queue extending right back up the road to Queen Nundi Drive and looking particularly slow. Cape Town today, N2 out of town, slow Nelson Mandela Boulevard through Hospital Bend out to around Boonga Avenue. The N1's got a lost load between the Woodstock exit and Marine Drive, so coming off the elevated freeway out of the city centre, that's quite busy. A Marine Drive slow from Pardon Island right through to Racecourse Road in Milton. And there is a lane closure back on the N7 north at Dunoon, causing some delays and probably just putting a bit of extra traffic locally on Rue Sarkil-Besson and the Kuberg Road, Potsdam Road, trying to avoid it. With your traffic update, I'm Rob Byrne.
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1: 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Mm-hmm. A mantra to live by even in difficult times.
2: Twanets, we have to be grateful for every day. 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Even when things are not good, you have to be honest with yourself. So you'll still tell yourself the truth. Okay, I still have not gotten the job. I still have not gotten whatever it is that I've been looking for. Okay, fate is happy because this year, the relationship is not working out. Whatever it is. That you are, but you have to be honest with yourself. You also have to be gentle with yourself.
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3: The FIH Women's, as well as the Men's Hockey World Cup. The CEO of Hockey South Africa, Phego Lomzi Mbuqe. We've seen good things happening from a hockey point of view with nations coming to South Africa, and particularly with this Nations Cup competition. What more do you think needs to happen to elevate the game?
4: Look, I think, Rachel, what we're trying to do is showcase South Africa as a host in terms of FIH tournaments.
3: Yeah.
4: You just mentioned now the FIH Nations Cup, where the president of FIH was actually in the country, and they were quite actually excited and happy in terms of our eventing. Mm-hmm. And these conversations about what South Africa can look forward towards in the future in terms of eventing.
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7: We move with purpose. 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Buckle up, share the road, and let's keep South Africa moving forward. 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

0: Phansi ngeyithupha, phansi ngomakhombana. Mashamplane with MDU, MDU production. This is Jacob, doubled it up. The classic Frankie Knuckles. It's hard sometimes. Hey, phansi ngomakhombana. Kind of takes one back, right? Good memories.
1: 1996.
0: Yeah, wonderful memories.
1: We do worked hard, yeah.
0: Oh, you
1: worked
0: did.
1: Out to my Champlain the same year as this.
0: Yeah.
1: It's like you talk about putting brothers on.
0: Yeah, it's been a shift, hasn't it? Yeah,
2: we did try.
0: Yeah, it has been a shift and a half. We're back again tomorrow between 3 and 6 o'clock. That's on the Drive Connection for the Friday edition. It gets exciting. Remember that clash of the provinces will also come through. Game on.
1: Vulings, Valons.
0: Game on up next between 6 and 7, yeah?
2: Yeah, Vulings, Valings. We'll see you on tomorrow. It's finally the Friday edition.
0: This is Vulings, Valings.
2: In the suburbs.
0: As kiwi fruits from the never found in as kiwi fruits. Nango Rex Rabang.
1: Humbings.
0: I got down to this though.
1: Humbings.
0: Routine, Lonwa.
2: Yeah,
0: routine.
2: Yes, please.

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5: Stories this hour, the ANC to strengthen security for its volunteers and another major event postponed in Saudi Arabia. With the news at 6, Ke Mudupi Makgalemele. We start with election-related news. The ANC in eThekwini says it'll strengthen security measures for its volunteers during door-to-door campaigns. This follows the fatal shooting of an ANC coordinator and a campaign volunteer in Umkababa, south of Durban, this afternoon. The two were allegedly gunned down while conducting a door-to-door campaign. Two other volunteers were wounded and are reportedly critical in hospital. Here's the ANC's Thabani Nyawose.
6: You remember that a few months back, we lost Councillor Kwela in Clarota, was 17. We are losing our volunteers at the middle of our campaign. This will cause fear. As an ANC now, we have to plan our campaign. We have to include issues of security for our volunteers to be safe.
5: The Madlanga Commission says none of its commissioners or evidence leaders have ever met, spoken to, or know businessman Sergei Kabonge. The commission has rejected as false and incoherent allegations attributed to Kabonge in a voice recording played during the bail proceedings of former Deputy National Police Commissioner Shadrach Sibiya. The recording makes a claim that he once helped a man who sits in front of the commission. The commission says that no one acting on its behalf has communicated with Kabonge about his appearance before the inquiry. It says the allegations are unsupported by facts and has urged South Africans to treat them with caution. Members of Parliament's Select Committee on Economic Development and Trade have commended the SABC's work, saying the public broadcaster must be preserved as a national asset despite financial challenges, competition from digital platforms, and challenges with digital migration. During a briefing on its corporate plan, MPs stressed the importance of ensuring the SABC's survival and finding sustainable solutions to its financial difficulties. ANC MP Mpho Modise.
7: In whatever we do as Parliament, we must never allow SABC to fold. And whatever we do, the survival of SABC is extremely important to all of us. But we need to do whatever it takes to save SABC. And for me, Chair, that is extremely important. And I think it's one thing that at the back of our minds, we should always consider that whatever we do, let's save the SABC.
5: And a summit between Gulf countries and the EU that was due to be held in Saudi Arabia next week has been postponed as the kingdom comes under continued attack from the Houthis in Yemen. It was the second high-profile event to be deferred following deadly attacks on several targets. The BBC's Anbarasan Etirijan.
8: The postponement of the flagship conference between the EU and the Gulf countries has come as a blow to Saudi Arabia's attempts to host international events despite the escalating conflict with the Houthis in neighbouring Yemen. Repeated attacks on the main airport in the capital Riyadh has also highlighted how seriously the security situation has worsened.
5: Recapping the top story, the ANC in eThekwini says it'll strengthen security measures for its volunteers during door-to-door campaigns. For Radio 2000 News, Ke Mudupi Makgalemele. Hola, game on.
4: SABC News.

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this is the pinnacle of motorsport. This is the top of the top for those who follow motorsport. It involves competition, entertainment, business. All those are the aspects we look at, even in the whole journey that we started. Preparations are not starting now. They started even from the entire process of negotiation. They started from having our partners here doing the design that you will explain, and all other steps that you have to go through with the F1, with FIA, and here we are today at this milestone. So some of the immediate actions obviously include being ready to host that event that encompasses the three components I mentioned. The competition aspect, you need to be ready for the racetrack, for everything that is related to the competition itself. And then the entertainment, you need to be ready for the entire ecosystem, the place where it's going to take place, but everything else that is going to allow you to give people that experience. And then also the component of business, which is the opportunities that are going to be there in terms of investment, in terms of new opportunities, in terms of jobs that have to be created, but also in terms of the aspect of merchandises, vendors, every economics that goes with making that an F1 event. So all those three components have to go hand in hand. Maybe if I mention a few in terms of competition, because it's not only about the race and 1 week race. Jean, you mentioned it, we are not looking at an event where we're just spending and they're coming and they're going. We are looking at an investment. And that investment looks also at the motorsport itself in terms of competitions. Some of the initiatives that we started that will continue, and I think they will mention it, component of that race and that entire project has also an academy for motorsport, which is to also grow the talent of Africans in terms of motorsports, not only F1, but also others. You know, go-karting, how it's going these days. Rally, we already have our mountain.

0: guerrilla rally. We already have an African rally in Africa, but this is growing also more when you bring also F1. And those are entire opportunities that you get for the young people. So all preparations have to look at all those components, the infrastructure, the human capital beyond it, but also the preparation of making sure that we achieve the goal, which is competition, entertainment, and business at the same time.
1: Yeah, good evening, and thank you for staying with Radio 2000. It is Game On, and we've opened with a clip from the Minister of Sports of the Republic of Rwanda, Nelly Mukazayire, who was speaking then after the FIA this week confirmed that Formula One is returning to the continent of Africa for the first time since 1993, and it will be Rwanda that will host the return of the African Grand Prix in the early 2030s. They have signed a 10-year deal with the FIA. They're going to build a new track to host at this race. And yeah, there's been a lot of reaction from all over the world after this big announcement. I think the news started coming out last week, but eventually it was confirmed then this week. We also had earlier in the week here on the show from the Rwanda president, Mr. Paul Kagame, who also spoke, gave his reaction about how delighted they are and what it took to get to this point of being awarded the African Grand Prix. So because of what's been happening this week, we haven't had an opportunity to discuss this and to understand why Rwanda was the chosen country for the FIA, what would have given them the edge here. And we all know, obviously, that South Africa was interested in all, is still interested rather, in hosting a Formula One. There's been a lot of talk over the past few years and the past few months. There have been meetings. Also, the sports minister, Gaetan McKenzie, has been updating us, saying that it is definitely coming. It's coming soon. But it is Rwanda that has been given the hosting rights for now. Anyway, I don't think it's a competition. I know that many people have made it a competition, that if Rwanda gets it, then South Africa will not get it. I'm not sure if that's how it works, because obviously we've seen in other countries that there are different cities, not even in other countries, but in other continents, there are different countries that host the race. Obviously, Europe is a few. Even in the USA, there are different cities that host the race. I would not like to think that because Rwanda has it, then it means South Africa will never get it, or if it was a competition indeed of who will get it first. But we've invited our Formula One pundit Edwin Naidoo on the show just to get insight from him, because Rwanda has also been accused of using sport basically as a means of sports washing, basically trying to hide what is happening in their country then through sport. I know the Saudis have also, or trying to, maybe not let me say hide, but trying to change the image of their country through sport. We know the Saudis have also been accused of that since they've been pumping money into various sporting codes. So we'll talk about that shortly and get a better understanding. But also coming up on the show tonight, we are going to try and find out what is happening as far as basketball in South Africa is concerned, and the Basketball Africa League, because there is big drama. There is a huge story here in South Africa, because we've got the Basketball Africa League that has been going on for years now, giving teams on the continent a chance to participate in this Basketball Africa League. It is the brainchild, obviously, of the NBA, just to improve the sport, to grow the sport on the continent. And over the years, we've had the Cape Town Tigers, we've had them here in studio. Even Dwayne Wade's son was here in Studio Zion when he had been playing for the Cape Town Tigers. We've spoken to MPB, Cyril and the guys also. And this year, we thought it was the turn of the Joburg Giants then to represent South Africa at the basketball, at the Road to Basketball Africa. We know South Africa even hosts this BAL. We've been there for the past few years, actually, at the... So what is it called? Sunbet Arena. That's where a lot of the Radio 2000 concerts also happen. We were there also last year also. But so usually how it works with BAL is that the national champions are the ones that will represent the country then at the BAL. This time around, though, it does not seem to be the case, because the BNL, the Basketball National League, has released a statement now to say that the team that will be representing South Africa is the Soweto Panthers, who are the champions of the BNL. But the champions of the national champs are the Joburg Giants. And automatically then they should qualify as the South African team that will represent us at BAL. It was even announced by FIBA Africa on their website. They congratulated Joburg Giants for qualifying for the road to BAL, but it seems like it has all changed now. And today also, Basketball South Africa has also released a strongly worded statement objecting to the decision by FIBA Africa to recognize the Soweto Panthers as South Africa's representatives at the BAL. So we'll try and hear from all sides here on this one and find out exactly what is going on. Why are the national champions not the ones that are representing the country as it has been over the years? But let's start with the Formula One, though. Edwin Naidu joins us here on Radio 2000. Good evening from us, Edwin. Thanks as always for being able to chat to us. Oh, sorry.
2: Hi.
1: Oh, there you are. Oh, okay. Yep. Sorry, I couldn't hear you then. Edwin, I know there have been huge celebrations at some parts of the continent about Rwanda getting it. Obviously, others not too happy. We know who that is. But the first question is, why has it taken so long for Formula One to return to the continent? Okay, I can't hear him. Can you hear me now, Edwin? Okay, we're going to get back to Edwin, but you can give us your thoughts also on 060-584-2250, whether you want to talk about Formula One and Rwanda hosting the African Grand Prix, or if you want to weigh in on the basketball. Okay, Edwin, I think we've got you back now. Why has it taken so long for the sport to return?
2: I think, you know, it was politics, it's affordability, it's making sure that the best is able to show that it can host a World Cup, I mean, a F1 race. You know, it's cost something like $50 million per year to host a Grand Prix by a host country. So I think, you know, in the years after 1993, in South Africa's case, for example, being the only circuit, F1 circuit on the continent, things just went out of sort of kilter with the world because, oh, man.
1: Okay, hold on. Let's take a break. We'll try and get Edwin on a better line, just to make sure that we can hear him properly.
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7: 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Our music, your memories.
1: We've got Edwin back on the line. I think we had the first part of what it took so long, cost issues and all of that. But I think the other big question, Edwin, is what gave Rwanda the edge then to host the return of Formula One on the continent?
2: I think they had the edge in that they were a lot more stable politically. They've also been smoothing the F1 sort of, major role players in 2024, after Max Verstappen won his fourth title, they actually had the trophy presentation in Rwanda. Mm. I think you could see the signs then that there was some sort of goodwill towards them. You remember at that time, Max was also given a penalty or sanction for swearing, and he carried out his punishment in Rwanda around the time of him getting the fourth title. So I think, you know, Rwanda's been shown that it's on the up in terms of having the ability to build a facility at track and to host a Grand Prix. They've hosted many conferences, health conferences, tech conferences, nothing major on the sporting scale. But this is something not really an impediment, because if the FIA will help them to build a stadium 40 kilometers out of Kigali. So I think they show that they have the ability to do it and produce, showing that they also have the money to make it happen. So I'm not saying South Africa didn't do that, but I think, when the whole thing started taking place, gathering fire last year, you saw them really upping the ante. The president of Rwanda, Paul Kagame, also supported the bid and really put his name behind it, and you saw things taking off from there.
1: Yeah, by the way, the president of South Africa, President Cyril Ramaphosa, has also congratulated Rwanda for being awarded the rights to host the African Grand Prix. On that note then, Edwin, was it ever a competition between South Africa and Rwanda? How do you look at it?
2: I don't as being a competition. Rwanda, and I think we mocked Rwanda to our own detriment. When Rwanda was announced as a serious contender, Gates McKenzie, the Minister for Sport, actually said that they've got a we are South Africa, we think that they've got Rwanda. Then we couldn't do it, and you're going to ask yourself.
1: Sorry,
2: why?
1: I just lost you there. What did you say the minister was saying?
2: The minister said we've got a GDP, domestic product, 10 times bigger than Rwanda. Yes, we're an economic powerhouse on the continent. And despite that, Rwanda came and sort of pulled it away. And I think, on a global stage, Rwanda has been getting good advertising via Arsenal. Mm. On the Arsenal, they're a shirt sponsor, and Visit Rwanda is really all over in the UK. So I think, of course, it's a new place. It's the first time they're hosting it. But I think they've just been, like I said earlier, really working hard to impress and show the FIA that they can host an event of this nature. I must say the magnitude of an F1 race is something they may not understand until it actually happens in 2030, if the track is ready. And we've got the experience in South Africa, but we didn't have the track, and maybe we didn't show that we were serious about it, because remember, it's not only how much money you got, but it was the political stability. If you think about it from a South Africa perspective, and I know it's a very unfair maybe comparison, but you can't imagine you're driving around Joburg as a tourist and you have avoiding potholes on the way to Kyalami. It's not a good advertisement for us. So I'm not saying Rwanda doesn't have that, but they seem on the surface a lot more stable politically. And the only issue is the elements in DRC, which came up as an issue.
1: Yes. I saw that today.
2: So I think, I'm not saying it's perfect and they deserve to win, but I think we didn't seem too serious about our bid, to be quite honest.
1: Yeah, so are you saying there were a lot of few things, things that were left hanging by South Africa after they'd shown interest?
2: Yeah, I think we didn't put a bid that said we were serious about, going for this. We just thought that because we hosted the 2010 World Cup, this was a shoe-in. And, I think the minister was very sort of blasé in terms of we're going to do this. If it's the only thing he's done or he achieved in his term as minister, it was going to be bringing two things. One was fun to South Africa, and the second is spinning. He's going to have a spinning competition. Remember, he spoke about spinning. He's already failed on one. I don't know when we're going to spin. So let's see if the minister says, sorry, I failed. I need to move on to something else. But did you see the Minister of Sport for Rwanda, Nelly Mukhayezaria?
1: Yes.
2: She looks formidable, hey?
1: Yes,
2: she's an
1: she
2: economist. Mm. She's a public administrator. She really looks like switched on.
1: Yes, no, she was very clear when she spoke at the official announcement here. But now, So you said we will see later, obviously, the magnitude or what the advantages are of hosting a Formula One race. What are those then? How is Rwanda also expected to benefit? How is the continent expected to benefit also?
2: Well, you know, from a tourism and a hospitality point of view, it draws thousands of international visitors. You know, they're spending on hotels, they're spending on restaurants, local services. The Miami Grand Prix has generated something like $1 billion in economic impact since 2022. Singapore's night race made over $2.2 billion in tourism receipts. And the recent Malaysia Sepang circuit, recently, I think they generated something like 950 million Malaysian currency, I'm talking here, for their race. So it's huge amount of money into the fiscus. It also creates jobs. You know, it's such a loss for us. The job creation, I think there was an estimate that it sees like between 10 to 15% spike in event-related employment. So I think you're going to see Rwanda I didn't see it anywhere that Rwanda is going to bring Africa into the picture. You know, Africa hosted World Cups. We said we want to bring our neighbors into the mix. And the way we've been behaving in terms of xenophobia and stuff, it might be difficult for Rwanda to open the doors and say, come and partner with us. But of course, they'll want us to pay and come and see it, which we may be doing anyway.
1: Yeah. But having said all of that, though, there has been accusations that Rwanda is basically applying sport washing tactics here, trying to change the image of the country. We've seen the statement also, like you've mentioned, coming out of the Congo, also saying that Formula One giving the hosting rights to Rwanda will polish the image of an authority. A leader if it goes ahead with these plans, even with the Visit Rwanda campaign that's been a huge success bringing tourism to Rwanda. They've also been accused of sports washing. What do you make of these accusations?
2: I think we saw that happening in the World Cup 2022 in Qatar, and you know, the human rights record was similar in terms of sport washing as an allegation. But you know, when it comes to you know, the red lights switching off, the five red lights, and people are and the races are on track. Mm-hmm. I think the fans are switched on to what's happening there. But yes, there's going to be criticism. And of course, you know, with Paul Kagame being in power for like three terms, and that's many years, I've lost count, but he's been there a long time. And many people say he's a dictator. Mm-hmm. And obviously, you're going to have this criticism. But I think, you know, FIA giving it to Rwanda was not unaware of the politics around it, was not unaware of the criticism. So definitely you're going to see more of this. But, you know, when decisions are made, it's taking into account a lot of factors which we may not even be privy to, but they've gone for Rwanda. They're going to support them. They're going to help them build the track. And, you know, F1 track we've seen in Saudi Arabia, Malaysia, yeah, and other places that they build tracks very quickly and bring them up to speed. And many people are already saying that the track that they propose to build in Rwanda is actually similar to what you've seen in Japan, you know, with lots of S-bends and fast racing. Yeah. So I think at the end of the day, it's going to get to making sure it succeeds. And they've got a 10-year deal. And, of course, with South Africa having Kyalami and Kyalami being ready to host Grand Prix again, it could easily be a backup should things go pear shaped. But you know, one doesn't want to see failure. But what I'd like to see is races come back to Kyalami as well, because if you look at the American in America, they've got three different races. Yeah. You've got Texas, LA, and Miami. Why can't we have one in South Africa? Maybe another one in Morocco at some point. Once
1: is that still possible? With the FIA signing a 10-year deal with Rwanda?
2: It's not an exclusive deal. They call it the Africa Grand Prix, but it actually should have been named the Rwanda Grand Prix, because Africa is not in one country. Mm-hmm. And so I think they obviously want to see the impact it has, and I think the impact will be really good from a tourism point of view, from a support, and then it will spread to different parts of Africa. It's just that with F1, it takes so long. Things take a while to plan, and I don't know if I'll be around to see a race one day, you know, because it might be 20 years or 30 years. So it's just time-consuming, and they move too slow. Although I must say, from in Europe, when they're making decisions, they're a bit quicker, as well as Asia. But they want to see success. And if Rwanda doesn't make it work, you know, they easily will look elsewhere. Because take, for example, the India Grand Prix. Mm. They hosted Grand Prix there about 15 years ago. It did very badly in a commercial way. So they're looking at profits. They're not looking at doing things to uplift countries. They're uplifting themselves in very much the same way we see FIFA does. Okay.
1: Finally, are you hoping that Lewis Hamilton will still be around? Because we have to give him credit here for how vocal he was about the sport not being on the motherland.
2: Definitely. I think I would say that he could still be around because he's going to be 45 and his contract with Ferrari ends, I think, the end of next season. So he might get another deal with someone else. And knowing that it's coming to Rwanda, he'd probably want to be on the grid. And you know what? If it doesn't happen, he probably could come still and be maybe as a team boss or in some capacity. I could see him and Kim in Rwanda, in Kigali. It sounds nice. So Lewis and Kim go to Kigali, right?
1: So you still see them being together in the 2030s. How optimistic are you?
2: You hope that it's, you know,
1: he's gone
2: west. Where else can he go to now?
1: Where else can he go to? Where else can she go to?
2: Exactly.
1: Okay, you can tell me and Edwin watch the Kardashians, okay? We know exactly what is going on and how quickly things can change. But thank you, Edwin Naidu. Thank you for the great insight here. As I thought, I think it's confirmed that I don't think it was a competition between South Africa and Rwanda. Obviously, South Africa was hoping to get it first, but Rwanda have been working on this for years with that Visit Rwanda campaign and all the work that they've been doing, which culminated in them hosting the FIA Awards back in 2024. And I think that we should be congratulating them at this moment and wishing them all the best. And it's not too late also for, it's still possible for South Africa also to still get a race during this period. I would like to hope so. And we also hope that it will open up doors for African drivers also. It will create pathways also for us to have drivers that are driving on the Formula One circuit there. But we're going to move on from Formula One. We welcome your comments, your views on 060-584-2250. You can call us on 086-000-2479. But let's talk about the big story, the other big story of the week, though, and that is FIBA Africa's decision to recognize the Soweto Panthers as South Africa's representatives at the road to the Basketball Africa League, despite the Joburg Giants winning the national champs. And as we've seen in previous years, it is the national champs that go to the BAL. And we are joined now by Basketball South Africa's president, Mr. Sanele Mtiane. They've released a strongly worded statement today. They're objecting to this decision by FIBA. Good evening, Mr. Mtiane. Thanks for speaking to us on Radio 2000.
8: Good evening, Tabiso. Good evening to all your listeners.
1: Yeah, no, I've read your statement here. You make your point very clear that you are against this and you feel that this decision is irregular and it is flawed. Why are you saying that?
8: Well, Tabiso and the viewers, you would know that FIBA has been running the Basketball Africa competition since 2019. And the principle of this competition from inception is that the participant who are clubs will come through the federation. And that's what has happened in the past. We have always had the national championships. Previously, they produced the Cape Town Tigers. Mm. They've been there for quite a few seasons. And recently, we've then had the Johannesburg Giants who participated last year. It was the same process. In fact, in the communication that was convening this competition, sent to all the federation, including Basketball South Africa, it is quite clear that the way to draw to PAL is through the National Federation. So we are shocked in this decision where we have been constantly communicating with them in terms of the previous competition that we had. And suddenly we're waking up to the news that PAL has got the Soweto Panthers as a team to represent the country. So we strongly reject that, as it is not even in compliance with the very same regulation that FIBA has conveyed to the national federations.
1: Yeah, and what's even strange here is that actually FIBA, on their website, even today, I went in today, they're still there. They confirm that the South African national champions have won their second title, and with the Joburg Giants winning their second title after beating MPB, then they've secured the country spot in the 2027 FIBA Road to BAL. But now they've changed. What's your understanding of how they've come to this decision? Because we have reached out to them. They're not able to speak to us tonight, but hopefully they will come on at some other time. But what's your understanding of what led to this decision?
8: Look, I think we've communicated our decision to SASCOC, and we are very, very concerned in terms of how basketball has been treated. We want to be very transparent about even ourselves still being in office, that by last year in December, we were supposed to have our elections. Mm. And to our surprise, the elections were stopped because there were communications that were between the Ministry of Sport and FIBA, which then put a stop into the elections. And subsequent to that, we have then had engagements in terms of putting the process forward to have the elections in place. It is unfortunate, Tabiso, that FIBA, through individuals in the form of the president of FIBA Africa and the director, are playing their games and also undermining the federation and undermining everybody involved in Basketball South Africa. And we're saying that for the reason that all of these decisions that they take are not consulted with us as a federation. Mm-hmm. However, about 2 months, if not 3 months ago, we sat in the meeting with the FIBA president, Mr. Manaf, and SASCOC leadership and all the provinces who were part of the meeting to understand why were the elections stopped. Mm-hmm. And it was FIBA who put it clear to us that they didn't have any understanding why the elections had been stopped. Last week, we were communicated the way forward that will see all provinces and also the national having their elections. And all of these things have been done with them knowing. Now, this decision, as we were asking a very important question as to why, we do have it in our reservation, which we have kept it for the longest time, that our scene is the under-18 competition, which they also did not involve us when it was hosted in the country and they ran it through the minister. To this date, we want to tell South Africans that we do not have any role in that competition. No monies were transferred to the federation, and neither the report of the closeout report in terms of the expenditure that we have seen and heard that is in the regions of millions have ever been communicated or having Basketball South Africa's involvement. Mm. And our strongest view is that it has got to do with those that were involved, particularly those that were representing the minister and also those that are also within FIBA, which in particular is the director of FIBA Africa. And we say this strong now because we want to go to the bottom of this to understand what is the relationship between these individuals and also the department, including the FIBA themselves, that at other times we must be part and in other times we are not. We say this because recently as well, we have been part of the communications, including the officials that have been given to South Africa, nominated to go and referee in other competitions. Mm. So it is for this reason that we are saying it has got an agenda that we do not understand. And if it is, as we say, that it is under 18, let it be transparent to know and go to the bottom of that so that we can understand what is the issue. But as we say, we have complied with what FIBA wanted. We've put the competitions in place. We've got the winners. And we stand by this, by the Johannesburg Giants being the winner. If you may allow in a minute as well, Tabiso, to say this point, insofar as the Soweto Panthers, Basketball South Africa has been very clear that we do no longer support the association or anything that has got to do with BNL. Mm. And that is because the contract between the BNL seeks to exist and we inform them. Now, it means if Basketball South Africa does not recognize that league, and certainly FIBA, as it has got a member called Basketball South Africa, it cannot take anything else. Now, it is then unfortunate that we have got this, and it's created by the people who are supposed to be championing the unity and also solving the problems, but they are creating the problems for this country.
1: Yeah, because I wanted to ask your reaction to BNL actually confirming the participation of the Soweto Panthers, because you would think it's Basketball South Africa that should make this confirmation. And why is it that you do not no longer recognize BNL? Because my understanding is that they were a special member of Basketball South Africa.
8: Correct. Look, again, let's say it very clear. There is no BNL without Basketball South Africa. From the inception in 2012 when it was formed, we had the shareholdings in the BNL. The fact that we are not participant in that particular entity, it therefore confirms that the existence of BNL as it does without Basketball South Africa and the provinces who form part of council does not have the BNL to be recognized. And we have to say it very clear that we have communicated to BNL, we have communicated to FIBA of our non-recognition of them. And in as much as we are not going to disclose why we do not, it's because it's a very simple reason that the contract that we had between them lapsed and it came to an end. It was terminated. And of course, council decision was that we're not going to renew and we need to find a way in terms of having a league in the country. Mm-hmm. But in the meantime, for us to continue to have a team to represent us in the ball competition, it has always been the national competition, and that is what we have done even when the BNL was still having a live contract. So this is new to us, and that is why for that reason we reject this decision, and we have a view very strongly that if we do not find any joy in it, we will therefore take it with SASCO, who must also assist us in taking it with other structures to contest this decision.
1: Yeah, and it's clear, obviously, from the statement that was released by BNL, they go on and say the league would like to acknowledge the support of the Department of Sport, Arts and Culture and the Honorable Minister of Sport for his role in enabling this positive outcome for South African boxing. So clearly there was government intervention here. We know in football that FIFA doesn't allow government interference. That's how they see it. Is it not the same with basketball?
8: Look, a simple question, which is also a risk now for all federations in this country, is an overlap of the minister in terms of the operations of federations. This matter is a matter between federations and how leagues are administered. You can imagine if ever there was an issue within football or any other sport, code, where the minister will decide without consulting the people who are involved in this particular federation. As you said correctly, that your knowledge is that the BNL is a special member, which is then telling you that the composition of basketball in this country is composed of the provinces who are members. None of them have been consulted on this matter. Mm-hmm. And it then raises question in terms of what criteria in the consultation process that was even enjoyed for Soweto Panthers and the PNL to have this particular recognition. So yeah, we see it as an overreach of the minister in terms of finding himself in this, but also it's the advantage that is then enjoyed by individuals or those that are able to drive a decision that will see this disruption in basketball.
1: Yeah, and just as we wrap up, what is the status of Basketball South Africa? Because we remember the minister had de-recognized Basketball South Africa, but they did say, obviously, that there are measures in place to try and restructure Basketball South Africa. SASCOC was clear that BSA is not dissolved here. And also in the statement, you talk about a few delays in your communication with FIBA. What were those delays?
8: Look, as I said to you, we have it on record and we can communicate to yourselves a communique that came yesterday, last week, I think it is, if I'm not mistaken, on Friday, confirmed by SASCOC of the process that they've had, consulting the department as well in terms of putting in place the compliance in terms of the elections being held. I did indicate that as far as last year, we did not have any understanding of to why is it that the elections were stopped. Yeah. But the reasons again that come and we get to the knowledge of why is it that we have been derecognized. And it's for the reasons that involves the under 18, which is then being told, which is then being given to us, as I said earlier on, that we have got nothing to do with the under 18. Of course, we had applied, we had wanted the competition to be in South Africa. By the way, at the under pressure of FIBA, who was unable to get a host country to do so, and we did so, and they had recognized that we can host the under 18 because we had the capacity in the continent, having done all the bulk qualifiers, including the finals, that we can be able to assist them. Yeah. Now, we did so, and unfortunately, it did not work out positively on that, and there was that intervention. And that intervention is one of the reasons why we were then told that we could therefore be registered. And on that process, Tabiso, we then waited based on the submission of the minister to SASCOC that there will be an investigation. But the government again pulled out on that process. Afterwards, we found that we are then being de-recognized. Mm-hmm. So there's never been a process that is transparent and fair to the de-recognition on itself. But mm-hmm. lastly, then there was a process that I said earlier on that we confirmed to have been part of all the stakeholders, FIBA, ourselves, and also the provinces, which then we understand that last week or some time back, SASCOC had an engagement with the department and an agreement of putting on all the structures and ready to the elections have been in place. Now, that is our understanding in terms of what is happening, and therefore, this is therefore a foreign thing to us, which we think is driving an agenda to have individuals take over and being involved in the PAL, also against the very same regulations which FIBA has put in place, and therefore that's why we reject that.
1: And then the delays that you were referring to in your statement, in your communication with FIBA, how serious were those delays? Do you think it's something that could have affected this process?
8: Of course, because if, for instance, firstly, we had not been stopped from having the election, the elections were done in accordance with our constitution, and then, as I said to you, we were not aware of that communique that again came from the minister to FIBA. It was their communicating between the two, which was brought in last for us. But we do not mind that process. We then entered into a process that is the one that we talk about, the delay in the governance of the federation, particularly the elections, is that we then had to wait for the process to be put in place, and we were also comfortable based on the very same proposal that FIBA put on that they will even have their person in the involved. So our understanding is that FIBA will be involved, SASCOC will be involved. They've chosen a committee, a task team, SASCOC, they've given to us. Of course, the process will roll out. Okay. But if you then count, which is a delay that we talk about, is that from December to date, our view is that we should have had elections in place so that we've got a new leadership that is driving the agenda to solve these issues, but also grow basketball and take it forward.
1: But eventually you did have the national champs, and the champions were crowned, and the champions of the national champs are the ones that are supposed to go to the Basketball Africa League, but it is not the case. And like I said, it's also, if you go on the FIBA website right now, they are still congratulating the Joburg Giants and confirming them as South Africa's participants, but it looks like it has changed now because they've communicated to the BNL that the Soweto Panthers will be their representatives. They've also confirmed it to us, even though they are not able to come on air. Thank you, President Mr. Mtiana, for the clarity. We want to move on and also speak to the CEO of the Joburg Giants and a co-owner, Coach Flosh Ngwenya, here to get his reaction. Coach, thanks for taking our call here on Radio 2000. Are you as surprised as many, or would you have seen this coming?
9: Thank you, Teresa, for having me, and good evening to your listeners. Yeah, I mean, it's it's a shock in the system, if I may. I was very much surprised. Obviously, we went through the route of the club championships, which has always been the norm for the past 5 years. So, you know, it was a surprise to us. You know, immediately after we've been confirmed, and then we just had even via social media that there's somebody else that has been now been taken to the road to BAL. Interesting times indeed.
1: Yes, and you've been around for a while in the sport here. Then what, I know we want to talk about the Joburg Giants and not about the Panthers, but from your understanding then, what do you think could have led to this decision? Have you heard from FIBA actually? Because on their website, they're still recognizing you as the champions of South Africa.
9: Yeah, so technically FIBA communicated to us, asking us to submit the list of players after they have communicated with the federation. So how it works is FIBA will communicate with the federation, and then the federation will communicate with us because that's their member. But then also they will then ask for specific information from our club. For an example, your player roster and those type of stuff. So we were given a letter that obviously one congratulated us for making it through, and then we needed to submit the roster. So that was our communication, you know, via those channels, particularly on those, you know, two issues.
1: Yeah. And so obviously then you would have started preparations already for the road to BAL. Then how big an achievement was this, firstly, to qualify for BAL? And how big a setback would it be then if they are not allowing you to participate?
9: It would be... So obviously, we have spent so much energy and resources, you know, to make sure that we prepare our players and we go back and qualify again, as we did last year, as we were champion of South Africa. And then so we went back to back and become a champion of South Africa on the basis that we played in the national club championships. That's where you get to be crowned as national champions. Now, it was a huge achievement for our guys because it would mean that they won the cup 2 years running in a row, and that's back to back, right? And that was what we set out to do. It would be a disappointment that we would then lose the spot on the basis that it's not on the basketball court, but it's actually through politics. Mm-hmm. Now, that's the sad part. You see, if we lose on the court, and I would challenge anybody to step on the court and play us there, and if we lose on the court, then, hey, you know, it's fair, it's legit, but if we lose it on the basis of politics... Mm-hmm. That's very much unfair to the players in particular, because they put in a lot of hard work from January when we first got together and we planned a roadmap for us to get back to road to BAL and hopefully qualify for the BAL. So it will be really sad for the players in particular, and it will be a huge loss for the club. You know, in terms of how it's done, not necessarily who did it, it's how it's done, and that's the emphasis on how it's done, and not necessarily our doing, but some other people's doing.
1: Yeah, and you've been around long enough, Coach. What politics could be at play here? Because it doesn't add up from how it's been done previously.
9: Yeah, so I mean, so that's why we are shocked to say, you know, from what we know, is we have to go through club championships. That's the route. That is how it's done, and we did that as per what we know and as per regulation what is put out there. And last minute and it's changed. Surely there's some underhanded event going on that we know nothing of as Johannesburg Giants. I mean, I want to be fair and honest with you. We know nothing of what's going on. Remember, we are a standalone club that belongs to South African basketball. And, I mean, we play based in Johannesburg, play in in district and play in our provincial league here, which is called the ICSL, and play in our district league here, which is called the FNL. So we are part of the ecosystem of basketball in the country, playing club national championships. But over and above that, we are part of the bigger community. We have a youth program that we're taking care of kids who are 5 years old all the way to 18 years old, who every weekend plays in our district leagues, and we are active in the community. We're not a club that shows up for 2 months in a year and then disappear, and then you see them the following year and all of that. We are January to December club involving all the community's activities that are happening in Johannesburg.
1: Okay. Will you fight it, or will you challenge it, or do you leave it to Basketball South Africa?
9: No. So, I mean, you know, we have a responsibility to our players, and we have a responsibility to the community of South Africa in terms of basketball to say enough is enough. We can't be bullied around on the basis that, you know, somebody is bigger than somebody on whatever space that they find themselves in. We believe that we have the right channels to go through, you know, to be able to fight this thing. We're definitely going to fight it, Tabi, so we're not going to take it lying. I think the time of people, you know, trembling over basketball and basketball people just keep quiet, those days are over. And us as Johannesburg Giants, we're not going to take it lying down.
1: Okay. Thanks, Coach Floshing Ngwenya, CEO and co-owner of the Joburg Giants, who feel that they've earned their right to represent South Africa at the Road to Basketball Africa League, or BAL, or BAL as they call it. For now, for today, we'll give the last word to BNL, because they've welcomed this decision to confirm Soweto Panthers as the participants, and Dalit Zingwa joins us speaking on behalf of BNL. Thank you for joining us, Dali, on Radio 2000. Just a quick one. Obviously, we've seen the statement. You welcome this from your side. What led to this, though? Because you also thank the Department of Sport and the Minister.
10: Yeah, Tabitha, first of all, let me thank you for inviting us to your show and greet your listeners this evening. As the league, as you've indicated, we are quite delighted that finally recognition has been given to BNL as a premier basketball league in this country. You would know that Basketball National League has been in existence for the last 14 years, and we have been able to deliver the program undisruptedly. So it is a joy, and we are happy for Soweto Panthers that they will be participating in the battle.
1: And with regard, yes, go ahead.
10: Yes. Yeah, with regard to the ministries being involved and also endorsing our participation, we have always advocated that the Basketball National is recognized by all stakeholders in South Africa, which includes the ministry as well as the corporates, as well as Basketball SA. That's I would want to say for now.
1: Yeah, but Basketball SA has come out to say that they do not recognize you.
10: Look,
1: that the contract has come to an end.
10: A issue of contestation, which maybe today it might not be the right platform to get into, but what I can confirm, and to your listeners and South African in its whole, is that we've got an agreement with Basketball SA, which ends in 2033.
1: So you still believe that that agreement is in place, even though they don't?
10: We've always maintained that without a doubt. That agreement was in place, and it is what makes us to be able to execute our responsibilities and give South Africans the opportunity to play basketball at its highest level in an organized and formal manner.
1: Is it something that you pursued as BNL to try and have your winners taking part in BAL? Is it something that you've been pursuing for a while?
10: Yeah. It is correct, we have. During the BAL edition, I think it was around April this year, our chairman, Dr. Albert Mkwena, had a request to FIBA to sit down and see how best the league could be able to play its role in this difficult time of basketball in South Africa. The meeting took place where the chairman was in attendance as well as the executive of FIBA, which was led by its president, Anibal Manaf. That also continued over a long period of time until a decision was then taken 2 days, 3 days ago, that Basketball National League will be able to be the road or the conduit to BAL for now.
1: Okay.
10: So there has been a serious discussion on continuous basis with FIBA Africa.
1: Okay, no, we're going to have to leave it there, Dali, just because of time. We'll continue the discussion next week. We'll give you more time. I know you came late on the show, but we'll give you more time next week because I'm sure there'll be more developments then over the next few days. But thank you for the clarity and for being able to take our call.
10: Thank you very much. Anytime, Tabiso.
1: Thank you. No, it'll be next week anytime because there is a lot to go through here. Yo. Hi, Aguningi. Let's wrap our heads around it. Also, we'll come back with more of this and we want to hear from the basketball community also. And in news just in, Athletics South Africa president, Mr. James Omoloyi, has been dismissed from ASA. Remember, he was found guilty earlier this week after that DC. We covered that story of the misuse of credit cards and other stuff, and we'll see when we can get through that also.
7: SABC News. Independent and impartial.
11: Thanks, Tabiso. The top stories at 7. Slain ANC member's family cries foul and the SABC commended by Parliament. With the news at 7, Ke Modupima Galemele. We start with election-related news. The family of slain ANC KZN member Lungani Makatini says it is shattered by his murder. Makatini was on a door-to-door campaign with fellow ANC members when three unidentified gunmen opened fire, killing him and another volunteer and wounding several others. His brother, Sihle Makatini, says his brother played an important role in helping those around him.
12: She was a family member. As you mentioned, his wife, Kate, he was a supporter at home. I mean, he supported even the community, Mkababa community. He did a lot for the community. He was such a humble. It's a person you could go to, you know, if you needed help. It was quite sad and devastating.
11: Members of Parliament's Select Committee on Economic Development and Trade have commended the SABC's work, saying the public broadcaster must be preserved as a national asset despite financial challenges, competition from digital platforms, and challenges with digital migration. During a briefing on its corporate plan, MPs stressed the importance of ensuring the SABC's survival and finding sustainable solutions to its financial difficulties. Here's ANC MP Mpho Modise.
13: In whatever we do as Parliament, we must never allow SABC to fold. And whatever we do, the survival of SABC is extremely important to all of us. But we need to do whatever it takes to save SABC. And for me, Chair, that is extremely important. And I think it's one thing that at the back of our minds, we should always consider that whatever we do, let's save the SABC.
11: The National Council for the Blind is calling on the government to enforce measures that ensure the recognition and accommodation of the visually impaired on the country's roads. The council, in partnership with the Association for the Rehabilitation of Persons Living with Disabilities, held a white cane awareness campaign in Kukompo City in the Eastern Cape. The council's Paul Nzimande says the visually impaired and partially sighted believe that their safety and mobility is compromised when crossing the roads.
14: The biggest importance why we're calling it safe, it's an issue of safety. Safety in all forms of safety, from walking on pavements that are broken, drainages that are not covered with steel covers, the awareness of and the consciousness of the road users, the pedestrians.
11: And U.S. President Donald Trump has called off plans to live stream the execution of former U.S. Army psychiatrist Nidal Hassan by firing squad. He was sentenced to death for killing 13 unarmed soldiers at a military base in Texas in 2009. The BBC's Rory Gallimore has more.
15: There hasn't been a public execution in the United States for nearly a century. The Defense Secretary, Pete Hegseth, wanted to change that. When he announced Nidal Hassan's death would be live-streamed, potentially to an audience of millions, critics called the decision barbaric and a step backwards for American society. More than 70 retired high-ranking military officers urged the Pentagon to cancel the plan. Donald Trump has now bowed to that pressure.
11: Recapping the top story at 7 o'clock, the family of slain ANC KZN member Lungani Makatini says it is shattered by his murder. For Radio 2000 News, Kemudupi Makgalemele, hola, life, love and all.

0: literally asking for your tselaya ibulehe or that
1: kind. Well, our spouse has always been an important factor in many cultures because it offers spiritual intervention and a protective force.
0: Right.
1: Ukuthi ukhanyisele nalelozi eligadile naliba away which you're about to embark on. So akhona obuzayo ekubheke ngakuwe akwazi ukuthatha phephi. Yes.
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8: SABC Sports Senior Reporter Velile Mnyandu. Wi-Fi is Abrams for was withdrawn from the starting 11.
9: It's believed that Chiefs was alerted by Stellenbosch that Abrams cannot play here because he is on loan. Is that the information that you have also?
10: Yes, apparently someone had alerted Stellenbosch that Abrams is on the starting lineup, was on the team sheet, and it's also understood that that's when Stellenbosch got in touch with Chiefs and reminded them of what was on the loan agreement.
9: Yeah, that's an own goal, surely, then.
10: Yes.
9: Is there any update on the condition of the coach after he could not fulfill his obligations?
10: Officially, no, but I understand that the coach is fine.
9: Did he fall ill immediately after the game? Because I believe he did do his TV duties, is that correct?
10: Yes, from what I understand, that even the post-match TV interview was a bit delayed, but he did do it.
0: Game on with Thabiso Musiya on Radio 2000. 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Knowledge is power. Hope is unstoppable. 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Stay fierce. 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
11: Are men allowed to not bring you to their house during the dating period? 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

0: man's place and it doesn't come to my place. 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If you want to see me, there is hotel.
1: Hi.
0: There are hotels. Let the man pay or else I pay. But Mina, I'll never, ever, ever sleep in a man's bed. Yo, Egyptian cotton. Yes,
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4: 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I'm throwing it down, man. I'm throwing it down, man.
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0: Hello, hello, hello, and welcome to Life, Love, and All right here on Radio 2000. Thanks so much for joining us this evening. Thank you for making time for us. This is what we have in store for you. Before I even go there, before I forget, I must say my thank yous. So a big thank you to Thabiso Msiya and the Game On team. And they are back again tomorrow between 6 and 7. And a big thank you as well to the news team. We've got news coming up again. And that will be at 8 o'clock, 9 o'clock is another bulletin, and the last one of the evening will be at 10 o'clock in the evening. Remember, from 9 o'clock, Justice takes over, and he comes through with a mean or mean of. Now, though, we are now going to be talking life, love, and all. In the first hour, we've got African spirituality. Kehla Manjoro is with us in the studio, and in the second hour, it's the hot seat. So make sure you stay right where you are. We've got lots in store for you.
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0: All right, so it's about 16 after 7 here on Radio 2000. We've got Ukehla in the studio. How are you, Ukehla?
5: I'm well, thanks, and yours, Pasi?
0: I'm lovely, thank you. All right, I know we're going to take calls, so yes, you can call us from the get-go on 086-000-2479 or send us your voice notes on 060-584-2250. But now, Kedla, just before we go there, hey, grave sites.
5: Yes.
0: What happens there? Visiting family, visiting your loved ones at a gravesite. What happens if you can't find the gravesite?
5: If you can't find the gravesite, it doesn't necessarily mean that your ancestors are not there or present with you. Because with African customs and rituals, we always find a way of connecting with our ancestors via venerations, meaning ukuphahla, remembering them, the history, doing imisebenzi that evoke the spiritual foundation, or ukuhonora that specific person that's no longer there. So if, let's for an say for an example, sifuna ithuna la kakhokho, the grave yaka the great grandmother, and we can't find it, we can still use the grave yumntanakhe, the grandmother.
0: Oh.
5: So we can use the grandmother as a bridge to the mother.
0: Okay. Yes. Okay. Okay. That's important. So when we get there, what happens? Do we let me take you a step back.
5: Okay.
0: Is it important to visit our loved ones' gravesites, and how often should we do it?
5: It's very important, Auspicy, because that's the last home. It's a matter of going there to show the kids, the grandkids and the great grandkids, ukuthi abokhokho nabogogo balele kuphi.
0: Okay.
5: Gravesite alone gives some people closure. It gives some certain people connection, because not everybody unomsamo ohlangene. You find some people come from broken structures where you need to visit the maternal and paternal side, and you don't have a combined kraal. So going there, you also connect with your astral cord, meaning so connect nesibaziyo nesingabazi. So it's very important to visit. Not because we're going there to pray to them. No. It's to honor, involve, and acknowledge them. And clean.
0: And what happens then? you go and you introduce abantwana.
5: Yeah.
0: How do you do it, for example?
5: Ukubika. Okay, there's two ways. Kona ukubika at the grave, because okay. We don't have the actual kraal. Then there's ukubika and introduce abantwana edlozini. So when we go to the graveside, let's say umntana was just born, then we go and inform the ancestors, the ones that we know, and we ask the ones that we know to pass on a message to the ones that we don't know, that there's a newborn child. We are informing the elders.
0: What happens if Aubigi?
5: Aungabigi, it becomes a problem, because now, yes, they see this new member of the family in the physical world, but they don't know who they are. That child is, the custodians of the home don't know who that child is, but the idlozi, let's say idlozi, it's ugogo umkhulu and above umkhulu, they know. But the owners of the home don't know that there's a new member, because that child was not, they were not informed, and that child was not introduced into their kraal. So that means that child will have a problem growing.
0: Here's the thing.
5: Yes.
0: So if somebody believes ukuthi their loved ones, or yeah, they are always with them.
5: Yes.
0: Right? Which then means that they are there by akuvikela, they are protecting you, they are covering you, but they are also there with you in your life.
5: Yes.
0: Why do I have to be there then?
5: Okay. Because there's a difference between our guardian angels, the one that take care of us, and the owners of the home. The guardian angel is the one that's assigned to take care of you, protect, navigate your life, and andisize into zakho. Then the guardian angel gets instructions from the owners of the bloodline. So if the owners of the bloodline are not aware, ukuthi, there's a certain mandate ledlozi elinikiwe manje to this child, and they don't know this child, how are they going to fully be responsible for you?
0: Ufana, and there's no...
5: Pardon?
0: Okay. Because the worry is, say for example, umuntu hlala, like you stay very far away from your ancestral home.
5: Yes.
0: So you're now in Cape Town, or home is, I don't know, somewhere else.
5: Yes.
0: On the African continent, you're living overseas and all of that, you've just had a child, you can't go to the graveside and go in biga. What can you do?
5: That is why there's imisamekai. So we can ask an uncle or the paternal side, depending where you belong, to inform the ancestors on your behalf. Then when you are able to come back home, then you are able to now reintroduce the child properly to the ancestors. That's why there's biga, and to formally introduce the child to the custodians of the home.
0: Ah, I see.
5: Yes.
0: I see. So somebody else can stand and, you know, stand for you.
5: 100%. 100%. So your mom can stand for you. If the mom is not there, if you belong to the maternal side, your uncles or your mom's sisters, abomamncane, abomamkhulu. Then on the paternal, it can be done by your dad's brother or your aunt.
0: Mm.
5: Yes.
0: Okay. And gasa sutwa ke re ba re ragadi ke ntate.
5: 100%. 100%.
0: So if your dad has sisters or a sister. But what if your dad has a sister who is a nonkroi?
5: If it, in that manner, then we use abu malume. If not, we need to get their uncles to do it for us.
0: Their
5: uncles. The ones they say uncles to, then we use those.
0: Okay. Uh-huh.
5: Yes.
0: Okay. So it's important to at least know who and where to go to. Is it possible that your ancestors could say you should have asked that person instead of that person to come?
5: Yes. Yes. There's protocol. That is why in the olden days there'll be a ceremony of passing on the spear. When they say they pass on the spear, meaning the person that is supposed to chisa impepo ekhaya, the leader of the family. So if you undermine or bypass that person, then it seems as if you didn't do anything.
0: I see. As we wrap it up, if you can't find your loved one's graves, or you know, you don't have the ability to go and all of that, how does it affect both the family and the person who has passed on? Does it affect them?
5: It does affect them, because we need to bring that spirit back home. So if we don't bring that spirit back home and we combine them with the other ancestors, we leave them in limbo. And that's why you find people saying, "Hore, I keep on dreaming of my grandmother saying, o batla o boya hai," or "I keep on saying my dad, eh, kamontle," or "mang mang wa khatsela go bala gantle, o batla o buiswa hai." Then when you leave that spirit outside, eventually it becomes a bad energy to the family, because you are neglecting one of your own.
0: Thank you very much for answering those questions. Let's go to Elizabeth. Hi, Elizabeth.
6: Yabo, mama.
0: Yabo, go for it.
5: Tell us, Elizabeth.
6: Hello.
0: Yabo, okay.
5: Yabo, Elizabeth.
6: Okay, mama, the guy.
5: Okay, thing, Elizabeth, the guy.
6: The thing.
5: Kabula la luena kapola. Hi, Elizabeth. Why is that petted in totalena? Elizabeth, Elizabeth, you don't do that. It's very important to find out ukuthi kuvela ngakuphi. Then niyalungisa. Because such situations, they don't disappear, sis. Uyisibanise ekhaya already. You're not going to wake up one day and decide that you are not the light of the home. You have a mandate upon the family. And you need the elders, you need the elders to join hands in hands with you to fix the home. The home is not well. The kraal is sick. And amba kehla, bokoko, lewantatemholo, the grannies and the grandfathers of the home are asking you for help to navigate their family to life. Elizabeth?
6: Yeah, well.
5: Do you understand what I'm saying?
6: Yeah, well.
5: So you need to start. Don't say way. You know way, because they come. The side that shows itself to you more, that's the side you need to approach. There's no way out. Elizabeth?
0: Okay, Elizabeth?
5: I know it's
0: okay.
5: Heavy.
0: Are we done, Elizabeth? Are you fine?
6: Manje. Yazi ngicakekile ngoba angiyemva, angiyiphambili. Izinto zami zistakile nje.
5: That is why you need to approach the elders. Your things are not stuck because you are getting punished. They are literally saying, Elizabeth and the ones that come after Elizabeth as the new generation for our bloodline, already things are not going well. We need to stop, restructure, so that Elizabeth and the other ones start on a clean slate and they have life and light upon them. Meaning that the elders that are remaining, they are the ones that need to fix. They might think they are fixing for you. No. They are literally fixing for their kids. Because now Elizabeth is the sacrificial lamb in all of this. Hence, every time there's a shift of energy, Elizabeth feels it the most. But when Elizabeth speaks, it seems as if it's Elizabeth's issue. But it's the entire family's issue, because the other grandkids will start experiencing the same thing Elizabeth is currently experiencing.
0: Okay.
6: Yeah.
0: Elizabeth, thank you
5: Elizabeth.
0: Very much.
6: Okay, thank you.
5: Pleasure, Elizabeth.
0: All right, bye-bye.
5: I'm sorry.
0: I don't know if she's tired or bored or
5: She's bored because she knows the situation and she probably hitting, a brick wall.
0: Okay, Madam Major.
7: Good evening.
0: How are you, guy?
7: Ronald, guy.
0: Ronald.
5: Evening.
7: I just want clarity on some things. I called last year and Kesha told me that I have like Ngzane and then I think he gave you a one. So I didn't get a chance to ask some questions last time.
5: No problem. That.
7: So what I want clarity on is, because you said I must forget about like career because of Agave Iwa, you know. And
0: she said you must forget about career.
7: Yeah, like career should be the last thing, like maybe to fix my life.
5: Oh, so you must fix the foundation first.
7: Not like to forget about it, like at all. Yeah.
5: Okay.
7: Yes, and like right now I need more clarity. I need to know what kind of energy you're receiving, like when you're talking to me even now, because of
5: the first thing.
7: The first thing
5: I picked up was Bontatemoholo by two, but in picking up those two energies, there's no spiritual pull. They came through as people that are working hand in hand. Do you understand what I'm saying?
7: Yes.
5: So that says there's alignment in your life now, because the two people, the one needs to hunt and the one, let's say for an example, there's a chicken, the one needs to chase and the one needs to block. So now they have an agreement that if you run chase, then I will block the chicken. You are in that state of your life currently.
7: Yes.
5: So
0: Did you do what Kesha had said you must do the last time?
7: Last time she didn't say I must do anything. She just said there's an uncle that was supposed to do something when I was young, and I have to find that person. So I don't even know where to start.
5: Okay.
7: You know
5: what you can do? Take my number.
7: Yes.
5: Because currently, once we start evoking the spiritual foundation and we start calling upon the correct ancestors, they answer.
7: Yes.
5: And that's what you've started doing. Hence, there is that harmony between the two. Do you understand?
7: Yeah.
5: Yes. Yeah. So now, for you to complete the process, take my number, then you'll... Please do me a favor. Don't call, because when I ask people to call, then everybody calls with the same name. Tomorrow... just send me a WhatsApp.
7: Yes.
5: I'll give a code to Ndosh to send to you so that when you send that WhatsApp, I know that is you, so that I can complete the process with you. Because we end up not helping people because people fake to be the other person and there's no one size fit all.
7: Yes.
0: But if you're faking to be the other person, how are you going to get help?
5: That's the problem, Ospas. There's no one size fit all.
0: Mm. Also, Madi Mejalua no kore. You got these questions, you were told what to do, and then you just didn't do nothing, and now we are back to square one.
5: I wasn't
7: told what to do. I was just told what's the problem, but like at that time I didn't get enough time to ask, or so this problem, how can I deal with it?
5: But he did something, Ospas, because he started calling upon his ancestors. I always say, when we're in a room and your surname is Nkosi, and somebody calls, Dube, help me. You're not going to be in a rush to go and help. But if somebody says Nkosi, you'll definitely stand up and want to find out what's happening. So because he started calling upon them, they started responding. Hence, they also saw the situation, Owiti. We are now hurting the one person we want to open our home, or Asivuselikhaya. We need to now resolve this. Hence, I'm saying to him, your energy is much better because Bontatemoholo ba are showing how they're working hand in hand.
7: And then what about like maybe in the pipeline, do you see something like that? Or
5: pardon?
7: Because do you see anything like maybe a new job or something?
5: Hence, I'm saying, I'll speak to you tomorrow, but I'll send Ndosh a code that she will send to you so that we'll complete everything. Because just evoking, it doesn't mean we're fixed.
8: Yes.
5: The problem is still there.
8: I understand.
5: Okay, then.
0: Okay.
8: Okay.
0: All right. Thank you very much. Hi, Zotwa.
9: Unjani?
0: Lovely. How are you?
9: Good, thank you. Can I please talk to Ugogo?
5: Yes, speaking to her, Zotwa.
9: Hi, Gogo, Kunjani.
5: Yeah, but you've got such a strong masculine energy.
9: Really?
5: Yes. Your energy is very strong. It says, I am Zotwa and I am here. What do you want?
9: Yeah.
5: That's your energy. It's very strong, but not in a bad way. Not in a bad way, even though it disturbs in certain aspects of your life, which I will touch on, but you've got a very strong energy. You've got
9: all this
5: energy, Yoguti. We need to get things done, and now.
9: Yes, that's me.
5: Yes. Mm. I don't know if you have a question.
9: Can you, I don't know what to ask. I don't know what to ask, Gogo. Can you just tell me about my life and my family and my child and everything that is happening?
5: Okay, I'm going to touch on
9: concerning
5: your child.
9: Me.
5: I'm going to touch on your child first. We were talking about introducing kids to the crowd. Why didn't you do that properly?
9: Sure. Okay.
5: You understand what I'm talking about? So if we don't introduce the child, then we do the correct rituals and ceremonies to give that child a sense of belonging. How do we expect the child to grow and progress, especially in school?
9: Okay.
5: I touched the school because something came up about school.
9: Okay.
5: So we need to fix that. And in fixing that, we need to understand which side we belong to.
9: Okay.
5: The side you belong to, I'm seeing Aboba Nama Zion. I'm seeing Ama Zion. Who used to go to Zion Church?
9: No one. I can think of now.
5: Ikehla. Kehla from the maternal side. Not Elizala Uma, but Ngapa Gubo Koko.
9: My grandmother was a healer. I think my mom's aunt was a healer. My mom's mother passed on when my mom was very young.
5: Yes.
9: And she was raised by her aunt, who was a healer.
5: And the healer, your moya?
9: No, she was a tlecha.
5: Yes, tlecha.
9: Yes.
5: Yes. So lekehla leli elivela yongithela sesayon livela ngapha kwa mama. So that means ningane is governed and protected by those ancestors, because those were the same ancestors that protected your mom. So they're the same ancestors that will govern you.
9: Okay. All right.
5: Please fix for that child. And fixing for that child will bring a connection and the closure for a lot of things kuwe. Because all the questions you're looking for, they're actually on the maternal side.
9: All right. For me or for the child?
5: For you. The child finds healing when you heal.
9: Okay.
5: So fixing for this child takes you back where you will find your closure, your answers, and a sense of belonging, which will heal your child.
9: Okay.
5: And it will close that void and that pain in you. That pain that's always in your dual clothes, because it's a pain from a disconnect from the womb.
9: Okay.
5: Yes.
0: Okay.
5: I don't know if you've got questions.
9: Family?
5: Pardon? Thank
9: family,
5: you very much.
9: Family side?
5: Pardon?
9: From the family side, like my whole family.
0: What about them?
5: But I just told you, you need to go connect way. So when we go,
9: I mean my brothers and my, because we.
5: Okay. Maybe I need to explain something to people.
9: Okay.
5: When you go to seek spiritual intervention and they speak about you, and your kwa and you have siblings, you must understand that you all are all unwell. There is no individual in the family.
9: Okay, all right.
5: You get it now. You'll all find healing from the same place.
9: Okay.
5: Thokozanisa.
9: All right.
5: Okay, Zatwa.
0: All right. Well, sure. Okay, Kel. I think let's go on, can we?
5: Yeah, definitely.
0: All right, let's go to Frank. Hi, Frank.
10: Yeah, well, yeah, what's this? Me, I'm home now.
5: Thokozani, Frank.
10: Yes, I'm home.
5: Frank.
10: Yeah, okay.
5: The first thing I'm going to say, they always say, indoda igobi kanda.
10: Yeah.
5: So, ligobile.
10: Yeah.
5: So, from that alone, we already have a problem. Even if we have spiritual conflicts, once in the physical we give up, it defeats the whole point of fixing, because that says mentally we have locked. So whatever solution or remedy that's going to be there, it will be difficult to fix because you have locked. Let's gain our confidence again and say, Uthi, everything is olunga. They will pass. It's only a season.
10: Yes,
5: that's the first thing. Okay.
10: Okay.
5: Where is the paternal side? I'm seeing a strong pull. Lekehla is saying, this is my child. Can I please be given a role in his life? I know I haven't fixed, meaning the family haven't completed the correct rituals and ceremonies, but can I please help this child? Where is the paternal side? The only thing they need to do is to inform the owners of the home, amakhehla wekhaya, ukuthi we have a great grandchild who is a boy that we have left on the maternal side and we haven't completed the correct rituals and ceremonies. Please allow the maternal to play their role, because pulling him is only going to destroy his life. Ngoba manje abakabo mama, they don't know Lekehla because they were never formally introduced to each other, meaning the correct rituals and ceremonies were not done for you ukuthi idlozi lihlangane ngaphezulu kwakho.
10: Okay, asingibabiza.
5: Angoza bab?
10: Yababinganga.
5: It's not ukubika. It's ukukufaka sibayeni.
10: Okay.
5: Yes. So, abakabo baba, they want to play their role. But abakabo mama, ababazi. And abakabo baba, they were not informed. Ukuthi, there's a boy child that is supposed to continue with your bloodline, which is already a problem. So, kuba ngathi umntana, pardon? We need to understand that umama ningane, there are individuals na madlozi awo. Umama, umakoti, umtana, igazi.
10: Okay.
5: Asilungisela umakoti, singakamfaki sibayeni. 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
10: Okay.
5: understand, Bab?
10: Yeah, okay.
5: Yes. So a lot of families make a mistake ukuthi ingane khona makoti khona asicacise umakoti wethu that says ukuthi nabantwana nabo siyabacacisa. No. Those kids bazalelwe sibayeni sabo ma, they already have amadlozi wabo lakabo baba nelakabo mama because they are individuals. 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
5: Njengoba ngithi ukuthi ikehla wants to play its role, but the maternal side is saying, but we don't know you. 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
5: Ingane yabuyela kabo malume ayithola imbeleko yayo.
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5: Ngicela ubuze umndeni then you'll understand what I'm talking about. Maybe I'll explain it again. So everybody can understand. 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The first child needs to go back ayothola imbeleko yabo malume. Then after abuyiswe, the rest of the kids bazothola imbeleko yabo kuphi? 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
10: Okay.
5: Thokozani. 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Once that is fixed nizokwazi ukulungisa na kabo mama, then izinto zakho zohamisana because the hunters of the families will the family will hunt, then the ones that multiply will be able to multiply freely.
11: Okay, let's leave it there. Thank you very very much. Let's go to Temkosi. Hi Temkosi.
12: Thokoza kehla.
5: Thokoza nomkhulu.
12: Thokoza kehla.
5: Awu kehla my friend.
12: Angizwa kehla.
5: Awu kehla.
12: Angiqali ukuzwa kanjani.
5: Eh ngibele ngahlangana nekehla lakho. Umuntu omdala. 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
12: Eyi ngempela. 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
5: Uhamba nomnikazi wekhaya wadala. Uhamba uthi ubaba ngaphezu komnikazi wesibongo.
12: Ha.
5: Ile kehla hamba. Hence, you always want to be alone. Hapa ufunungu, dictator. You're a dictator. But people don't understand what is not literally, actually dictatorship. It's leadership. But because it comes from ancient wisdom, iba ngathi manje you're controlling everyone.
12: Kunjalo.
5: Le kehla lilele kuphi? Where is it buried?
12: Okay, that is the distinction ke wena kehla engifuna ukuyithola.
5: Yes.
12: If I relate something to you, yabo last year October, right? Last year October we did an introduction to the maternal side. Because apparently what happened my parents,
5: yes.
12: Right? Their mother, Ugogo, left her maternal side young and met Umkhulu.
5: Okay.
12: And they never married, right?
5: Mm.
12: So they never married, but briefly, when they were in primary, my parents, they were using their maternal surname, but I don't know how, what happened. Then they ended up using Isibongo Sikamkhulu, of which we got to along the way that it's wrong.
5: Yes.
12: So now we were introduced to the maternal side.
5: Mm.
12: But and now what is happening? Like the surname that I'm using now,
5: yes,
12: it's not yet converted into EID. I'm still using the other surname, Kamkhulu, of which is wrong, according to what I understand.
5: I get you.
12: Now, the thing is, there is my mom's younger sister, because my mom is late,
5: mm.
12: and she's insisting that she wants to get Ugogo Nomkhulu married. But now it's split the family into two, because we are saying we just recently been introduced to the maternal side.
5: Yes.
12: And she wants now to get Umkhulu and Ugogo married. But according to what we understand, there were no initial when they were still alive.
5: Yes.
12: There was no intention with they want to get married.
5: Yes.
12: So how does that happen? We're saying like she wants to hand over Ugogo to the other side, whereas we don't know the intention.
5: That's an abomination.
12: Mm.
5: You can we're
12: telling
5: that.
12: Her, and because I think she's married.
5: You can never do that.
12: She's married, and she's bulldozing things, and she's causing havoc in the family to a point that I'm blind. Yeah,
5: aww.
12: She locks gates, she locks everything. Fortunately, my ancestors, they have given me my own house, and I've also organized my house for my brother also.
5: Okay.
12: We've been to court and everything. So now I just wanted a direction, which is which. Okay, you asked me a question as to where is this Mkhulu laid.
5: Yes.
12: I suspect if it is from the maternal side, it's at Kakumete, it doesn't work if it's the one that I'm using the surname.
5: Yes.
12: But if it is the one that you're asking about, the one that is the father to my Gogo's mother.
5: Yes.
12: I'm not too sure where is he buried, because that's another surname. That is the nearest surname. So I don't know which is which that you're asking.
5: It's the granny's. Hello?
12: His mother or my granny's father?
5: Your granny's father.
12: Oh, she's buried at Etazuk.
5: That's
12: Mkagil.
5: That's where you need to go, Mkhulu. But marrying the two will be an abomination, because they never initiated marriage from the beginning.
12: But has been my stand, and is causing a lot of friction because she wants to bulldoze everything.
11: Okay. Kiyahla?
5: Thokozani.
11: I'm going to need to cut you there.
5: Yes.
11: Because we need to take a break.
5: Yes.
11: Temgosi, please take Gogo's number later, and you can give her a call and go for a fuller session, yeah?
12: Okay, no. Okay, great.
5: Thokozani.
11: All right. Let's take a break.
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11: All right, so we continue with the show. We have about 7 minutes to go. Let's have a chat with Sfiso. Hi, Sfiso.
15: Yes, I'm good.
5: Hi, Sfiso.
15: Yes, I'm good.
5: You're not on a spiritual journey. You lack a sense of belonging. Those are two different things.
15: Yeah.
5: When we embark on a spiritual journey is when we have alignment and we understand that we have a gift and we are called for a certain mandate, which you haven't reached there. We are still struggling with Sego.
15: Okay.
5: And a lot of people confuse the two. And as if you understand.
15: You understand.
5: Angus Abab?
15: You understand. You I think last month,
5: Tokozan, hence I'm correcting what I'm seeing on your guti. You're not supposed to embark on a spiritual journey. You need a sense of belonging. Another thing, as healers, we need to be clear on explaining indaba isthunywa. Isthunywa is a function that is given upon your guardian angel. They are sent by the owners of the bloodline or the custodians of the home to meet a certain mandate. Kuwe uzufwazi ukufikelela la uyakhona. If isithunywa sakho sikaboma, it means unedlozi lezalukazi eligadile likhanyisayo likuhambela phambili from kabomama. Isithunywa again siyakwazi ukuvela kuphi? On the paternal side. Isithunywa, healers need to stop this because we are destroying a lot of people's lives. Isithunywa asikhushulwa emuntwini. That is why you find a lot of people going to different churches, baye manzini, baya kuphi, and nothing opens. Abathi unesithunywa esivela kaboma, unedlozi lakabomama elikhalelayo, eligadile, elingakwazi ukumitha their mandate because awukho emsamo wayo. Ukuphola or connect analysis to you, we need to go back where life originates from. Meaning, funeke sicale esibelethweni kabo gogo kama.
15: Yeah.
5: You understand, Bab?
15: You understand, Bab.
5: So please do not be caught in this, is it a trend or any, because you'll find your life in limbo. Uphakamisa kanjani isithunywa if nawe ngokwakho awuzazi ukuthi ubani ukhothama komuphi umsamo. Then siphakamisa ini?
15: Yeah, ukuthi nami into engikhonfuzayo because of I've been questioning myself ukuthi kanjani because angiyunderstandi lento le.
5: Yes, unenkinga yesiko. So uthola abomalume bakama or uthola abomalume bakho and inform them ukuthi you are encountering spiritual conflicts. Were certain rituals and ceremonies done for you? Wabikwa la ekhaya wayenzela imbeleko na? Bakuthatha bakwisa ethuneni lakagogo kama wayocelelwa impilo na. If those things were not done, which it's showing that they were not done, hence you are encountering a spiritual conflict, then it needs to be done for you. Then you'll be fine. Or else you will find yourself in limbo, uzogcina uthwasa, uthwasa into engekho, na ugcine sowuthi uresign ebungomeni because it was never yours. Okay, what I'll do again, I will take my number, I will ask Ndosh to send a code, then you also send a WhatsApp. Then sizoqhubeka ngoba asi one side fit all ngisho, and it will be better noma ngikhuluma no mama because she will give us better direction in the questions I will ask.
15: Okay,
11: all right. Kel, I think we need to leave it there looking at the time.
5: Okay, asifisi.
11: What happens? Ngifuna ukunderstand le yabantu abazayo kuwe.
5: Yes.
11: Endlini. And then umuntu uza ngegama lomunye umuntu. How does that work?
5: No, agazi ngegama lomunye umuntu. For example, the other previous time we asked for Thomas to call in. Then we had a lot of Thomases calling in. And with me, once I have an encounter with an energy, it's easy to pick up if it's the right Thomas or not.
11: Mm-hmm. Okay, I hear you.
5: Yes.
11: Sibongile is on the line. I don't think we'll have much time for her, but let's try. Sibongile, hi.
16: Okay. Hi, ungjani?
5: Yeah, Phil, sibongile njani.
11: Let's go. Ngikhona,
16: ngikhona. Yazi ngicela ungichekele serious mina nginga.
5: Okay, sibongile. Ngeke uphithona la gogo.
16: Likhona.
5: Okay. Why ninganandile? Yes, it's gone. Why are you the spiritual foundation?
16: Hey, I'm going to ask you to
5: then I'm going to ask you to pray. Yes,
16: thank
5: you. Bengela nina as abantwana babo nihlangane because you're all experiencing the same thing. Speak to the elders and tell them ukuthi boma, the foundation is already there. It's a matter of evoking and acknowledging. Gaboma, there's no need ukuthi kulandwe idlozi abantu vele abakhule ngosiko when I'm seeing generations before them. Isiko ligcine liyekwa ekhaya and isiko asikwazi ukuliyeka because isiko siyilo thina.
16: Yes, okay.
5: Yes, so abangalungisa by ukholisa, then they revive. After reviving and introduce zonke ingane kuleso sibaya, then kuzoba nempilo ngaphezweni ngoba right now uya kowisha.
16: Kakhulu, kakhulu, because abafuni bathi bona bayasonda manje siyasibaka sonke.
5: Okay. I'll ask Ntosh to give you a code also. Then sizo iqedelela kusasa. I'll give you pointers on how to approach them because sometimes the manner of approach also counts kubantu abadala.
16: Okay.
5: Eh.
16: Ngiyabonga.
11: All right. Thank you very much, Sibongile. All right. Khetha your number please.
5: 073-680-4444.
11: Say it again please.
5: 073-680-4444.
11: Lovely.
5: Okay.
11: That's great. Thank you very much for being part of the show. Let's go straight to the news with Madupi Mahalamela. We'll be back again just after that.
17: SABC News. Independent and impartial.
18: Thank you very much, Ospase. The top stories this hour, hundreds rescued from illegal rehab center in Mpumalanga and slain ANC member's family cries foul. A very good evening. About 200 people have been rescued from an alleged illegal rehabilitation center in Siyabuswa in Mpumalanga. Police, together with members of social development, acted on a tip-off that there were scores of people kept at a premises allegedly owned by a preacher and his wife. Police spokesperson Donald Mdlule says, upon arrival, they were told that there were only 50 people, but they discovered a lot more.
19: Approximately 200 people were found inside, consisting of about plus minus 30 females and the rest being males. Preliminary information indicates that some of the people accommodated at the center are from places like Soweto Springs, Rustenburg and other places.
18: In election-related news, the family of slain ANC KZN member Lungani Makatini says it is shattered by his murder. Makatini was on a door-to-door campaign with fellow ANC members when three unidentified gunmen opened fire, killing him and another volunteer and wounding several others. His brother, Sihle Makatini, says his brother played an important role in helping those around him.
20: She was a family man. As you mentioned, his wife, kids, he was a supporter at home. I mean, he supported even the community, Umkababa community. He did a lot for the community. He was such a humble, it's a person you could go to, you know, if you needed help. It was quite certainly devastating.
18: The Dikgatlong Residents Convention in Barkly West in the Northern Cape is one of the parties contesting the local elections with less than a year in existence. The civic movement says its manifesto is pinned on 7 key pillars that include addressing service delivery challenges and improving the local economy. The party's Kagiso Makoloi says they are prepared for the polls.
21: So, as the kids and descendant of the Khatlo municipality, we have witnessed and observed how the current government of the day is isolating our own community here. When you move around here, you will see the high level of unemployment, you see the high level of poverty that is roaming here, and inequality that comes as a result of people not being equal.
18: And Venezuela's ousted president, Nicolas Maduro, and his wife have pleaded not guilty to new charges of conspiring to torture political opponents and American citizens. The couple appeared before a federal judge in New York, where prosecutors significantly expanded an existing drug trafficking case against them. Our correspondent, Sherwin Price, piece.
1: Prosecutors accused Maduro of overseeing a system of repression involving beatings, electric shocks, and psychological abuse. Both deny wrongdoing and are seeking to have the case dismissed, arguing that Maduro enjoyed presidential immunity. The couple were captured by U.S. forces in Caracas in January. Their trial in New York is scheduled to begin on June 1st next year, with both facing lengthy prison sentences if convicted.
18: Recapping the top story at 8 o'clock, about 200 people have been rescued from an alleged illegal rehabilitation center in Siyabuswa in Mpumalang. For Radio 2000 News, Ke Modupima Khalemele, Life, Love and All continues.
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11: It's a hot seat and we've got the amazing actor. Wow. Hamilton Dlamini, award-winning actor. Is there one role that you've turned down and then you've later regretted?
22: Oh, most of the roles that I turned down, it was because of the rate. They didn't want to pay me what was due to me.
11: Ah, there's that.
22: Yes. So I told them to ship out and I did not regret, yeah.
11: You can't tell me that when there was no money in 1980, there's still no money in 2026.
22: Yeah, there is money. The problem is, as black people, man, since they became producers, they think black actors don't deserve the money that they should be getting. You know, it is strange that the respect that I get in all the work that I've done, I only get respect from white people. All the white people I work with, they respect me, they give me the rate that I'm supposed to get. Come to dark, they always have stories to exploit us.
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0: Beautiful music there. One of my faves, actually, from the soil, I must tell you. And we are talking to Ntsika, who is part of the soil, but he's also an award-winning singer, songwriter, and composer. And he'll be releasing his forthcoming second album as a solo artist. In fact, we played one of the songs just before we started the show. Ntsika, how are you?
1: I said, good evening. How are you? I'm doing great. How are you?
0: I am great. It's lovely to have a chat with you. And congratulations on your forthcoming second album.
1: Thank you so much. I'm truly, truly excited. Also, before we dive in, I hope that one day Mapaseka can actually decide to release her own version into the world, because I think people deserve to learn the version that you talked about when we came to send you. I won't say anything about it more, but I just wanted to put it out there for listeners. By the way, good evening, listeners as well.
0: Struggling to hear you a bit there, but I think I got a bit of what you're saying. But
1: Yes.
0: hey, we take everything to the world, don't we? All right. Ntsiki, how different is your creative process as a solo artist compared to when you're with the soil?
1: Yes, so the source is one. The heart of it all, I'm a dreamer of songs. I was blessed with a very sacred dream, and even I also dreamt of it while we were in varsity, for instance. I would then dream of the songs and then just give it to the team and say, "Hey, this is the melody, this is the chorus." Sometimes I would dream of someone's verse, but not the whole verse. I would then say, "Pete, I think your verse should go like this," and just give him a few lines, and then he would finish it off. That in itself then designed the whole process of how we then create. As it would be a lot of sharing and putting the song for people to workshop, for people to interpret. And then also call themselves into it. But that in itself also means that you don't have to do much. You just need to almost like oversee that anyone who's writing their own, are they within the theme of the song? Are they carrying it and being true to the song? And you can help navigate, of course. But with to my process, yeah. All hands on deck, and also the person, a perfectionist, a very petite person. So with music, I chance
0: You know,
1: the
0: your line is
1: posture.
0: choppy, hey? Nzika, your line is very, very choppy. Let me ask you to let's go to another song. Let's play one of your songs. We'll play Sabela, and then you can tell me about it when you get back, yeah? Let's do that.
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3: Summer.

0: first. And I know the new song that will be coming out later, but tell me about Sabela, the song.
1: Mapaseka, I hope my line is good now.
0: Much better, thank you.
1: Oh, thank you so much. What a song. So the song, it follows the theme of me being a dreamer. In this very specific dream, I'm sitting across my great-great-grandfather, Utamkhulu Mayiza, from Paternal. And he's not even saying anything. He's wearing a black hat. He has broad shoulders. And as I keep looking at him, he almost, without saying words, is saying to me, Ntsika, be present in the space. You might be frightened. I know this is a place that I've yanked you out from the physical plane and brought you to the spiritual one. But this is your place of operating. This is where you channel from. And when I started being in my spiritual body in that space, I then started hearing the chant, Sabela, Sabela. And it was a song. I remembered the key. I remembered the mood of the music. I remembered everything when I woke up. And that's actually the first song I dreamt for I Write or I Dream, which was my debut solo album, Utamkhulu Mayiza, giving me literally on a platter. And that was, for me, a huge symbol that my solo journey had already been blessed, and mine was just to take the music from the spiritual realm into the physical, because my music is more than just music. It heals. And Sabela itself was saying to me, I must heed the calling of taking on my solo journey.
0: That's absolutely amazing. Hey, sure.
1: thank you so much.
0: Is that for you though?
1: It is so different in such a fulfilling way, Mapaseka. I love working in a collective space. I've worked with choirs even beyond the soil. I was part of a clap and tap choir. Sharing music with in a communal setting is what I've always loved. But there's something that happens when you work alone. Not alone in a sense that you are a soloist, but work alone in as far as channeling ideas and getting the themes and the songs from the dreams themselves, and then being shown who to then assemble your band, your hand-picked band. Mapaseka, I even get told about who needs to play the bass, who needs to play keys, who needs to engineer the music. When the narrative comes in that solo way of channeling, my goodness, I before our line got messed up, I was saying that I'm such a pedantic person. I'm so OCD, and I like being hands-on. And since I'm a perfectionist, my solo journey allows for me not to miss any detail, not to leave anything to chance, not to just do things for the sake of it actually works anyways. No, but to actually do things the way that they were meant to be channeled into this physical plane. And my solo is a gift that keeps on giving, and it continues to bless me with such a conducive environment.
0: Sure. So, I mean, I can imagine you have a clear idea of what the launch itself should be, what everything should look like.
1: Yes, yes. There's a song titled Ndiphuze, which I will play on the night. It's the single from the Sophomore upcoming album, which only drops next year, by the way. But it features Jay Something from Mikasa.
0: Oh, wow.
1: And people, yeah, it's such a beautiful soul. And it is an ode because it is an ode to our wives, because myself and Jay, we are the boring bunch, basically. After performing, we just want to go home and be with our family. And we are dads, of course, we share that as well. But there is a beautiful way in which we approached this song that I then shared to him, which is called Ndiphuze, meaning kiss me. But Mapaseka, it's more than just that. Kiss me is literally asking for your significant other to, when they get home, to let you know with that kiss that They are present. They choose you in every moment. They want to be there for you, and they see you. They are continuously being your soulmate. They actively awaken feelings that led them to your pathway anyway. So Kiss Me in Dipuze is such a brilliant song, and I feel like it will resonate with quite a lot of people in the world. And I cannot wait. I cannot wait for you to also listen to it.
0: I'd love to hear it. I really would love to hear it. I look forward to that. What's the meaning behind, like, Mbia?
1: Mbia, yes. Oh, my goodness. Now we are getting into it. Thank you so much for asking. Mbia is a serving bowl. It is a dishing serving bowl made of clay. It's terracotta in color. And I think the closest cousin to it would be ukamba, you know, where we pour umkomboti like kaya, siubeke msamo. So my gran in the dream comes to me and says, Nzika, this is Mbia, where we used to serve food back in the days. And by the way, being ukumalo as well, I trace my lineage all the way to Kwabulawayo and Zim. So she then tells me that artisans from Zim would literally be known to create such hand-molded serving bowls. But she then, Mapaseka, shows it to me in like a reinvented way, where it looked longitudinal, almost like isthebe, where we put inyama mesabile, like in a umgidi, you know, where we dish up the meat platter itself, the wooden one. But it was still made from clay. And she said, this is Mbia. This is what your album symbolizes. You will put this thing at the heart of the table. You will send out an invitation to people to come join you on that table. And people will come in a communal setting, not just to eat food in Zika, but to listen to your music, because your music is like food that nourishes the soul. It heals people. And yours is not to even worry about who will come to the table. Just put this thing and onganiwe uzoziyela. You know, like for me, that was the moment when I realized that my album is literally a serving bowl, and it will carry food for not just the world in this generation, but for generations to come.
0: Oh, that's absolutely amazing. Now, You've spoken about Jay something. Did you say that's the only person that you've collaborated with the music?
1: Oh, my brother, you want to give away the night now. Remember that. Yeah. Remember that. But because I love you so much, there's quite a few other collaborations that I do not want to jinx, but I just want to say that Mbia is a living body of work that will evolve in real time. For that audience on the 20th of November in King's Crown, people will be listening exclusively to songs that are being made as they are listening to them. So Jay something was shown in a dream. I called him up, and he confirmed. Now the song is mixed and mastered and ready to be sent out to the world. The other collaborators that will come on board, I've already spoken to them. They haven't recorded with me yet, so I don't want to jinx this sacred spiritual space. But I can confirm to you, please read between the lines. Robin Farsi will be joining me on the night, on the 20th of November. He's one of the guest appearance artists that have confirmed. But read to it what you may. But chances are that is a hint, hint, nudge, nudge. And he's not the only one. Yes, yes. But there's other conversations that are happening. There's dreams that have already confirmed those collaborations. And mine is to just wait and just listen and be a vessel, because this is not my work.
0: This is, you know, I always say, I love that. I love when people say, this is not my work, but I'm guided to do this work. But you are actually the vessel that is used, which then makes it your work to an extent. I hear, but it's like, so, sure, yeah, ever complicated, you know?
1: I know. It was complicated because even the hose that channels water, who is to say it does not get nourished from the water that passes through it first before it gets to other people? Even the watering well, who is to say that it does not get satisfaction from just holding and fulfilling that task? I know it plays a major role, but I feel like the most important role it is for it to remain in stillness and just wait for those that are meant to come drink from it. And that is the covenant.
0: I love that. Tell me about Ingoma, Thandiswa Mazwai. Why did you choose that song?
1: Oh my goodness. sorry, that's my dog Milo. Sorry. He's part of the interview now. But Thandiswa is such an icon. We all know her. She writes in a very beautiful way. She knows how to put things in metaphor. And she sings about Ingoma. You hear literally Ingoma, but when you dig deeper and you then try and interrogate what else this dual meaning could carry, and then you are in another world ultimately, and then you find other gems within the song. You find different meaning to the same verse that you've enjoyed for years. And then you then fall in love with her again. I just love how she writes. I love how she channels her music. I love how she's genuine and authentic and just continues to carry her people with so much grace, so much grace. And I love her to the core.
0: Absolutely beautiful music. And that's exactly where we're going to go now. So we'll play this. I will play Ingoma by Thandiswa Mazwai, one of... Sure, a beautiful, beautiful song of hers, and we'll talk about it.

0: 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For the love of the game.
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3: All right, and we continue the show right here on Radio 2000. It's about 17 minutes or so to go until 9 o'clock. And I'm having a lovely, lovely chat talking to Ntsika. Yes, Ntsika from The Soil. Yes, he's releasing his second album as a solo artist. And we're talking all about that because it will be unveiled on the 20th of November and he'll tell us more about it. But we're also playing the songs that he chose, the songs that he likes, the songs that he listens to. So let's go to Simpiwe Dana. And when we come back, I want him to tell us more because he told us why he loves Uthandiswa so much. But let's hear Mayine from Simpiwe Dana and we'll hear from him after that.

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2: And we continue with our chat with Unzika. We are talking to Unzika, who's a singer-songwriter and lead composer of The Swale. He's also coming out now with his forthcoming second album as a solo artist. Unzika, if there's one thing, as we wrap up our show, if there's one thing you want people to remember about this album or to know about this album, what would that be?
4: I would want them to know that dreams are valid. We do not fall from trees. We are born from lineages, and most of us are born from royal families. And the world has taught us not to really pay much on that because it's not that cool. I want people to take from this album that your imprint is your lineage. The blood that courses through your veins is what makes you who you are. And please, please, please, like I will always continue to do, when you see me on that stage, let me be an epitome that stands to remind people that they must always heed their calling. Because why? What else would you be doing on this world? Why else would you be existing if it is not to channel what you were born to do in this world?
2: But also then talk to people about how embracing that could also mean you letting go of a lot of things in your life. What does that look like?
4: Of course. You letting go of things that you hold dear sometimes. And Mabaseka, sometimes those things are only but materialistic. So we hold on to ideas that we think make us cool. We hold on to spaces that do not fulfill us. But when you then surrender to the gift, when you then forget placing yourself before the sacred gift itself, when you stop being, when you stop wanting to be in control and let God and let the people that you walk with take precedence over your life, you then realize that the life that you've been longing for was there waiting for you all along. So we are scared of what lies beyond accepting who we are, but we don't even know what is on the other side. But I will tell you now that the labels from this world are not even worth you not knowing your true self and what lies beyond you surrendering to your gift.
2: Oh, man. I wish you all the best. Hey, thank you so much for talking to us.
4: Thank you so much.
2: Mamela, I'm excited. I wish to see you perform this new album, and all the best for it, eh?
4: Thank you so much. Truly appreciate you and your spirit and your kindness. Thank you so, so much.
2: Thank you, thank you. Thank you for making time for us. And as we play out with Ngehle, Thando Zide and Given Zulu, tell me about that.
4: Oh, Thando is such a phenomenal artist. I look at her and listen to her music, and all I hear in my spirit is the music that comes from this continent is in good hands. It is in safe hands, because generations after generations, this African continent continues to give birth to amazing songstresses, and she is way up there with the most brilliant ones.
2: Thank you so much for making time for us, Nzika.
4: Thank you, Mapaseka. Same to you.
2: Thank you so much. This is how we play out for you today. It's quarter to weekend. Have yourselves a beautiful, beautiful weekend. Kimberley, I will see you on Saturday. I will be there on Saturday in Kimberley. So make sure you are part of that at the Salt Lake University. That's where we will be. And we'll be talking intimate to you. And yes, it's open to the public. So just come through. We'll see you then. Have yourselves a beautiful weekend further.

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1: The top stories this hour: calls for government to cushion consumers against rising fuel costs and hundreds rescued from illegal rehab center in Mpumalanga. With the news at 9, Ke Modupima Galemele. Build One SA leader Musi Maimane says National Treasury must make all efforts to cushion struggling customers from the latest fuel price increase. He held a media briefing in Parliament ahead of the midterm budget speech next week. Since last week, petrol costs just under 30 rand a litre at the coast, while inland prices have crossed the 30 rand mark. Maimane explains how his party expects the finance minister to throw consumers a lifeline during his speech next week.
2: BOSA calls on the 10 billion rand special appropriation earmarked for fuel relief to be used to cut the general fuel levy by 3 rand per litre for the month of November. We all are clear that the geopolitics are such that the world is a fairly unstable place. And as a result of that, it then becomes important that a government shields its citizens away from heavy inflation.
1: About 200 people have been rescued from an alleged illegal rehabilitation center in Siyabuswa in Mpumalanga. Police, together with members of social development, acted on a tip-off that there were scores of people kept at a premises allegedly owned by a preacher and his wife. Police spokesperson Donald Mluli says, upon arrival, they were told that there were only 50 people, but they discovered a lot more.
3: Approximately 200 people were found inside, consisting of about plus minus 30 females and the rest being males. Preliminary information indicates that some of the people accommodated at the center are from places like Soweto Springs, Rustenburg, and other places.
1: The trial of alleged underworld kingpin Ralph Stanfield will commence in the Western Cape High Court on Monday. This follows a request by the state today to have the matter postponed due to the unavailability of a prosecutor during a hearing in court for a start date. Stanfield faces 16 charges, including the murder of Hard Living's gang boss Rashid Stachi in 2019. His wife Nicole will join him in the dock for charges under the Prevention of Organized Crime Act. Her lawyer, Bruce Hendricks.
4: Well, for us, it's an extreme of a victory that happened here today. These people have been in custody for 3 years now. My client, Nicole Johnson, is at least out on bail. But the state always argued that they are ready to proceed with this matter. And now at last minute 99, they want to say that they're not ready and seeking a postponement. The court, let justice prevail today when he ordered that this trial will start on Monday.
1: And a man has been stopped at Cologne-Bonn Airport in Germany after trying to smuggle in more than 90 lizards and venomous snakes. Customs officials say the 45-year-old Mexican firefighter looked nervous as he tried to go through the green with nothing to declare exiting the airport. They conducted a drug test on the man, which came back positive for cocaine, before proceeding to check his suitcase. They did not find any drugs, but vipers, rattlesnakes, and other species of snakes and lizards, including iguanas, hidden in shampoo and cream bottles, plastic containers, and balls of socks. Taking another look at your top story at 9 o'clock, Build One SA leader Musi Maimane says National Treasury must make all efforts to cushion struggling consumers from the latest fuel price increase. For Radio 2000 News, Ke Modupima Galemele. Hola, Mino Mino.
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Ungahlevi, phinda mzala, speak up your mind. 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Okay, let's be a little honest. On this beautiful African continent, many countries get freedom. With that freedom comes the monsters that squeeze the oxygen out of their own people. People can't speak. They're afraid of their own leaders, even in freedom. They can't speak up their mind. But sometimes they can't even do that. With freedom. Strange. The great band, Stimela, whisper in the deep. Sawubona man molo reperile enda endo lo chane dumela bagaitso thobela ka gae mona mekhozo u khale meskat. Thank you to Mapaseka Mukwele. Now live, love and all. We'll return on Monday, 7 to 9. I do urge you to join that conversation. It'll do you some good, Mutomudim. They came up with a track. It was 1986. The album Look, Listen, and Decide. 1986. What can I tell you that I haven't told you? Well, I can remind you, the most famous World Cup goal was scored that year. Maradona, the hand of God. 1986. And here in South Africa, a terrible idea came to an end. Some old people could tell you about it. A terrible idea called the Tompas. Don't ask about it. You'll never hear the end of it. From old people. From Enanda, KZN. That's where he was from. Musa Manzini. Sebenza. Kuze kungene imali. Really.

base. Musa Manzini Sebes. Radio 2000, I'm Easy Jome. Hey, artist of the week, it has been Freddie Jackson. A triple play from him just before the news at 10. Happy birthday to you, Nongo Sivile Puza, Eli B. D. M. Kingane. Yo, from Dlala Vuyo Tunzi Mzaza. From Johannesburg. In Johannesburg. My granddaughter's birthday today. Didn't the Mohabi turning seven. From Pulenko Saga in Taino of Kronstadt. Didn't the happy birthday to you. Kafa Semenya performing live, inviting Tandiswa. 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Tandiswa must why coming on stage.

0: From the coldest country in Africa, the mountain kingdom of Lesotho, Sankomota, now or never, uphuthile matso ushebile banna ba sebetsa. You say it's not out of choice. Yes. They call it the dignity of work. That's how unions used to speak, now they don't. The dignity of work. Sankomota, now or never. Artist of the week, it is. Freddie Jackson, a triple play from him just before the news at 10. Now, Freddie Jackson was nominated for Best New Artist at the Grammys. Best New Artist at the Grammys, didn't we? In that category. But it shows what the world was paying attention. They thought, man, this new guy belongs to this industry, no doubt. Hello, Mukubiane Kilinyora. Lakoma Rapiane. Good to hear from you, Lenyora. Johanna Mbanamoyo is in Klepgat. Always a pleasure hearing from you, my good friend, Johanna. Katleo Nicholas Sehluko Silosisha Taba Enchu. Taba Enchu. Well, it's gone past 9:30, which means it's time for our landed for Mankalites. Totally ridiculous randomness. You would have forgotten this by tomorrow. By now you know that South Africa, this republic of ours, we're in the middle of the biggest job interview ever. You, as a South African, you are hiring some people. They are called councillors to represent you. It's a job interview. Yes. You're doing the job interview as we speak. Elections coming on in 19 days. The biggest job interview. More than 150,000 people trying to get those jobs as councillors. We wish them all the best. Maybe you're new in this game. I don't know. You know? And maybe, yeah, you think, man, I don't know what I got myself into. Good luck to you. If you're new to this, let me tell you the story of the current president of Zambia when it comes to elections. The current president of Zambia, Hakainde Hichilema, he tried to become president and entered elections in Zambia 5 times and failed. He tried in 2006. He bombed. Failed. Tried again in 2008. They had to have elections because they lost previous president, yeah. After the death of President Levi Mwanawasa. 2008. He lost. Hichilema. He came back in 2011. Contested against Michael Sata. And lost. Came back again in 2015. Lost again. And in 2016, he came back and contested against Edgar Lungu. He lost 5 times. And on his 6th attempt in 2021 against Edgar Lungu, he won. And in 2026, the Zambian people gave him another mandate. He won the second term after losing 5 times.
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0: Oh, here's one of the biggest South African wedding songs of back in the day. This song was big at weddings. Maybe you say, well, still is in my book. Yeah. If you know the song, then I imagine you're probably over 40.

0: Now, if this song played at your wedding, and you're still married, I'm sure you say, man, Radio 2000, what are you doing to me? Yeah, un sarisadi no, come on. There it is. Kori Morava, Tswang Tswang. Classic South African wedding song, yeah. Artist of the Week, Freddie Jackson. A triple play for me after this.
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0: It was 1986 when Freddie Jackson was nominated for his first album as the best new artist. Well, he didn't win. It went to Sade. It was as a result of people hearing this. Coming to rock me.

0: Not too much. Not too much. Just a little. I could use a little love right now. Freddie Jackson, before that, hey, lover. And the closet, wrong me tonight. Four times in.
1: SABC News. Independent and impartial.
0: 10 p.m. final bulletin of the day. We'll give Khalid Mele.
2: Thank you very much, Iceman. The top story is calls for government to cushion consumers against rising fuel costs and concern over renewed attacks in the Red Sea. A very good evening. Build One SA leader Musi Maimane says National Treasury must make all efforts to cushion struggling consumers from the latest fuel price increase. He held a media briefing in Parliament ahead of the midterm budget speech next week. Since last week, petrol costs just under 30 rand a litre at the coast, while inland prices have crossed the 30 rand mark. Maimane explains how his party expects the finance minister to throw consumers a lifeline during his speech next week.
3: BOSA calls on the 10 billion rand special appropriation earmarked for fuel relief to be used to cut the general fuel levy by 3 rand per litre for the month of November. We all are clear that the geopolitics are such that the world is a fairly unstable place. And as a result of that, it then becomes important that a government shields its citizens away from heavy inflation.
2: Police have arrested a 37-year-old suspect in Klebega in the Eastern Cape in connection with an alleged conspiracy to commit murder believed to be linked to a funeral policy. Police spokesperson Siphokazi Mawisa says the suspect was arrested from his workplace following investigations into the death of a 36-year-old in the Kwazakhele area in August.
4: Police investigation is underway and more arrests are imminent. The suspect is expected to appear before the Kwazakhele Magistrate Court on Friday, the 16th of October, 2026.
2: The trial of alleged underworld kingpin Ralph Stanfield will commence in the Western Cape High Court on Monday. This follows a request by the state today to have the matter postponed due to the unavailability of a prosecutor during a hearing in court for a start date. Stanfield faces 16 charges, including the murder of Hard Living's gang boss Rashid Stachi in 2019. His wife Nicole will join him in the dock for charges under the Prevention of Organized Crime Act. Her lawyer, Bruce Hendricks.
5: Well, for us, it's an extreme of a victory that happened here today. These people have been in custody for long, for 3 years now. My client, Nicole Johnson, is at least out of bail. But the state always argued that they are ready to proceed with this matter. And now at last minute 99, they want to say that they're not ready and seeking a postponement. The court let justice prevail today when he ordered that the trial will start on Monday.
2: And the South African government says it's very concerned by the renewed escalation of attacks in the Red Sea. This has mainly affected the Bab el Mandeb Strait, the Kingdom of Saudi Arabia, and Yemen. International relations says this threatens the sovereignty of Saudi Arabia and its neighboring states. Taking another look at your top story at 10 o'clock, Build One SA leader Musi Maimane says National Treasury must make all efforts to cushion struggling consumers from the latest fuel price increase. And that's it from me, Mudupima Khalemele, and the news team for today. Hola!
1: 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We move with purpose. Whether it's the morning Gautrain sprint or the taxi rank hustle, whether it's the delivery routes or the lift loves, South Africa keeps on the move this National Transport Month. 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Buckle up, share the road, and let's keep South Africa moving forward. 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
6: 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Thank you to the hardworking SABC News team. They're down for the day when it comes Radio 2000. Look out, we will kick off the next news cycle, 6 a.m. on The Big Breakfast with Boo, Natty and Lelo there. October the 15th, if it is your birthday, vandag, happy birthday to you, W. You know you're one of a kind, you're a masterpiece. It was a good day at the office when the creator put you together. That's why there's no one like you. Limited edition you are. Well, some of the people that decided to share birthday with you vandag are heavyweight boxer Anthony Joshua, born on this day. R&B musician Jenny Wine. German footballer Mesut Ozil, Chris de Bell, Lady in Redbone today. Mario Puzo would have been his better. That's the guy who wrote the books from which they created the movie Scarface. Yeah. Happy birthday to our very own Kanye Mbao. Yeah. R&B musician Eric Benet born today. Well, this guy is one of the few people that can brag that I won the FIFA World Cup as a player and then I won it as a coach. Happy birthday to Didier Deschamps. Yeah, just stepped away as the coach for the French national team.

0: birthday. Happy birthday, Skylie, turning 3 today from the family in Joburg. Yeah, obviously the family in the Western Cape is celebrating. Your Mackenzie. Murapedi Raps Rakak is in Paul. Hey, you know, we have this uncle who's got an amazing vinyl collection, but he locks it away. So when he's not looking, we sneak in there. Yeah, no. Tonight we've stolen one of his treasured collections. Yeah, this one he's gonna notice that it's not there. So we gotta take it back. Let's check it out. From the vinyl collection of the uncle with the Ford Cortina, this guy used to come to town and perform in Johannesburg. Maybe you were there.
1: I want to do this next song here, especially for a young man. He used to come see me when I come to Johannesburg. In fact, last year when I was here, he came over about 4 or 5 times. And this year, he came over week before last, but he hasn't been over since. And today, he called me, and I asked him why he hasn't been over. He said, well, I haven't been very well. I'm in the hospital. I said, well, what's wrong with you? He said, I have 3 ribs broken. I have a leg fracture, and he said his jaw wasn't in very good condition. I said, well, brother, what's wrong with you? He said, Clarence, I got caught making love to somebody else's wife.

and turn the lights way down low. And before I knew what was going on, she was in my arms. And suddenly,

I had no business in that man's house in the first place. That was his house. That was his wife.

0: had no business there. And I only went there because she told me that she had something on her mind, and I wanted to help her get it off of her mind. That's all. You see, when I was a boy, my mother told me to always be neighborly. She told me that if I had some money and my neighbor needed to borrow some money, then I should loan my neighbor some money. That's what she told me. She said that was being neighborly. She told me that if my neighbor needed a ride to the doctor and he didn't have a car, she said that I should take my car and give my neighbor to the doctor. She said that was being neighborly. And you know, the things you learn as a child, that's what you'll do when you become an adult. So I thought that if my neighbor's wife needed a little help, I thought I ought to give my neighbor's wife a little help. You see, all I was trying to do was be
1: what?
0: Neighborly. Now you can understand why I was in there. But when I got inside, she told me to have a seat on the love seat. Well, I sit down like she told me, because I didn't know what she had on her mind. And while I was sitting there, she brought me something to drink. I didn't know what it was at first. But when I tasted it, I realized that she had just brought me some mainstay. Yeah, she knew I love that mainstay. You see, that's one thing about Clarence Carter. If there's anything that you ever want me to do, give me some mainstay and I'll do it. But I still didn't know what she had on her mind. And after a while, she went in the other room, and when she came back, do you know she didn't have on nothing? She didn't have on not one little thing. I mean, she took it all off. And she sat down right beside me on the love seat. Well, I just let her sit there because I didn't know what she had on her mind. And after a while, she got tired of sitting there, and she said, Clarence Carter, she said, I realize that you cannot see me, so feel right here.

all I could say was. But you know one thing? I still did not know what she had on her mind. And then she did something to me that I never had done before. In fact, I was surprised when she did it. Because I tell you, I did not know that the women in South Africa do what she did. But you know what she did? She reached down.

my shoes. I never had a woman to pull my shoes off before. And that's when I realized what she had on her mind. Now, you know, when you're about to do something that you should not be doing, that's when your conscience will talk to you. And about that time, my conscience started talking to me. My conscience said,

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Right on, brother. 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That mainstay said, right on, brother. Now, I was about to do what that mainstay told me to do till I heard that key in the door, and I knew who it was.

0: Clarence Carter. I got caught live in South Africa. That was back in the day.
1: Thank you.
0: The old people will tell you. That was when Hillbrow was a whites-only suburb. Hard to believe, isn't it?

0: Keep it 2000. Dennis Edward with Saida Garen. Bill with us before that. It's going to be a lovely day. Now, Alfredo Magnani in Acacia, he said, well, you know what? That Clarence Carter song took me back to 1982 when I was doing Standard 6 at Ramabele School, man. Took me back. That's what we are. Our music, your memories. Julian Kwane, go push it through Promosa. Good to hear from you, Jules.
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0: In Matubatuba, Matabisi Kumete says, well, I love that Clarence Carter song, man. Yeah, I got caught. Very funny man, Clarence Carter. Jan Munaisa, star of the show, Kokunube Street, Tikahem Poch. He said, I just want to greet Pramutuku Mafuku. Le Bravusi Rampai, the Kokela family, and the Munaisas, and I just send them much, much love. You know, sometimes musicians, they borrow some sugar, next door. Listen to this sugar being borrowed here by Jermaine Jackson. For those writing exams, metric, or whatever kind of exams, rise to the occasion.

Okay, Radio 2000, I'm missing you. Clammy Fisher there with the original. And borrowing some sugar from Clammy Fisher, Jermaine Jackson. Happy birthday to you, belated one. To Floyd Mofokeng, Kozone 3 DJ. Floyd Mofokeng, happy belated birthday, Kozone 3 DJ. Oh, out footylicious, out footylicious. Yeah, out footylicious, yeah. I think she wants to share mainstay with Clarence Carter. Yeah, Clarence Carter, you want to take advantage of him, is it? Yeah, mainstay. They shouldn't mix it. Moses Magwaza also appreciating that Clarence Carter oldie. Moses Magwaza and Timbisa. Still to come. A quick little weather trip. And you know, sometimes you say to us, this song could make my night. Modise. Now, Modise go Pretoria. Pretoria North. Yeah, he said some letambuli. Manganiki party. Everybody sing along. Yeah, you want the tracks coming up. Lemolizing boy in Mushlaki. It was for Tepo Tula with that track, Madamba Damba. Yeah, Madamba Doombies. Damba Doombies. Victor Spokwan and Zakan Extension 8. He said the song Don't Look Any Further reminds me of Andrew Binsmartly. Well, check out, here's another classic. Rod Stewart. Someone told me.

Rod Stewart, have you ever seen the rain? 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Patti LaBelle, Michael McDonald, on my own. Me don't.

0: Let's stay together, baby. Let's stay together. Al Green on Radio 2000. Patti LaBelle with Michael McDonald before that. On My Own. Walter Jones, no. Said I'm relaxing in my room for a long, tiring day. It has been a long, tiring day. And enjoying the classics. I love that Dennis Edwards. Don't look any further. Well, sometimes he said to us that song could make my night. Mudisa ko Pretoria North. He asked for some Letambule with Everybody Sing Along. Mangwaneke Party. Lemolizing Boy ko Matakeng. You asked for some Sepotula with a track Madamba Damba. That's still to come, but remember a quick little weather trip after this.
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0: And now for a quick little weather trip. How your Friday's gonna look? We shall begin by acknowledging and saluting our guys in emergency. The EMS guys, yeah. EMS guys. Hopefully things are not being keeping you busy. You know, it's a good thing. We need you, but we don't want you too busy. Because when you get busy, things are not going well. So EMS guys, hopefully you're not too busy. Yeah. Because when you're not busy, it's a good sign. But when you see them coming, get out of the way. Let them do their work. Please, get out of the way. Let's kick off in the Zulu Kingdom, the Kingdom of Protocol, from Magai to Matuba Duba Pongola, to Bulwa, Ulundi to Greytown, Palito to Beckville, Cockstar Escort, Kwatlabisa to Ndwendu, Umkomasi to Melmoth, Kwatuguza to Wambanambi, Port Sheps and to Pomeroy, Tututu, Engutinkwa Fuma, Josini, Emonjo, Emauti, Manguzi. Now tomorrow, La Petegwin, Mlazi, Marching, Julian, Sisnu, Chazu, Phoenix, Wendy's, and Tuzum, Chester V, Clermont, Lamont, Reservoir Hills, New Germany, Overport, and on. Sunny and humid for Itegu 29, PMB, Mkungunja of Edendale, in Balearic, in Popumen, it is hot in Peter Marisberg. 37 tomorrow, Richards Bay, Kawinum, Chatusi, also hot at 36. And KRM Nambiti, Agia Shisalam. 37. Newcastle Matatino Siswene. Oh man, the Zulu Kingdom is baking. 35, your Friday. And we check out the central province that holds it together, Freistad. The province at the center of our republic. The province of passion. You know, we got you covered. Eh? From Tumahole to Zastron, TNS and Tunamahad. Lemonu Majo Matsueu, Mama Fubedu. Clarence. Now, the City of Roses tomorrow, Piritu is in Hangata. Nice and warm at 33. Welcome, Kohonstad, Mozolo, Virginia, Henneman, Odendal, Kutlanung. Yeah, also hot at 34. Putas. It's a sunny 31 there. And we check out the smallest province by Lensas in our republic. That happens to be Gauteng GP. Josie tomorrow incorporating the Republic of Ekurhuleni, from Alex to Rehabang, DK to Dedusa, Sola to Eldos Kakiza to Foslo Tembisa, to Cosmo David and his Deep Fluid. 30 tomorrow sunny. So out of the capital, Prongor Spreadnell, Mapias, Mams, Peli, Maravasa, Roslin, Sosha, Skandav, Temba, Islane, Yester Fabric, Yalekatako, Rangua. It's a warm 33 tomorrow. Kuto, Tariali, got the Vulture Angle Shavas, Sibuke, Moranja, Van Bipa, Tenferenaching, Everton, 32 tomorrow. Boko, Nibupirima, the Platinum Bronze Bahites. Hey, Bakata, Varono, Matapi, Ayaburi. From Poch to Pugang, Dinukana, to Ritsavota, Mkwasi, to Mabuloka, Madiri, to Murileng, Clack Stop to Hartis, Manzer, to Favu, Jericho. to Orkney, Moino to Motokum, lead after Lurusi, a lick of four pizzi sulejong, Schweizerere, Swartere. Muff Town tomorrow, Muff Josie, it's a hot 35 Tabani, Tabani Makoa, it's a hot 34 tomorrow. And we check out that province where God has a window. You know that province where you find the Kruger, Mahana Kabuso, Sabuso Mloto, Bushbagrich Petale, and Mazambarani Kwaha Fontein Kwamtlanga. Well, the city of Bombela tomorrow, Kanyamazan White River, Makonja Matsulu Kabukweni. Well, the heat is back. It's a hot 35 tomorrow for Nasporti. Emalathin, Woodbank, Nalapem, Cluzy, Middleback, your high 30, sunny. Small chance of showers later in the day for Woodbank. And we check out that province where you can spot two oceans kiss. Yes, the Atlantic and Indian Ocean. Cape Town, the mother city, Gooks. Kylie, Chamichel, Spain, Bishop, Levis, Ponte, Hevel. Kaya, Mandi, Philippi, Kualanga, Pal. Well, it's a comfortable 21 for Cape Town, the home of the Gadsby. George, in the gorgeous Gunroot, Mossel Bay as well. Well, warming up nicely to a high of 26, rather. Sunny day. Oturon, Glen Karoo. It gets hot over there, 34. And we check out the one they call the Province of Legends, the Eastern Cape, from Lusikisikiru Krero Kumbu to Gonzi, Manfred to Alice, Sweet Matad, to Mkanduli, Libore to Willowvale, Staraham to Stixbrake, Flagstaff to Berry Bizarre, to Makanda, Pos and Jones to Port Alfred, Ndabza and Davanguli to Mount Elif, in the bay tomorrow by Gomaklag Vazakele Zwite, Kwatwesi, Galvandale, Gwanovutle. It's a comfortable sunny 27. The Mount Imdazani Duncan Village, Vincent Naun Khanubi. Pleasant 23 sunny day. Mtatan Gangalisa. It gets hot over there. 36 tomorrow. And we check out the largest province we have by Lensas, the Nurka from Springbok to Orania, Dia to Alexander Bay, Kuruma to Kakamas, Sutherland to Briska. Kimbala Khalishiwa tomorrow. Hot 35. Up in Tenochravis, even hotter, baking at 39. Limpopo Tobay and Ripperi Linda Endo. Hey, who's a sofa whoop look one is your mutuma bregisimanque? Lemo Ramaja mutuma bohwe, Lemola Ramasha, Natuena's cuckoo and Patella Jane Fest, Lemo home. Lemola Ramala, but no baruan, no boat in Masia Lama. It is 32, a warm Polokwane tomorrow, sunny. Mokobana Makwele is happy in summer hands of Pakambek. Mudimula Belabelabo Masina. It's a hot 35. Toyando Makwarela and Jerry. Chivizi. Well, 35 hot. Musina Bay Bridge even hotter. At 37, Palabora. Ramala Jina Makare. Lenyen Zanini. Mguangu. Volubelu and Amujanji. 37 tomorrow. That's hot. Le Palalagambirupi. Well, even hotter there at 38, Wafisha. And we check out Mkomas. Shamari Harare tomorrow, 30 sunny day, Lusaka. In the Copper Belt, the good people of Zambia, sunny 30, Dar es Salaam. There's possible showers early in the day for Dane. Otherwise, nice and warm 31. Lagos. Cloudy throughout the day, but still warm at 31 with possible showers. Nairobi, clouds hovering in the east, 27. Maputo. It's a hot 35 for you, Kampala, Uganda. Well, there's possible showers early in the day for Kampala, 30 tomorrow. Lilongwe, Mangochi, Blantyre. Well, Zikomo, Gwambiri. 32 sunny day for Lilongwe. Windhoek in the Nami Desert. Katutura, it's a hot 34. Maseru in the kingdom of the great Mshwesh. Nice and warm at 32 there. Gaborone Gaps, it gets hot in Gaps, 36. The Horn of Africa, Addis Ababa, things are staying pleasant there. Your high 23. Meanwhile, Kinshasa, where nightclubs open 24 hours a day. Cloudy. Then it gets wet in the afternoon. Still warm at 33. That's Kinshasa for you. Meanwhile, Kigali, the cleanest city on the African continent, in the land of a thousand hills, Rwanda, soon to be host of the Formula One in Africa, F1. Your high 25, Kigali. Rain is coming later for you. And we go north. Cairo, a comfortable 27, back in the south of Mbabane, in the kingdom of the great Somuza, sunny 32, as we salute our good friends, the EMS guys, yeah, emergencies, yeah. We salute you guys. We do. Do great work, y'all. Yeah. Hopefully no one is keeping you busy tonight. Let's stay optimistic. The sounds of blackness.

optimistic. Try to be optimistic. It'll tenor up. It will tenor up. The sounds of blackness on Radio Tooth. It will tenor. Constable Coop and Riverside View, north of Joburg. He said, man, I'm enjoying the evening show. Yo, night shift in there. He said, I'm originally from Bloem, and I say, San Bonane Kohai Mangau. Mangau. San Bonane Kohai. That's Constable Coop and Riverside. And Riverside, y'all. Now that Clarence Carter song, Miss Marilyn Vanguard in East London. Yeah, he said, I thoroughly enjoyed that song. I got caught. She says, I never got caught. Yeah, nobody's gonna catch Marilyn. No. There's no way you'll get caught. Yeah, I trust you know how to cover your tracks. Moody's in Pretoria North. You asked for this track by the great Letambule. Yo. Mangwane ke body. One so fun.

Everybody sing along. Modise in Pretoria North asked for that track by the great Letambule. Letambule was born in Zinto, KZN, but grew up in Orlando. Loiso Khadem, he said, hey, I'm with EMS actually here in Port Shepston, working night shift. He said, we are extremely busy, but night things seem to be going well. Got Radio 2000, Lemolizing Boy Mutlake. You ask for Tepo Tula, madam, but hey, there's a line in this song where he says, Wana Rwagandadai, Maya Tale. Yeah, man, it left me perplexed.

the village pole. Tapa chula madamba damba. 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Lemolai Zimboy Omotake. As for the track, Modise Pretoria North, as for Letambule, everybody sing along. Oh yeah, EMS Mtanzane, D Shift. Said it's our last night there. Unobambo Moi. Nobambo Moi said, yeah, well, we started out on a high note, but it cooled down, so we are not too busy. Thank goodness. Thank goodness for that. You're listening to the world's most delicious night radio show, Mino Mino. Yuma Sekela at the marketplace.

Level 42. Live in me now. Simply red before that, holding back the years. Mino Mino. Ekuruleni District SAPS Infrastructure Division there. They say, man, we'd like to wish a good farewell to Colonel Subramanian. Colonel Subramanian retiring at the end of October. Yeah, that's Constable Matiba and Constable Maromu. Yeah. Happy retirement there, Colonel Subramanian. Happy retirement. You know, as the weekend arrives tomorrow, let me extend an invitation. Let me extend an invitation to you to check this out. Friday night, the Weekend Clubhouse with DJ Mlu is on 7 to 10 Friday night, followed by Escalini Party with DJ Fang, 10 to midnight. Now Saturday morning, 6 to 9 a.m., the Weekend Special, Semi Fever, Sichama, and Pillar Sunday. 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Your Saturday with a smile. With Ismail Abrams, the DJ man. 3 to 6, the award-winning Rachel Makura with the sports rap. Now 6 to 9, Saturday night. That's the Saturday edition of the Weekend Clubhouse with DJ Mlu. And then DJ Fan comes back with his calendar party, this Saturday edition, 9 to midnight. Sunday morning, let me invite you to the Soul Clinic. That's 6 to 9 Sunday morning with Dr. Doomy, followed by Easy Sundays with Uncle Reggie, Reggie Philander. 12 to 3, check out that comfort zone of Bumbo Johnson. 3 to 6, the Sunday Reset with Sichava. 6 to 7, that's a shortened version of the Sports Rap with Rachel Makura. Then you catch the retrospective of Ike Butler, 7 to 10 p.m. Then he comes in to wrap up your weekend. Vinnie Da Vinci. Deep Sonic Movement, 10 to midnight, Sunday night. So, seems like you're totally sorted, isn't it? You're completely sorted. Can you believe it? Can you believe it? Robin Thicke.

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Tell your lies down low.

in the name of love. When you love somebody, the things you do. Layla James on Radio 2000. Before that, Lauryn Hill said, "Turn Your Lights Down Low." It happens to be an interesting duet. Y'all, with the grandfather of her children, Bob Marley. "Turn Your Lights Down Low." Well, he's gonna do that. He's here midnight at 3. I've motivated, he's fired up. It's my good friend Bumbo Johnson taking care of you on the Midnight Paradise. Well, the Thursday edition of the world's most delicious night radio show is done. Mutamudim, to you, seriously, thank you. 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Zikomo guambili. One of your favorite songs by Lionel Richie is the one where he talks about a simple concept called love.

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0: This is the Midnight Paradise. That is on a Friday morning as we bring you nothing else but great music. The Daybreaker Triple Play, music from Kenny Thomas with Thinking About Your Love. Espresso Ray Parker Jr., I Love You Like You Are. Espresso Dennis Edwards kicking us off this morning with Don't Look Any Further. It is the Midnight Paradise from now until 3. Looking forward to your company. We're going to have so much fun. It's a Friday. And you know that I bring you Old School is Cool on a Friday. As far as some of your favorite classics will go back in time. And of course, proudly South African music. That 20 minutes of some of the biggest old school tunes. So make sure you are part of the Midnight Paradise as we bring you the Friday edition of this addictive radio. The Iceman returns. He's going to be back on the radio, that is next week on Monday. He will be here between 9 and 12 as he continues to bring you nothing else but the very best in nighttime radio, Radio Simplified. So make sure that you are part of the show when he returns next week, Monday. That is between 9 and 12. All right, let's take a break and return. You and I come alive on a brand new day. Sanbonani, good morning. Welcome to the show. The Drive
1: Connection. Anyway, because there's a song that says...
2: But
1: not in the gospel song. They can't be singing about Joko. There's Joko in the Bible.
2: It's tea. Joko ya hao serves tea.
3: Looks in the song, they say Joko ya hao ebu bebe. It means Joko is
2: yoke.
3: Not the tea.
2: Yoke.
3: The yoke that you put on ox. The yoke that you put on me is light. Bubebe means light.
1: But yoke in enough in Jesus.
2: Not egg yolk.
4: 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The yolk that thing is.
2: Panela is in gomo. Yoking.
5: Hello, Nabo. Joko ki enka. Joko means anchor.
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0: music on Radio 2000. That is on a Friday morning as we bring you music from Tony Braxton with Trey Songz, and this one is called Yesterday, as well as Chris Brown and Jordan Sparks with No Air. Also had music from Whitney Houston and Akon, Like I Never Left. And you and I kicked off that musical foreplay. You know, we come alive on a brand new day with four of some of the biggest songs in the world of music and radio. And I played you the Fighting Temptations, Beyonce there with Walter Williams, and we played you He Still Loves Me. You can as well get in touch with the Midnight Paradise for this Friday. You just want to find out how you're doing and where you're listening to the show from. And for those of you who are back at work, as you always do, and you enjoy being with Radio 2000, and you love being at work at this time, do connect with the show and let me know exactly where you are. Especially so some of your colleagues that you working night shift with, do send me your messages on 060-584-2250. Don't forget as well to get in touch with us on our socials, Radio 2000 Facebook page. Otherwise, you can as well drop me your tweets on X, and let me find out how you're doing, how you're keeping this morning. And for those of you as well who are enjoying the music from the comfort of your own homes, and thank you so much as well for joining us. And if you're driving this morning, wherever you might be driving to, as far as our good friends who are tracking all across the country, be safe on those roads and be with us right here on Radio 2000. You know you've got a friend, you've got a companion, and we'll continue to bring you beautiful music on the Midnight Paradise. Enjoy. When I return, the Rock Solid Double Play. 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

0: Oh, that's right, Denise. The rock solid double play as we rock the airwaves with Green Day. This one is called Boulevard of Broken Dreams. As far as the music from Linkin Park with Jay-Z, Numb and Cold. That's what we played for you right here on Radio 2000, the Friday edition of the Midnight Paradise. And I see the Midnight Paradise family is awake, and a couple of your messages. We'll go through all of those messages shortly after one, and check in with the family and find out how you're doing this morning and where you're listening to the show from. And I trust all is well. You are enjoying your night shift with us right here on Radio 2000. I've got music from Mariah Carey coming up shortly, as well as Avant, a touch of Selena Gomez. All of that coming up shortly.
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0: Oh, the best of R&B right on Radio 2000 with Mariah Carey, and this one is called We Belong Together. Also played you Avant with Nicole Scherzinger with Lie About Us, as well as some music from Selena Gomez. Just love that song, The Heart Wants What It Wants. You and I step into the second hour of the show, and let me hear from you. That is on our WhatsApp number, 060-584-2250, as well as on our socials, Radio 2000 Facebook page. Otherwise, you know you can connect with us as well, and you drop me your tweets on X. Just like Funkis Morele, who says, good morning to you, Johnson. I'm right here with you. Happy Friday. Says, I'm working night shift with my colleagues, Gugu Lonwabo, as well as Sam. And of course, we are at Matla Power Station in Grill, Mpumalanga, and we are enjoying the music on Radio 2000, loving the company of the Midnight Paradise. Appreciate hearing from you. Thank you so much, my good friend. It's lovely to hear from you. I know it's been a little while, and I guess, yeah, you guys have been very busy, but it gives me, very, very excited and happy that you are back with us. And of course, you have reconnected with the Midnight Paradise. Funkis Morele is always here, but I know that for the past couple of weeks or so, I haven't been hearing from him, but I'm glad he's back with us. As far as Merlin Vanquet listening to us, you are in Kugompo, East London. She says, happy Friday, everybody. Happy Friday to you, Merlin. Lovely to hear from you as well. Always a pleasure knowing that you are part of the show. Happy Friday, and enjoy the rest of your weekend. Espresso Eric, who is listening to the show from Carltonville, says, good morning to you, Johnson. And let me tell you, I'm night shifting with my colleagues as well as Radio 2000. And I would like to say to everyone who's listening to the show as well, happy Friday. And happy Friday as well. Enjoy your night shift, Eric, with your colleagues. And I see our good friend as well, who is also part of the show, Spiwe Mate, is in Soweto. Is it Midolens? Yeah. No fire, right? That's the bishop. He's part of the show as well. And not forgetting a good friend of the Midnight Paradise. Also, I have not been hearing from him for some time now. But I'm glad he's back, and he's part of the show. Vincent Didiza, Fleet Watch Security. And he says, good morning to you, Johnson. I am right here, and I'm enjoying my night shift with Radio 2000. Thank you so much, my good friend Vincent Didiza. And I know he's always been with us as well on the show. And I understand sometimes work just keeps you busy, right? But of course, you always locked into the Midnight Paradise every single day. Appreciate hearing from you, my good friend. All right, we'll take a short break and return, then step into the second hour of the show. I'll bring you a classic from Shalamar, as well as the music from Kool and the Gang. And how about this for a classic as well, back to the 80s. Music from Evelyn Champagne King. All of that coming up after this. Good morning.
1: We move with purpose. Whether it's the morning Gau train sprint or the taxi rank hustle, whether it's the delivery routes or the lift clubs, South Africa keeps on the move this National Transport Month. 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Buckle up, share the road, and let's keep South Africa moving forward. 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

0: There is a classic from Evelyn Champagne King with Love Come Down, Espresso Cool and the Gang, and I played you Get Down on It, Tripling Your Music with Shalamar, and I played you A Night to Remember. Happy Friday, everybody. Good morning to you. Welcome to the second hour of the Midnight Paradise, just like Zanele. Listening to the show this morning from Pretoria West, and Zanele says, I just finished watching some movies and now I'm locked into the Midnight Paradise, and I'm just hoping that the music will keep me good company until I fall asleep. Nice one, Zanele. Thank you so much for being with us this morning. And what are some of the movies you've been watching? The title, the names of those movies that you've been watching. Maybe you can share all of that with me as well. Just want to find out what kind of movies are you into? Horror, thriller? please share all of that. Or just romantic drama and all of that. Yeah, do share with me, and I can also share with the listeners as well. Otherwise, Zanele, thank you so much for being with us this morning. As far as Theo Mazibuko with Brian Zondi. Yes, and they say, good morning. Good morning to you, Johnson. We locked into the Midnight Paradise. We're listening from M. Gungundlovu at Hilton CC. And they say, we're working night shift and we are right here with you, Johnson, enjoying the music on Radio 2000. And we work for AET Security. And they're going to say, we're loving the music. Yes, keep them coming. I'm definitely going to do that for you, my good friends. Thank you so much. That is Theo. As far as Brian Zondi, listening from M. Gungundlovu this morning. Ngiyabonga kakhulu. All right, we'll take a short break and return. You know, Fridays, you and I go back in time and I bring you Old School is Cool. And I've got these four songs lined up, coming up, and you and I will enjoy the music. I've got a song from The Big Dudes. And you know that The Big Dudes were Brenda Fassie's band. Yes. As far as a classic from Harare, I'm taking you back to the 80s. It's a beautiful song, this one. As far as some music from Image, you remember Image with Don Laka, Donovan Knox, and the rest of the boys. And I know Chico as well was part of this amazing band or group, Image. As far as a classic from CJB, all of that coming up. It's proudly South African, and we go back in time. Do share with me as well some of the memories that come to mind when you hear the songs that I'm going to play for you. Let's enjoy them. They're coming up after this.
1: Mino Mino. Which province in South Africa has the most cattle? Well, number one, the Eastern Cape, about 3 million. Number two, KZN, about 2.4 million. And number three, the Free State, 2.1 million. Gauteng, the least amount of cattle. But I'm sure if we check who's eating the most meat, we'll look at it.
2: 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From R&B to hip hop, soul and jazz. Music as you like it. 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
1: Okay.

0: It is such a great song, this one. It's a classic, back to 1986. It's music from CJB with Did You Say That? Espresso music from Image before that with The Look in Your Eyes. Also played you Harari with Give. And that song was recorded back in 1979. Oh, what a classic. Absolutely beautiful. And you and I kicked off, that is our musical foreplay, that is on Old School is Cool with the Big Dudes. And I played you No Share for the Boys. And I got a message from our good friend JJ Munyela, who says, good morning to you, Mr. Johnson, listening from Bushbuck Reach. And he says, hey, Johnson, that song you played by the Big Dudes just reminds me of my late father. Oh, man. May his soul continue to rest in eternal peace, my good friend. Thank you so much for getting in touch. That is JJ. Listening to the show from Bushbuck Reach this morning. Appreciate hearing from you. And that's what the music does, right? It does bring back some memories, and some of these songs remind you of the people that you grew up with, the people who brought you to this world and looked after you, and all of that, all the beautiful memories. Espresso Riri, listening to the show from Coffee Fontain, says, good morning to you, Johnson. I just got home from work. And just love the music. I love the music. I love the music. Thank you so much as well, Riri, for being with us this morning. And Brad Dan, I see he's back again and addicted to the Midnight Paradise. And Brad Dan is a taxi driver from Soshanguve. Says, I'm busy dropping off stuff and we are listening to the Midnight Paradise, enjoying the music. So it's right now driving on the M17 Soshanguve direction to Garankuwa Hospital. So it's, there's a lady who is hiking and it's dark. Sure. Imagine. I wonder where she's going at this time of the day, and you're hiking, you're asking for a lift from strangers who are driving. You don't even know where they're going to. Yeah, it's not safe, eh? Not at this time. Absolutely not safe at all. So, yeah, be on the lookout. Brad Dan tells me. Driving on the M17 Soshanguve direction to Garankuwa Hospital. Somewhere around there. And this person is hiking, asking for a lift at this time of the day. Yeah, not good at all. All right, otherwise, thank you so much for getting in touch and for being with us this morning. And I see Zanel as well came back to us and she said, oh yeah, I was watching Tyler Perry's movie, Why Did I Get Married Again? And this particular movie, by the way, is streaming exclusively on Netflix and produced, directed, and written by Tyler Perry. It's about an hour, 51 minutes long. Yeah. Check it out if you do have time. I'm also going to do that as well and find out exactly what's going on in that one. I've watched the first one and the second one. And this is the third one. Why Did I Get Married Again? Tyler Perry. Beautiful. There you go. Zanella, thank you so much indeed. And she says, I've been watching this and listening to the show as well with my partner. And I can tell you, it's hot. Yeah. Be cozy there, right? Yeah. Be cool there. You know what I'm talking about. We'll take a short break and return with more big tunes right here on Radio 2000. Good morning. Happy Friday, everybody.
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2: We're talking road rage this morning. Have you witnessed a road rage incident? How bad was it?
3: I'm a taxi driver, Sister Ndombi. Sister Ndombi, e road rage, ish in Zimbabwe, that I'm going to engine. I'm going to tell you about it. I'm going to be patient.
4: I used to be that person, well, and intentionally not to fight other people, but then only react when someone is doing something. Road rage is stupid, and we should stop and move.
1: Life should not be a solo ride, because we are better together. From R&B to hip-hop, soul and jazz.